0: Area Camp. I'm telling you, Okoa, Unuhu, baby, Wahua, Yaya, Obeda. You are sorry dying Wahua, Okoa, between a Kobompai. I feel you will bush.
1: Forest Casino.
0: So, so what do you say? Ah, yeah, Oba Kumuni, she group. The Empire Bonne Funtum, where it is actually our. So you can come there and wait upon the Lord with your team, with your family, even the entire church can come there.
1: Jesus.
0: Ubenya baby in Swada. God bless you, sir. Oba.
1: Apostle General.
2: Yes, sir.
1: Me apostle. Apostle Paul Oko Akman. Meti ni dinamisa. Apostle Oko, meti ni dinamisa. Last race, sir. Oh, that's Apostle Kunya and then Apostle Kunya and Apostle Ku.
0: Now, Noma Berners will be by like a team, a church, or a group. Who's in churches? You know, it truly be as a CSS location.
1: Yes, sir.
0: I'm always saying that the reason why at times me baby me come and free. Namako Achia. At times, Namako Share Ukanta. At times, Namako Dunfa. Why? It pretty beer. What's the same one? Oh, like a breeze in a bush, you know. Oh, in good and Niana or Crano. Hey, I know that thing altogether. So, and you know, we encourage people, don't stay in one prison. Show them one qua. It will never help you. At times, you leave your comfort zone. Go and wait upon the Lord.
1: Yes,
0: and I'm telling you, things will change. We will suffer. I am coaching your meaning. Now, you should be in your presence. And in your angels. It's sunny. A beyejuma. A breeze is number one.
1: Wow.
0: Because, yes, I see you now. You know, come on, buy a war. You fun too much, I say. In the adumbi war. What?
1: Wow. Apostle. And the day, that's it. And it's Nyamiadman, Wednesday, Thursday, Friday. A National All Believers Retreat. A National All Believers Retreat. 3 days, Wednesday, Thursday, Friday. Ewebury Prayer Mountains. But your registration is free. 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Almost see a Christopher, a sense here, you should budget someone as so many. You know. So, baby, be a bed that you free. 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But the National All Believers Retreat said, wow, oh, baby, oh, be a free accommodation. 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That is Wednesday, Thursday, Friday, near through Saturday, and upper. It is a number necessary, send Apostle Oko Kaino. Oh, fresh is here. You bet you ding, a phone number. Any baby of free fee. Untiashi, because Bodhi Solivo, SA Omo S support to send a baby other. Number near 7 people near Buda the month August. Prophetic direction for the month August. 7 people. My mom, my number, my wife, friend, my number. Open so you're part of the 7. My mom, prophetic direction for the month August. 7 people. Prophetic direction for the month August. Baby, be obi. I know between your friend, my number. My main number, my mom. My main fresh is here because me on my wife, penu friend. 7 people. 7 people. Number near 0. My number, kasa na email. 0244 96 53 36 0244 96 53 36 0244 96 53 36 7 people. No, 7 phone number friend. My mama, my number we. I know you're different, but me so person friend. Me no kasa 0249 and the women person number middle of a 0249 97 22 33 0249 97 22 33 0249 97 22 33 0249 97 22 33. Mijawa se Apostle Paul Kwakman sa IDPM yanko na yanko yo aye war night
0: aye war night what was your preaching fire basho aye 24th of this next August. Month August yeah. Na yewi aye Christo ya doma 30th eti yebo eti funkai
1: preaching fire
0: last year no
1: I was there last year
0: my God this year so na babe una babe lunch
1: meba
0: wa madia me no wa
1: apostle friend wa madia say apostle me wonum pa enti apostle nyame adma yes started August
0: August 24
1: August
0: ya juada na adia ya na eye nika na say ubenya baby ata so eye asasi
1: yeah,
0: kasiye ubenya baby ata free baby ubi gari baby ubi jawanai baby ubi shishi enti body tini to
1: say no baby of free baby ya
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1: fire
0: gradi yes
1: be ko fie no bi wu de fie honom ah odi obe da obe da IDPM 3 days
0: 3 days
1: 5 days a week Monday to Friday
0: yeah
1: all night in the vie
0: hey fire dimaya
1: dimakum obe kunu bi wu da office honom
0: office boy where the target
1: all right God bless you IDPM Apostle Paul Okohakman Edo Dwazon promise Dubate God bless you so much and we'll be your team there once again mo am frame shaming crime am sending messages me da mun nyina se se ebreti se mu wada odo eti se a chere meni aso apostle ko me da se pa nyam nyam mun nyina
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0: yoko me de de aye 1 week ye de ye na she December on the 11th
1: okay and any me de be sia bro Monsieur December but me so
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0: 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Me and me Reverend Bakope, Chief Executive, Nana Yao. And the Papa B, Adi B, Sene Mishika from Kufuridia. 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Bebiawi sikani fie biara. 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O mama sorry. O mama fellowship da. Ana apostle minshi anada. O share ya na touch in heart. Sa ah asori na sisi. Bibia say. And from the bottom of his heart. He said, Papa, until later, Pukuya say, God bless you. Honorable Set, former Eastern Regional Minister, God bless you. Me and Meba Francis, Tema, Francis Yamwa, Honorable, God bless you. People love God. Now there are so many people also follow our ministry for years, decades. And through the ministry of Apostle Ko, God has blessed them. God has changed their life. Osube to me abeboa abe support yankupu wajuma. And I bet you God will bless you. Nyame be shaw. Ni nyame be yaw kese. Yes, good morning. Once again, my name is Apostle Paul Ukuhakma. I'm a dancer for Fero International Deliverance and Prayer Ministries. In short, IDPM. You are Chemota new over here. Chemota new over here. Apostle Mandela. Gosan, God bless you. So God bless you, Papa. God bless you too. You can support the work of God. Ube to me a buane nyami be shira wonso. I bet you God will bless you. Nyami be shira. You have followed our ministry for years. Through our ministry, our songs, our prayer, the word of God has been transforming your life. Has transformed, changed your life. Osube to me, Adriana, boy, I'm here, Juma. And God will bless you. The normal way to me, dear boy, if you want to show to support the kingdom, yeah, in soon as we did the move. Hey, Martina Chimota, 18 years now, ABC. My office, I saw the damn instruments, everything. Francophonia, my Francophonia, baby. Says Sadia, my Nasu Yesunti. And then more IDPM, ma. Our IDPM fellowship members. You mean Shira Bunyana? Oh, Yamakase, Marty. Why should the Diawi be at the boy, Yamia Jumano? Ukonya and Kopo of Freeman. The Bible said he will supply our needs according to his glory and riches in Christ Jesus. No man will be to me so they are supporting me. I am 0555 5 4. Anna 05555 3909 and 024 81. But the number name will be 05555 39099 and 024 817 5344 024 817 5344. Dia ukure bia ni kitu bia nsha papa meso me boa nyame adwuma nyame hwe so no umie kwa ma nyame hwe so na meso ohira ma nyame hwe so ukonya nkopo no also for the American what they say ukonya nkopo ene menu wunya nkopo Apostle Uso say, it shall be well. God will restore the beautiful church. God bless you. Share the page, share the link. Wabasua, share. Now send a flower, and I guess I'm a rush in your canana. Oh, and him, God bless you. And him, God bless you. Gibe. Oh. Yeah, but I want to say, I'm coming back from Dubai. Whenever you're here. God bless you. Enim, what's in the love? God bless you, Enim. I love you too much, Enim. Ube to me, once Ube to me, Abu and Yamir, you and Yanko Pumbisha. Na obi biara oseni sigara apostle we intercede for the person edin abe baye 024 8175344 edin abe baye apostle kuhakman 024 8175344 024 8175 344 and God will bless you. Prophet one, God bless you. Ada K, God bless you too. Mena Echampo. And I jump and say, please, what do you see about my life? Please, I'm not seeing anything. Yes, sir. Oh, Brother Charles, God bless you. What? I'm sorry. Time will come. Ebenezer, Paddy, I say, Apostle Doctor, God bless you too, brother. Please, Kumi Echampo, I say, good evening, Daddy, God bless you. And the church, I wish to send my, that is unfortunate, no mumu. Oh, please. Please, please. Is a no mumu. For the boss, good evening, Daddy. Good evening, my dear. How are you? I say, more grace. Thank you. Reverend Emmanuel Ahoto. I say, God bless you, Papa. God bless you too. Send your love, send the rules. God will bless you and share the page. Ubiobe share page in the Biara. Nyamema o testimony. Messiah, I'm in your name.
1: On my testimony,
0: God bless you. 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

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As a the global worshiper, you carry grace. Thank you, sir. Thank you, sir. Yame Adoma September. Ready volume 10. A powerful song. Edward K. B. Thaksin. I say, I love you so much, Papa. You are a man filled with the Holy Spirit. Thank you, Edward. Thank you. Nana Usu, I salute your grace, man of God. I salute you too. God bless you. Young Amiya Duma Nana Joe, you were one night. 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

0: Oh, Minia. 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I love you. 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Commander, now what is it? 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And the Munyam, I say, God bless you. Oh, wow. 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Oh, power, promotion, media, mini. 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Rose, Mesirao. Rose, Jataba, Yankupo Ishirao, what it? 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Ozobu prosper na nyuma na otu ni wakate weni jaro. Ada sisi ani wura susu bra wona bra. Yesu amana na ti mi si e wa dai.
1: All right.
0: Mesu. 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Watch it, Uncle. 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But the normal name may be. Now, Mesu, media Mesu, Wuso, Minya, Minya Mikai, Barahata.

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Yesu ama. Aye 24th of August, the next month. 24th. Yeah, you're placing fire your enemies. Program I have for over 30 years. Operation fire. Now, Chris Wama, a 24th. Bosumi, a woman, we are there, toss with you, Nunai. And a yes, program, 24th. Now, yes, I see a yet one. Anopa, brother, Anopa. Ukoda no pa na yawa da no pa. Fear da ya one night. Na kwesi da ya ba weye. Na ya to ya safre. Prophet Labijima. A man of integrity. A man of grace. A man of full of wisdom. Oni yebekasa. Ana Prophet Doctor Fred Masha. Doctor, and a prophet doctor.

0: I say, Papa Oko, please pray for me. I'm going to pray with you, okay? We have a powerful one night today. So, Meto Safre, Metin Funina, Achimota, Ubi Bisa location. 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Wa. 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My personal line is 0244 427008. Oh, you are watching me. The bishop greeting. God bless you. God bless you, man. God bless you. Ebenezer, do you want to have my number? Isaac was saying, I said, Daddy, I miss you too. Dad, please, how is sister? Madeline is okay, my dear. Madeline, where you are? I have your personal number. Okay, you can call me, my dear. You can call me. Mira! Oh! Jesus! I want to meet you! To meet you! Woman of God, you're welcome from U.S. You're welcome from U.S., woman of God. A great woman of God. Somebody said, Papa, I want to hear your background music. Please, I'm going to preach. My number is 0244 427008. Kojo, you are watching me from Dubai. God bless you, man, sir. God bless you. The Papa am a one I walk, sit talk with you. And then again, Yami Adomra was up.
1: Yes,
0: the Humobro, the Humobro.
1: Yes, Lord.
0: The Mimo Yam,
1: Jesus.
0: Limpeta,
1: yes,
0: and Pauso,
1: yes,
0: and Pauso,
1: yes,
0: and Pauso,
1: yes,
0: and Pauso,
1: yes,
0: and Parua Capanda. Hey! Okay, Osofo. Last week in America, Safa Daya. Namichi, Chirimu deep. Nene me twaso. 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Now usu be bisa question, bisa ni yanko.
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2: And I soon bunny punch.
0: Now, dear, let me teach you kakra. Number one, when we are talking about spirit, I have already said it, that soon soon be a ra, a nini pedia. Let me take it from there. But they are divine beings. They hear, they see, they speak, and they move. But soon biara no, according to John 3, and a Greek and the Hebrew no me yet ya say soon biara te sem frama is like a air. Yesu se obi aya wono fufro no o te sem frama. So what am I say? What in nka? But who nim baby efi? Any baby a echo that is spirit. In the spirit be a way has any ba. Me ye kokumazi ziani etuka. It can take her because of the road, it can take about 5 hours or 4 hours. But soon taking off eye, Ubedu Kumasi. In the one we are talking about spirit, we are talking about divine beings. They are in the spirit, but they don't have body. But they can see, they can hear, they can speak, and they can move. Anna, a son so many in the pedient, don't meet me to the BM. What did I make out?
2: Natural.
0: Boom, they can live in anywhere. It be crafting from them, be brew from them, it be with him. So, son,

0: Number two, soon soon visit to be qua. Was a new one metis and a ne pushy me. I want to follow the music because of the earpin, the earphone on my head. Oh, soon soon.
1: That's right.
0: Omo baby, you can't run from spirit. But nyamia body mono, wa more say soon suma takinipa. Are you getting me?
1: That's right.
0: A better one of whom we are, Unyama two or no. A bit between shoe, a bit between him, a bit in from him, a bit in him, a bit was so many places. They are there. Nyama soon soon in Nipa Benya Yonkova. A yanya na moya ye too. Oh, a better yes, you may win, eh? Tetano, Naki so soon also see him. A big cock or Jim Boa. A big cock of our ambassador woman Boa Hubai. A big commit, what did I make an
1: aspect?
0: Who to be go too soon, Shumisao? You want a mamma, you are the away yan, sana, you are this soon, Shumi Bemma, a bim coffee beni, no, so many places. No more, dear Biffy, sir, Omme Buffy, who buy? Eh? Omme Buffy, you know. That is the way I soon, Shum, any nipa benya yonkofa. But what am I saying?
1: That's
0: right. Soon, Shum, be new near yonkofa, on my one chain. I take it again. Say soon soon be new near your kufa. A pembi in the fiwa on my one chain. And not in your familiar spirit. No, you can familiar spirit. What is the meaning? Number one, familiar spirit is talking about a supernatural entity, demons, ghost that is believed to serve, guide, or closely association or associate with women or human beings. Now, ansanye benya familiar spirit, you know, ajisu biko faba. 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They are still there. 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Yesu onye sun sun. 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
1: That's right.
0: Good. 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Is talking about a household servant, a household, bibia a tiffy, bibia a whoop for you, a webushianin, any bushianity. 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
1: That's
0: right. 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One a cotoon, Sumaya. 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Or Perso Guawan. 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I da say. 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I da say a kun bushiano. Timu a kuo. Anna say a sayo. 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Until no ye be a familiar spirit. 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Umutumu da. 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
1: Yeah,
0: bizarre question, bizarre uncle.
1: So can a sadden and bizarre. I want omudimra. I
0: want mudimra. 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Then na spirit ni kache Jesus se. Uyu unyameba. 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Oni mu ni tie. Whatever they are doing, tine Christo ni biara, you must know the word of God.
2: That's right.
0: The word of God must be in you. Paul say. Mumba Christo adwene. Entina mumu. Into say obi ni mini right or ye believer no ni mini right or jina ne right so a won yami asemu no ne woman and ADC who to me permanent sake on the mini right or catch a yes to say who you nyameba me bidding dui and pass any bidding dui they know the law into won ni mnyami asemunwa then they bully you are you getting me
2: yes
0: And you can never overcome them through your own strength. Put it in your mind. 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
2: That's right.
0: Ahoto any outside Kristo is in Christ. And I won't want an almost room by one hour bono. You must only a Christo now tin or two, and then ask someone what an auntie. There we can order myself.
3: So, Papa, that means when Unia Christo near you to mean control spirit.
0: How can you, baby? So, Unia Christo near it depend. A woman, we have two deities. You will young couple on a Satan. Okay? Who been to mean control your mission? Who been to mean shame your mail before? Just say, we are member. Sana wono so a wono so belong to that kingdom obi wo ho a wakoji sunsun no okay nto control sunsun koye we mame obekoye koye si obeye otie dia meka kuwe obi ku so wono so control into your bad and good into being to me nye boronsam agent into me control your mission sunsun can never control the angels of God But I was going to meet me a bumper and say, Rade, Yamebo for Kuye, Mam, Obeko. Why? Because I belong to that kingdom. I'm a servant in the kingdom.
3: So, Papa, Omoa, or no, on Sumbusum, ono ono so nya Kristo ni such a person that is ono we need to me be or beat me at your defending no ho ewo
0: me ba go defend no we say how can you defend yourself
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0: 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of your mother when they see your star in the realms of the spirit, because let me put this thing, the Biamekan said, in the spiritual world, everything is naked. 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
0: now they can discover but omo nim kwan ya nyame do fa so odi ma say woni betumi ehu na say wona mo no ba na obi tumi ka say oba wehwe ni obi eni pa kese da akye oba we o wani onyampa e de no we and 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They move together. And until now, say you attack your sunsumua, it will affect your physical life.
2: That's right.
0: Mm-hmm. When they attack you in the realms of the spirit, it will affect. A question be asked that yena ni sunsumu pini awo de pane. Say ni sunsumu ni awo de pane. And then it may affect the body. You better call hospital and see when you are is, when you are yadi si, when you are si. because when the spirit come back, it will come back to the spirit. And I'm a church and I say, soon soon, etimogen. Hebrew 4 verse 12. I said, Nyamiasem, Anoyanam, Saint Grantin, if you know, a pipe, a mukusi, bebia, or cra, and a hohum is here. Into Okra and a woman, Omusia, Omusia, your heart. Kasa, kasa,
3: no, my question is, say, be a omunim semi, you know, so omunim come first for me, but how come
0: as now, my babies as a priest can we show seed on this number 0248173 44? Yes, you can show. Okay, God bless you. Yeah, go.
3: And she said, like, omunim semi. Now, someone say, be a crophone or some bomb, not on my blocking crophone in a ufro moa or mofa or musunaka. We expect it said, sign crophone a bed, a bed bless you. Now, sign crophone in
0: now
3: soon yet.
0: Now,
3: tea,
0: let me tell you something. A dear Pierre is she what we name on a she will soon sumansa. Ubi be well with that. I see the busy see that. And then to be to me, professor, you to me who said, to say, my country will say, me who say when you accident. Eh,
3: Ray Johnson.
0: And so you see, and see, you're born home by a NC, but such a new. Say, a see that. A idea be a BCBC, or be work with that, or be a year, why ye. So now I can say, bet daddy won't win money. My daughter must say, ain't in a name, maybe a say ye hun wo sun sun na nya ye si hun kwan ye betumi si owo ni kwan ye betumi si amane ne hun kwan ye betumi si nsohwe ne hun kwan ye betumi asei fidie no. Are you getting what I'm saying?
3: Yes, sir.
0: Good. Into whatever happen has happened. Into etu de bia nyame bie so pesa ade ni besi ade bia eye evil anyame yi akero nyame pesa ibisi enu nti no yi kire wo. Number 2, wo question na wo bi sa me no wo ka Job 19 no say, his troop advance in force and they camp around my tent. 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Are you getting me?
3: Yes,
0: Intina Babo say, of what din you wouldn't fear, or then I won't din bony fear who buy. Nan your sin no ba, or chichiran. It is a when they want to attack you, one, they will attack your spirit first. 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Friends say. Addiction. Because man covering will cover you. Into or say, so what didn't you fear? Now, what didn't you fear? Your men, you are secured. Heard about that. Heard about that. Heard about that. Was a woman, body for that woman. Into empire, na me borrow a cover. What are you, sugar? Was it Peter? Satan was here. He desire to have you and shift you like a wheat, but I intercede for you. Into more na me di mamono. More than I'm covering, no, I want so to my say, in the same men are my better target. In the either say one, they will set you a trap, two, they will set an agent to come attack you, three, you bet me a manipulate you be against you. If you're a strong man, ye betumi nti obu a ye de yare na attack no ha se ye de yare attack wa uni pish how can you pray obu a ye dwodwo no de no mo dwodwo no ye ma na duani bi edi woda yem obi ni na 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betumi abre wase so you cannot pray what am I say wo sori se obo mpaya na woda wo ye se wo kire koma na wo yemu ye wo ya kese ye tete eno so ye form of attack so omo bra wase om benya wo ba omo jutu 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attacking you they use human beings things around you but the Bible say Satan enter into Judas. Into me to me group him. No way, I didn't go away. Omo omo ye business. Ye be to me a manipulate you be. I be do ni ama onu won't ya. Ode koko tonswa. Obe ya wasa. So they use human being against human being. Seni nyame fa ye muji ni pano. Saro onsu nyame fa obu bonsam fa obu musaya de. Mbato wote mase. Thank you.
3: Okay, sen. Adi bi ebe siwo. Nemu adike esu sunsun dida.
0: Yes.
3: Okay, you see like your professor will be say obedi yi. Na je say adinesi, but ye die no so entimi e the manifestation.
0: When prophecy comes, also wa famu die sese we. That is prophecy.
3: Okay.
0: Your prophecy be wa aye direct. And a prophecy be kura wa ba. Na o ha, you need to move from here. When free her prophecy name. Prophecy be wa a delay because of baby a war. Prophecy be wa a delay because of microphobia or the one bone. Prophecy be wa a delay because of an amumbi a wutu. But I don't say because Habakkuk 2:3 and my yet yes, I say And come see me so I won't be a better either good or bad. Now, obviously, guys, Papa, I did a bonnet and a bantam, there be bonny is equine. Mr. Bonnie, I had it. Now, you're called Daniel for no, or see a bra or any fellow. Yeah, Bonnie, Daniel, baby, or wouldn't be okay. Or say Daniel, Daniel catches or any. So, who bet to me a sodi beam? Now, near my way, you feel so. Any of Papa Cambonigo. We have a kind for Papa at Cambonigo. Now, a being a maybe who mobile. So, Obu and Timode, Nini, near me be all yet, and a mass and a man at all, a way out. And a sorrow more so than a papa noir, according to First Kings, the Ren was also Diana or sorry, and who said I. Pano call, soon soon there, and a cobar for the one, than a papa no, or cobar for the other times with two, and all ya adoye, and man the workers in ya. Into Dayebua was soon a papa, and we are where we are. I didn't bet me a manifest in the realms of the flesh. And a bonnet bansoa, and what Yahoo Baya will be see born in a coin.
3: Papa, there a lot of people, you name Yama, you beya to activate that blessing.
0: Ubiwa, need any empire bongwa. A quench an empire bongwa. There's a lot of diversion through the word of God. Ah, we are a papa, bebe. But what am I saying?
3: Yeah.
0: You're not.
2: You apostle, it can't seem be say, Nyame or the Achedi Mawa, and now the Bribi Mawa, Onji. When so me share Samson,
0: baby. Samson, dear me, a yasuo, dear.
2: Okay.
0: Nyame, Onji Achedi. 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See, I see Nitino, me on camp, me on fire, you want it. Intino. I did Yamme Frawa, Yin and Yamme Fray. Apart from saying Yamme Fro, or you was said here.
2: That's right.
0: Eh? Yamme Wakwanya or training everybody individually.
2: That's right.
0: Obeka to say Quen Didi.
2: That's right.
0: Obeka to say Nisi. Obeka to say Nisi. Some woman I betrom on Kunkuru, or no, no, or Tete with Sero, Niawaya, a Babwa, Ma Achedian Ayakasi. Nyeni ese men nyana no na we. 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Thank you.
1: Abazum bacho ubeye da hunse familiar spirit ana dimo etubi mu.
0: Oh, I say hello da papa. 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
0: 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I take it again, what is in you controls you. Your actions, O Casa, Ubiwe Jamaya, O Jaman, who mutin moi, the Casa, then any man are do. But what did America? Ubi a cronfoa, Sadian or Yen, how do you? Into Buahua, the Nian and Nyama manifesting the realms of the flesh, and you'll be a becker just on it. And you'll be a becker's of our son. It's the Casa crowding, we are made boot, yes, yes, yeah. So, what did America? Into soon, soon, it will be moi. Who won in the end in Niama? Oh, yeah. Thank you. Thank you. Now, a beam, make us say, I didn't assume you're not attacking Nipa. Matra will say, a beer, not any of you, a beer full and atom, then we pray with them. I da say, I didn't of you. Now, soon, soon, soon, you wait me a catch and say, for a dear boy, if you attack him. Eh? Yasumano. Eh? So, on farm with him, uncle. And the Korea Yasuman is on me, and one would you know so? On taste, would you fuata if you require your befaso, that's pretty in the back. That the Bible says, resist, sinuquan. T. 1 Peter 5:8. Or simony now and ammonia, and what time for when Sam Nam Zigata. Now, or should you be an ammeno? Nano Namufa Gidian, you know, painting, no more sinuquan or bed.
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2: 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of property by will I take it again we have so many covenant your verbal covenant your blood covenant eh your covenant be believe oh. 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Are you getting me?
1: Natural.
2: Thank you. Thank you. In the soon soon day, we will be here. 1,000 years of a damn bush, Yanaka. 1,000 years. In the young way. You better forbid the apostle Paul who quack, my baby, for Lana too. Oh, a question be a wood to me, Bisa. So, in the dealing with them on our sofa, dealing with the force of darkness, it depends on you, your knowledge. In the word of God, your knowledge in the realms of the spirit. They can go. The Bible said, in my name, we shall destroy. One, or say resist. Two, destroy. Because your witchcraft network. Tiniye, tisenye jesibe woni kurum. 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Now, when you talk about enemy, according to Greek, you know, it's talking about attitudes. Attitudes is talking about your opponent. Ubi oni wisiakan. Ubi oni udiesi. The one who disagree with the proposal of God. Udi de Amerika. The one who hostile against. Ni one udia pera pere. Ojo vode masi. In the sea, no, ye wechiri. Satan try Yesu awenyano. But Judas no ben Yesu. In Roma we said they be Dixon by me. And they say Dixon in the more bad quine. Ubu wa Dixon on ye before. But ni mu wa kwine. Okay. It should be when you ni bradye or we bufu. In the umber to me you should Dixon a bufu. And in the ni breno and yinami. O de base. Thank you. In the on ye before so umber to me you soon as I had yes is ya. Asetic confusion is ya. Ma preacher ye preached in a bebasa. So they can manipulate Dixon against me. They can use Dixon against me. It is a Ubi Benwa on my network, you know, as I know you are. It is a Dixon you before, you make me have a power woman. If you are Dixon as a woman, if you are Dixon, you be a mammy, and as I will prosper. And that is the way at times they used to attack. And they do also. On my time, woman, yammer, oh, prosper, sir, apostle, could yamme a year waha. So, until you will be a while, yeah, quite, we need to pray. Could yamme ye, oh, sorry, and one for capu and our call. Sir, nipper be brave woo because of Nimidia winini. What am I saying? That the reason the Bible said, those who are led by the Spirit, they are not the sons of God.
0: Oma wo se nyame de ubeye dwuma pa. Ye betumi asuma o baabi e firi baabi. 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Your body pa no wa be ben obetumi aben won sofo obetumi ba businessman so who your businessman who your leader be very careful listen to me very careful she wo ye oni pa ne betumi aben o ma won se befo o pe ko apo for 10,000 obe so ya ba 15,000 obe so ya ba 21 shall be man position one shall be ben yen so ne ya body pa. So the boy, when you walk in the spirit and you are led by the spirit, that is what will help you. All those who can descend. You pay you credit into one And then on the year, friends, Ezekiel the king, Ezekiah the prophet, Yariana Wotoro, and Kofubi Babesran. Say no more person by shedding him. 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Near Tony, the West Cajun. So, when yet Timby and dear mouth, and now one big Timby, I found one question to send me by all night, no, my bomb pie any be. 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What it one, I mean, my bassa. So, Debbie and Macassa, so who is there? Send your watching or spiritual, send your warning to Untesa. You need personal revival. You are dear friend, personal revival. Can I meet you?
4: Personal revival.
0: Debium,
4: personal revival.
0: What is personal revival? In Kenya, Ufifi, at times you leave the house as a great man of God, as a woman of God, as a champion in your family. Jawo dano ho jawo tv ho jaye kodishi ho kofro pepo ko bebi ayeye onat unye onko onat da ene ye invite o otima se o de ene se de bia obi aba sofo bia ba obefre no sofo bia ma emwa you need personal revival it will be for you for 21 days it will be 21 days 7 days 14 days ya ba ba ba ba o se o to sanu a o ye mere sana you need a team. Don't stand alone. Don't stand alone. Yes, what did you call me? Don't stand alone. You need a personal revival. You need what?
4: Personal revival.
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0: Nanga. 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
5: That's right.
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0: Now, as believers, listen to me. 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Bible said, if a man wage war, what you need is guidance. Huh? 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
0: na what is direction direction ne yesi kujine nsuma na adoto afukro direction wanya no
5: that's
0: right because you be twa sua ne yensua de ye be bo anado untumi ngojina wasa o
5: David
0: it depend the problem. So what am I saying? That's the reason why fathers are there. Fathers are there to guide. Fathers are there to protect. Past fathers are there to counsel. We need many people to know. And the counseling is very important for every member of a church. A woman corner no so for couldn't come on. A woman corner only go to sunya man. What am I saying? Thank you. Ana mpae bonu se mpae bonu yewo wanga nyamensa ewo wonsu wo sofo asi many I have called but few I have chosen so yewai se yewai mahode ne mahode mo mahode ne mahode difference in him inti uba bompa ya bubi problem will never solve we bompa problem will solve your problem bua you are dealing with the problem and so apostle chira se next in nyi ni si eh ja sampa bo bia ya water fasting. Ebi a drive fast. Thank you. Amen. Jiko. So they make another answer. Uh huh. 030 be about okay. 030-221-6561. 030. Hello. Hello.
6: Hello. Abodo.
0: Yes.
6: I can praise you.
0: Hallelujah.
6: Where are the papa?
0: Medasi.
6: Where are the papa?
0: Medasi. Amen.
7: So, all question be, we bet to me, Bisa. Maybe you are going through something. Then we'll pray with you shortly. And I draw your bet to us, so Achimota New Overhead, Legon Taxi Station. Achimota Overhead, Legon Taxi Station. Number near 030221-6561. 030221-6562. Hello.
6: Hello.
7: It is a... Okay. Me patro ka santa my wan ko fo gula na chi.
6: Awo so me te o so fo ni kitchens na.
7: Aha.
6: Me se me di ja question.
7: Bi sa ye ti o.
6: Na me pe se me di ja ke if de me ho se me da familia spirit na o kitchen no. Bi asa ma ko mu how will I bounce back?
7: Okay, oba wa kwa mu beye de, it depend dia attack e kwa e gina wo so. Any senior metro.
6: So tell me okay. Eh makora 12 years. This man 7 months ago na. Obubu iku ye. Ntune na nje. And we are still fighting.
7: Now, natural say there is attack on him 12 years. Uh-huh. So at times you need fanebra me na menhwe na ma. Why? Okay, sir. Okay, Shama. We here. We be to be the number convention. Okay, sir. Di ano? 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
7: 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Hello. But my personal line is 0244 427 0008 We are going to pray with you. Hello. At the same, but I'm with you.
8: But I'm with you. I'm with you. I'm with you. I'm with you. I'm with you.
7: I'm with you. Hello.
9: Hello.
7: At the same.
9: Me pacho e papa.
7: Me pacho kase free here in Brazil.
9: Me pacho sasa manke.
7: Me pacho bidio kase antem na nkofo gula nso me brenzo ko. 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
9: Me pacho e no me mo e basa.
7: Ebra o night ni bi. 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Why? Baki. Okay. Ebre no ko. Hello. Hello.
9: Hello.
7: At the same,
9: you're not going to go.
7: Christian Timpatra had a book.
9: So,
7: open your Miss Rock as Antema Mwana. Maybe the night a
9: bit.
7: What is it? Okay. Well, my man for last call now. I'm finishing in your mompa. Hello. Hello. It is a. Yo, but you have a question. BBB, how are you? Why are they?
10: It makes
7: a little bit. My patrol line intimated the awoken.
10: You see?
7: I had a part. Why are they?
10: See,
7: Yare, I'm in the house, sir.
10: In the
7: milk,
10: what
7: you
10: say?
7: A champ,
10: what
7: you
10: say?
7: We are attack. We moon, air forces. Oh, sir, sir, forces and a bow swap. There were so many forms, sir, former a deba. Obedia Yare attack. Yadi Yare better to Unia and Wadin Kurampo, Nawudia Yajuma. She could be our Pibia Obersion. And so Yariano so Enko. Ubenu no mundu eh forces se bi na de ko ye jobu no o ka se firi ni no ngwe ya ana dwema me ni je wa chemota ni overhead o de wa o ba to anoint oil ba ku pebre mi then we lay hands and pray and anoint you. Okay, God bless you. People are going through so many things. Hello. Hallelujah.
11: Daddy,
7: Hello. Yes. Me pacho lo wa radio no mama kakra. Ha.
12: Me pacho singa.
7: Madam, madam fi radio no kakra pacho na lo wa radio no mama.
12: Pacho.
7: Ha. And says a soon soon will be GBP with him. So Nippa Najapa, not just a de Cordia, ne Kura was say yes, go, say ye new Yamo, say ye deo, a quotini panago, Sana Sunsumiti. A question is here, Metiway, Pasa Prosper Crawford, Maji phone if you prosper prosper. Phone any prosper will be a while. It is a pastor prosper or shusha then and then as
13: I saw
7: it. So prayer topics, you know, and what the way we deal with it. Into mamma would die I was so much as yet and yet what did papa be? I could did it ubi ho. Then nipana could in your so or you soon. So that thing need to be released back to you.
13: Amen.
7: Mamma what to okay every Eva. As a man kasi. Okay. And then me when in a bar all night. What? As a man kasi dear ya maybe na ya be so for. We want to pray with them a short prayer. Then we end up our program. Once again, my name is Apostle Ko Hackman. And tonight we are dealing with these forces. and unti fiti last week, last 2 weeks, any last week, a juma yard on. Dere when deb, I do my jeffy with him, attack me a jina so, say jina wabaso, say jina with jumaso, say jina wawadi emu, say jina wusika semoso, we are dere with it.
5: That's right.
7: So tonight, Malaysia,
11: amen.
7: I check what that new over here. Minim spiritual attack and force be a new DCD. But let me tell you, it's not too late. Check what that new over here. Minim spiritual attack and force be a new DCD.

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0: You, Afri, Usuba Wafa, Ukra, I am praying with you. Who was at it? A friend said, Insurua, Fana Frame, and I'm a direction. 0244 427 427 008 008 0244 427 427 008 008 Have a mobile number. If you want to help, if you want to support the kingdom, I believe God will bless you. The number is
2: Amen.
0: Listen to me. If you hold oil on your hand, anoint your room. 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Timmy, do it. Who are going to set it water? But more than frame, now my mouth direction is here. Yes, I'm going to anoint so. Ebi mu mobile phone. 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Nyame na musobe connecto. Ubi a ni urefi ubi a be kayo. My number ni 0244 427 008 0244 427 008. Afemi mobile number, if say you two, you will support the kingdom of God. 0241 75 344 0241 75 344. God bless you. The same time next week, many new radio new via na train awaje. Yebisi anaji achemota new overhead.

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Minina, a wahonum, me patch of a modi. I feel better on Facebook, Reverend George Prince Akwanda. 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My YouTube, Awoche, One TV. First, that's the Queen Ma Apostle Local Hackman. 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Someone the Anima Kosuo, so they be anime busy, auntie, I see. 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
1: Oh, how near man when he beer or beer baba when him no every show when you yam your bumpa yet to me di beera your bumpa ya humboni beera your bumpa ya kabachiri beera your bumpa ya wonder what condroso wonder what namusioso wonder what namupasi wonder what gulsa wonder what chamuja and I drink
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0: 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And a 024-668-8877. 024-668-8877. Dear Wasunina, a George Prince Akwanda. And you're going to say, Nafi, Dickie Abompa, Eddie, and you may be ready, Eddie Abedu.

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0: Bona Wasurano Wahusabensia Munkashena Munuse.
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0: no, you're a quadradi assembly engine and so on. That's a brew, I be here. No, that's one of your radio quino. I think you need to go out. Your story will change.
1: Taste and see.
0: Ever say so. A brabon and condescend air conno. We call ending wow.
1: Is God a good?
0: But if radical, you want to say, tonight,
1: hallelujah.
0: The Lord, when the Lord turned the captivity of Israel, Bible said, "Iye was said that come on, I bet when this so, I bet shock you, binu, because a radical, you
2: know.
0: To turn no, I
2: was she.
0: Okay, be shame. If you cry, never can have a back
2: war.
0: But we are here to revive you. We are here to motivate you. We are here to pray for something to happen. Because one vampire was through your dean. Say, hey, I'm one vampire for request and go out. 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Na ojeniam
1: throw
0: I want to mean kono urade be kwama tonight I know how much something is going to change be move
1: with me.
0: There will be a shift, paradigm shift in the realms of the
1: soul.
0: Ratu kibrikato. Therefore, when you escape, go. When the moon was yes, ready, Bishra. Young King can be free and free. Trust them no more. Not the King so far, Mompa. Yona, humano. Yona.
2: Munkashena.
0: So, who be an own one? Who knows? Who they're tall, bossy? Who they're tear? Was okay, who I said, dear Befam.

0: chapter 1, verse 1, say, now the word of the Lord came unto Joshua, unto Jonah, the son of Amittai, saying, na ewurade asem eba Amittai ba Jonah nchen. Ewurade asem o, enye nipa asem.
1: Just one more time.
0: The word of the Lord came to him. God visited him. Ewurade kasa kyerɛ no. Or say, arise, go to Nineveh, the great city, and cry against it. For their wickedness,
1: good God,
0: has come before me, up before me. 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Am I cursing anymore? 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
1: sherati
0: ababe dumeni
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0: we ya sempa good message
1: jatap
0: a ewurade esuma
1: bedi
0: odi fo jona
1: na
0: se ko
1: biare ya
0: na kosugu wa maso
1: na washi sherati
0: wa mumu ya na dosu na afura ababe dumeni or say, but Jonah rose up to flee unto Tarsus from the presence of the Lord and went down to Joppa. And he found a ship going to Tarsus. So he paid the fare. And went down into it to go with them unto Tarsus from the presence of the Lord.
1: Dike
0: hona semino.
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1: Munu se.
0: Dike wane refio. 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
1: One more time say.
0: Wane rebu sika zemu.
1: Mika.
0: Obikwani mosioni ni gbechi. And the bonus suka ready triano. No they are funny for them. But tonight, the God of mercy will settle the issue. Me bon pile animal say. Everybody settle issue. So be a boy refio. So I won't be a refio. So crema be a refio. So we didn't be a refio. So be you for be you brown something. A red human. A raw one the animal. A raw wood the animal. We flash them. I know we man or cobon to nothing or die. The Bible says, if from my jump into the from maybe I know what she feels, Radio. She has said, a butia

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1: Era
0: and what she
1: is got a good God.
0: The do baby no
1: celebrate.
0: Then confirm say after yes is any man if en good show. Na enso ni en light my
1: aka.
0: Na afi no obra en friend nyame. 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And na no pe nyame be na ofra no. E dey about situation, me dey about problem no.
1: So
0: Jonah dey wa kwa koda. No, must I just almost a Sunday? I'm a gum, a gupunum.
1: Nansunipe,
0: engineer, is a just man. I do as a ho. Oh, Rabo, I don't want she or no quano or be a ho. Sobra, the Niagos and Oi.
1: Sierra, the day.
0: Also, sorry, Nefro, Yami. Now, grow for Eva.
1: You are Menu Mute.
0: Ewurade omwa wo
1: ani huwo
0: adikura ehe fi ono adikura ehe abushia no adikura ehe oma no adikura ehe tete ewurade won kasa
1: amen
0: oh anope ewurade won kasa
1: amen
0: ewurade yeshem
1: oh
0: no home be a
1: kwa
0: problem ni
1: Jesus
0: o du wo ka ko fita
1: ewurade
0: na
1: woni mi
0: tenino so I should be a problem. What? But that's a problem. What should she be a at the end of the world? See,
1: oh my!
0: And the radiation film.
1: Money!
0: So to me, be a boy room, one radiation boy room. Radiable for a boy room. One now will cause a trouble. What do you want to do? Baby, what do you want to do? Radin San was a woman pee.
1: Who
0: don't an obepi?
1: Who
0: don't an obepi?
1: Who
0: don't an obepi? I've a bontodum. Oh, my, and you may be a mosian totunto. The tuntun to a cotto, a cotto,
1: just one more
0: medas. A cotto ya for Java, Ufriva, or to near Cossing in Iami. Radiation and Pesha. Confondence or we are wicked. Some bunny I've been doing near Radin Sayo. Oh, by Swam and Rako Casati or no Master Crow might be answered. Oh, Jonah. Obia loose in the fridge. Obia loose in the container. Obia loose in the car. So they be a daily refuge. Who best save you was the king in Nans and Mako won't be a daily war. Tonight I only have more pile. In Yankopon, all my castle. On one catcher was a move into put. Moody me to put my baby abbey come up. Move on in Kanyamano. And Kofonus, we are sending a more crack crash.
1: If you believe God,
0: near old Dippon, you know, I see a uniform.
1: Was
0: it all more crack crash, son? Often and soon, and why yes. Or we in the two soon will pass.
1: And
0: then soon a beja beja yen.
1: Test and see more
0: baby. And that answer a baby age, Medino. So no quano.
1: It's got a good God.
0: So I confirm Kono.
1: Him in this place tonight. Hallelujah.
0: So Jaffon.
1: The
0: baby not too
1: soon.
0: They're ready to me. I bet Cassa. Now so. Be at me, I rest my case here. Baby, I did not be with that. Baby, I did not do not wash. We charm who be a ye.
1: Oh,
0: Captain Slow, which chum who be a worker snitch or who be a candy pie. A best is all moon soon. Nasa, I didn't echo peer. You are confirmed with soon a fearful son. The ready be Siano. Ni okra o ye bone no
1: ro erade
0: onu a bewu
1: mess
0: erade to me etime ayeka
1: di den
0: na na mi won shira won ti den mi shira
1: na
0: send a text message no WhatsApp 024-3368-145
1: me
0: and
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2: 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Na Abaye a come and I say, ho, be adding Abbade Bushin.
3: Crawford, sir, not come if it's your
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2: 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A pre chocolate de bia. Some from a year, we be yedding and water.
3: Don't know from.
2: And from away, a bean cedar. A samba tinasi. 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When he said, Banisen and Sonsha way, and Babushi. A Banisen and Yamasayan, they say, Jeremiah. A brother, Jeremiah. Yeah, the makofa ba or how bang the makofa ba. I feel captain is shame. 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And run away, Mumra. 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Young Chilex, a yard journey. Nayam Bissabisa Yahoo. Young King Kayahoo. Yeah, yes, see, Nanako. But why never born? Yan to, Yan Tunton to. Now, Bible said, bro, what Tunton to do? For Jonah, Yatuabano, it could seem so. Now, I feel what cry I would have for Rodahui. Niyan is so ra, sorry. It's in social, yeah, coming in a war better had that. Or so, Mamma Hammer. Dear Cosunina, Cofarabano. Ayamia Ujam Ayamia Na and Crawford besides Incidiana Yanye. So, wonder would they buy ya? And they watch ye a solution by ya a punin and bed, every yedi, and yet I ye. I send a dear Milwaukee. Some person who toma when you mean to pull me.
3: As a wire now, you say,
2: why, on Kong Kankasa. One would send a yes, would it say, a first and penibu baby, or say, a payapu, a pa,
3: a puru,
2: a bobby or read of your funny puru, or say, Sir Yabo would ya, Sir, what a frequent I will cry, Ubu, Sir, a nomino or your musunam, and a woman of a father, and a woman of Bandria. The woman we are in a one in the summer, and I say, Spirit, I want to I shall say, Kungum, Bravo, and all can say, Sir Pierre Buru, what pana you be a quanta, dear, when there is some quino. What a friend who cry, or will it be back?
3: Tim Pump
2: and Pump and Impo. So be so dear, Bob, when I didn't know.
3: Tim,
2: I said, dear, my boy. And let me uncle, what I am crying. So, what will come with Fitian and Pump out of the phone with him, Grano, who wouldn't come?
3: What didn't you buy?
2: What wouldn't you buy? Chancy and Jim. What would boy Jim? What would Cotobi dear? What would Obi Biara?
3: A queen,
2: Nini Papa, Quack of Fasa Monsieur Ediaba.
3: Tonight,
2: and energy. Obi Biara Coffa by a young town,
3: Carton,
2: and Susan Swaba, and the Radin Casa, and Radin Crash, you are the Monsieur Bayer, and the Yajano Quai, just as old
3: Walker,
2: just as a bonnum, just as a bonnum, and Radin Crash, and all. But then crashing on, I'm more ding or tough for my mom. Sorry, you come on a ready, you say on a ready, you are jump on a ready, you are young here on a ready, you are CSCA on a ready. Jonah said, when you mean to, I feel not for free your sympathy be. I'm a Jonah.
3: Nipoti say,
2: I say, ha, my you may have to more, and yard there from a dear baba. Ni problem on nkasa to make us say owo onfamin ko na busua ne ho yaden ne ho ntoro na nkrofasia say wo sei sika wan ho ni sei sika because ni pawo eh ya and na video de musuo ba ye oh de ode esan ne 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
3: t tonight.
0: Punishment
2: in the name of Jesus.
4: Munka shena munu se.
3: Incredible, no say.
4: Come just
3: for fame, but a bucket tree.
4: Mika.
3: But a bucket tree. Trust a mock pile. I feel like I ask on. Kaya song, Diki Kajong,
2: Kajong, song.
3: Bonnie Abatabo Flacoman and Tianswa Pan, but Pamus Abonino. Wait to the ground. When you refuse to punish, other people will emulate it. And they will do it against us. Punish you all! Chiwal! Yeah, Baba. Make us be a fear, be oh. This is a fear, ni shaky. Because my bassa, into Kwangwa. Ye kakra yenye into Kwangwa. As I'm Ben, Jonah, be with you.
1: Good work, can you lift your hands?
3: It was one of your baddest. Ya Baba. Call Facebook, Reverend George Prince Akwanda, near Mumba. TikTok.
1: Taste and see.
3: Move. La zone for me. I'm making you see it.
1: Yeah.
3: I'm not man. I'm not
1: good. Good God.
3: I'm not going to go home. I'm God. Ya Baba, kasa wo Yesu.
2: Wo Yesu dem.
3: Kasa wo Yesu.
2: Wo Yesu dem.
3: Yesu dinimu.
2: Yesu dinimu.
3: Ena me bom.
2: Ena mre bom pai.
3: Ewurade.
2: Ewurade.
3: Wasem ni.
2: Wasem ni.
3: Masem suni.
2: Masem suni.
3: Ewurade.
2: Ewurade.
3: In fact ni ekoso.
2: In fact ni ekoso.
3: Ewo mi fie.
2: Ewo mi fie.
3: Ewurade menti ase.
2: Ewurade menti ase.
3: Bare nana ju.
2: Bare nana ju.
3: Wa ma me hu se.
2: Wa ma me hu se.
3: Jona bi.
2: Jona bi.
3: Ata echiri.
2: Ata echiri.
3: Wo Yesu dem.
2: Wo Yesu dem.
3: Mi de mi ni ahon.
2: Mi de mi ni ahon din.
3: Mi de be kusa.
2: Yama woma.
3: Yama woma.
2: Yama woma.
3: Yama woma.
2: Yama woma.
3: Yama Mexico,
2: your Mexico,
0: Charlie
3: You want me in few questions? Crush! Lay bet loss of your bet to a bressa. Social results by Banaya Potto. Wow, because who's a candy hole? Shiny men in a sinity as wow, yari baby, dicky. And so to me, be a dear, we put virus a goofy. I got that was on a social media, but fracket. Oh, no, when you're is in watch. Also, match. Go be a demand to mean so much. Baby, you want to be a one arm and home swap. What it is, because we should be good so bumpy. Every day, our remote control, everybody man in tunnels, everybody in the free hall. Yes, to the moment, yes, to the moment, yes, to the moment, yes, to the moment, yes, to the moment, yes, to the moment, yes, to the moment, yes, to the moment, yes, to the moment, yes, to the moment, yes, to the moment, yes, to the moment, yes, to the moment, yes, to the moment, yes, to the moment, yes, to the moment, yes, to the moment, see your life.
5: I'm sorry.

0: Then the men 15 or say, so they took Jonah up and cast him into the sea, and the sea ceased from ragging. Then the men feared the Lord exceedingly and offered a sacrifice unto the Lord and made vows. Time for Abu Sunday free and term. Pabu said, what bath for the end? And over here, they were Sansa share, but was real bloody. A brother, you see enemy per se. Also, by Yanisa, oh, did the pass or self on the film? And at the first, you oh, poor for the end.
1: This is a record.
0: Hey,
1: GD.
0: But you forget the territory.
1: Oh,
0: bomb, Pabo Cassie.
1: Oh,
0: bomb, for the Cassie.
1: Don't just
0: before 200 is here. Fast. Pay your phone. 100 a wassail. 50 a wassail. Maybe soon a wassail, you know, was saying. The 31st in me, Jemu. I'm a brother. Ready to take it over. 50, 500, 1,000. Come on, we are doing it. Remember, we are doing it. What do you need to do? What's the offer you didn't do? You have a bar for the matron. Open your phone. Open your check. I'll answer all your things. I saw the Christian look on the cash. Where you bundle back? Pay your caution. Cassa, where you should do them. Cassa, where you should
2: do them.
0: And I'm a bomb pie.
2: I'm a bomb pie.
0: A radier.
2: A radier.
0: Some cofone buffer.
2: Some cofone buffer.
0: Say, John, a free woman.
2: Say, John, a free woman.
0: Mr. Sajonan.
2: Mr. Sajonan.
0: The bon ya phone.
2: Bon ya phone.
0: The bon ya phone.
2: The bon ya phone.
0: We're free.
2: We're free.
0: We're free. My brother.
2: We're free. My brother.
0: We're free. Missy Cassa.
2: Free. Missy Cassa.
0: We're free. We're free.
2: We're free. We're
0: free. We're free. We're
2: Every calamity to stop in the name of Jesus.
0: Miscarriage, and Cassa,
2: and Cassa,
0: Miss Silly Edimau. I pray for you. And then Pacho Obe Soul is a seer on the numbers 024 33 68 145. AMTM Momo Men Sure Chirikora 024 33 68 145 and 024 66 888 77 024 66 888 77 And yen ni awodi yemi adoye. But ni awodi bo wa afford ye. Any time because of afford ye no. Na your destiny will shabre ni ye di kasano. To shabre and tupon. Bobima oba. Bobima okru no wabri shida won fi uno. Jonah ni be free kwa him. Na bibia etimi aye kama. 024 33 68 145 and 024 66 888 77 Dear was only a George Prince Akwanda. Into the bonus is here. What's the addition of the Ye war no dear Fabansa. I say, my name phone, no, so my name ye. Addition a year for she ready didn't conclude no yam. 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A bradia was thrown when she out. Koswana su, Koswana su, 024 33 68 145. 024 33 68 145. My patcho, who so see the baby a reference in the world. 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

is I bless God with the life of my mother, myself, and my brother. 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
0: Ready and come. 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Emma nen men nepa because at the din wamba. 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

0: Yes, I'm going to catch it on. 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
0: Ewo.
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0: 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Oh, you must show. You die, you are.
1: Papa, my Mindy, I dance here with you.
0: Go.
1: Share, I told you to be a listener, and I want to know about Empire. Young couple, go see you, Juma. Saturday, mamma, me to cry me, why, we are na baby, I'm a cry, and yeah, funeral, when you really am so. 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Na waso seed. 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
2: 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Sheila, God bless you. 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Bye bye.

0: 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And 1 year a kahuninara a sorry son. 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Right? Ya can kind Eurade asem Mark chapter 10 verse 46. Mark chapter 10 verse 46. Now they came to Jericho as he went out of Jericho with his disciples and a great multitude, blind Bartimaeus, the son of Timaeus, sat by the roadside begging. And when he heard that it was Jesus of Nazareth, he began to cry out and say, Jesus, son of David, have mercy on me. And when he heard that it was Jesus, Abusia, se ubia ubesu eguniso ubia ubesu edia frena ma enye ubia se Jesus Christ of Nazareth. 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
1: 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I'd man away there, open. Because Bible chairs in the near the every woman, dear. But on also, who say, yes, you send me who will year. Met me a day, a hundred, many birthday, a betty. 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And I'll pay a dear man, I will pay. And some man, I will say, I will pay. And I will say, oh, yeah, oh, so one thing you will be can, not say, oh, focus, oh, and you want, papa, because I didn't mean, I'm say, say, only friend, oh, my dear, dear, and you want to see your pen on Sabeka.
0: And you want to see dia pen on Sabeka. I will see, I have a bomb pie, I will write your name. And you may no cost one submit me the contribution and now a text message, WhatsApp message at the 0500209541. You who say once so kind of home, Piaga, say once so a kind ya home. A mammy, I call of Tezals, also a kind of home, and a my armful, and so a kind of home, a ya awuku, and so a kind of home. 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
0: ya wo da wase ma I don't know. I don't know. I don't know. I don't know. I don't know. I don't know. I don't know. I don't know. I don't know. I don't know. I don't know. I don't know. I don't know. I don't know. I don't know. I don't know. I don't know. I don't know. I don't know. I don't know. I don't know. I don't know. I don't know. I don't know. I don't know. I don't know. I don't know. I don't know. I don't know. I don't know. I don't know. I don't know. I don't know. I don't know. I don't know. I don't know. I don't know. I don't know. I don't know. I don't know. I don't know. I don't know. I don't know. I don't know. I don't know. I don't know. I don't know. I don't know. I don't know. I don't know. I don't know. I don't know. I don't know. I don't know. I don't know. I don't know. I don't know. I don't know. I don't know. I don't know. I don't know. I don't know. I don't know. I don't know. I don't know. I don't know. I don't know. I don't know. I don't know. I don't know. I don't know. I don't know. I don't know. I don't know. I don't know. I don't know

But for you, we would have been destroyed. But for you, we would have been disgraced. But thank you, Jesus, of the living God, that Rabade Sarosta Bibadisa, Makora Datisi. But thank you, Jesus Christ, Son of the living God, that Rabade Nasiya Emmanuel, Uraya Tumaya Kamfu, I was a minister.

I'm not going to be able to do it.

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Oma weni emre. And I know BBC wo achimota. Now I will never forget. A brand tier BM says it will free Kumase bus moves se den and will see ye. Will see ye achimota station one of cast nage now on an assembly. We yin a bema to no use so good car back home. Now, all those are some more kind. Muba boom ya mumumin kumi. Fedia nyan guasi de fenimo woo. Or si fedia nyo woo de fenimo woo. She said, I did not deny charge. Oh, don't want to say, oh, who do you want yet? And he has to do it. Ebusia, and Nimguasia air tono. He said, Ya Brabon air danitano. He said, Ya, I want shire air dowso. He said, Ya, what done is reserve for the blind Bartimaeus. Now, say, Ya Pesia be cancer, Kakra, and Ya father, blind Bartimaeus. The name, the blind Bartimaeus means son of Timaeus. Timaeus means Anna. O nyonyam for ba. No, no, no, for bad, yeah, then I think one chance restre. So, you are I want you to be wrong. Who say, I want you to wait, dear SL. But I want fair with the numb. Here is a body, I want the numb. I want the Kunun stone, I want me and Yabby. Where a brandy is a cow, one more fair was still a year and out me, Yabby and Warrior. Where a brandy and when you yama wukita, a man for Christ restre with Semsica. Now, so, mom and a Adokoro, eka adokoro. But people see you and think say Abrantia, everything is well with you. Well, because we send you mumu cross. Yeah, Mr. Fremiansa, eka ewo phone so. And Kenya san was a brabon ye the son of Timaeus on your nyam for ba. Not to quanch restaurant. I said, no, I nimguasian enough is enough.

I would have the name of Jesus Christ, and the name of Jesus Christ, and the name of Jesus Christ, and the name of Jesus Christ, and the name of Jesus Christ, and the name of Jesus Christ, and the name of Jesus Christ, and the name of Jesus Christ, and the name of Jesus Christ, and the name of Jesus Christ, and the name of Jesus Christ, and the name of Jesus Christ, and the name of Jesus Christ, and the name of Jesus Christ, and the name of Jesus Christ, and the name of Jesus Christ, and the name of Jesus Christ, and the name of Jesus Christ, and the name of Jesus Christ, and the name of Jesus Christ, and the name of Jesus Christ, and the name of Jesus Christ, and the name of Jesus Christ, and the name of Jesus Christ, and the name of Jesus Christ, and the name of Jesus Christ, and the name of Jesus Christ, and the name of Jesus Christ, and the name of Jesus Christ, and the name of Jesus Christ, and the name of Jesus Christ, and the name of

for yes Christ to be in the name of Jesus Christ. I'm going to go to the house. I'm going to go to the house. I'm going to go to the house. I'm going to go to the house. I'm going to go to the house. I'm going to go to the house. I'm going to go to the house. I'm going to go to the house. I'm going to go to the house. I'm going to go to the house. I'm going to go to the house. I'm going to go to the house. I'm going to go to the house. I'm going to go to the house. I'm going to go to the house. I'm going to go to the house. I'm going to go to the house. I'm going to go to the house. I'm going to go to the house. I'm going to go to the house. I'm going to go to the house. I'm going to go to the house. I'm going to go to the house. I'm going to go to the house. I'm going to go to the house. I'm going to go to the house. I'm going to go to the house. I'm going to go to the house. I'm going to go to the house. I'm going to go to the house. I'm going to go to the house. I'm going to go to the house. I'm going to go to the house. I'm going to go to the house. I'm going to go to the house. I'm going to go to the house. I'm going to go to the house. I'm going to go to the house. I'm going

Jesus Christ, I'm running your demon, I'm running you, my freedom, I'm running you, my freedom, I want your spiritual demon, in the name of Jesus Christ, I'm a pain will be better, I want you, when I'm a near people, when I'm a rich people, when I'm a TV people, I want the Casaman, I run the Casaman, I run the Casaman, I run the Casaman, I run the Casaman, I want your spiritual demon, in the name of Jesus Christ, Rakadamasa.

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I'm not a person. I'm not a person. I'm not a person. I'm not a person. I'm not a person. I'm not a person. I'm not a person. I'm not a person. I'm not a person. I'm not a person. I'm not a person. I'm not a person. I'm not a person. I'm not a person. I'm not a person. I'm not a person. I'm not a person. I'm not a person. I'm not a person. I'm not a person. I'm not a person. I'm not a person. I'm not a person. I'm not a person. I'm not a person. I'm not a person. I'm not a person. I'm not a person. I'm not a person. I'm not a person. I'm not a person. I'm not a person. I'm not a person. I'm not a person. I'm not a person. I'm not a person. I'm not a person. I'm not a person. I'm not a person. I'm not a person. I'm not a person. I'm not a person. I'm not a person. I'm not a person. I'm not a person. I'm not a person. I'm not a person. I'm not a person. I'm not a person. I'm not a person. I'm not a person. I'm not a person. I'm not a person.

0: 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Me say, me dean to say, Isaac, a laughter or Syria, a tinker whom me and our Sere, Adentia, may be more some currencies. A count whom me and I come, why at your mouth? 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And count Sere, a beba, who ya pa, swat ya, and to what jay, and that's the Ashwa Fuma, there's a Medina Damaswas, Isaac, no,
1: yeah,
0: now send, and now my victorious in Kunim dear, and think I was sent up, be a Kunim dear,
1: Kunim dear,
0: the Bible says, when you're young for what in Quancha is stressed, the son of Anna, the blind Bartimaeus, what in Quancha is stressed. Can you imagine, say, Ubehuna, His Excellency John Dramani Mahama, and the bar at 10 Quancha is
1: stressed?
0: We patch up, Jane Humami.
1: No,
0: I confront a dear bigger than our God. No, sir. Our God is bigger. He is an ultimate God. Or, and he said, what catch them will be a quadroso? And yes, how much more God? And I'm one can you? What is a money pakura? Munim said, you didn't pa emma mama. How much more me a jano? Hey, Kadima Kopa, yes, I'm so bumpaya sre grade. A dear be a giant and guasier. A dear be a maya bravo e conya, a grade cassa. A dear be a my ministry e conya.
1: In the name of Jesus.
0: And the name of Jesus.
1: I will run a payo. I will be back. I will be

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1: oh my God.
0: Every son, or coffee, Nanum Bren was sounds why I your fufu kama and Nam Gusu kama no deep. Will be a Saria Homachi, Tienya, Mia Samasia Bombay, Dubedikuran and Waya Diamano. What is that?
1: About all that's not home. And young one will come. Okay, Jeremiah chapter 12 for now. Who can be a Bible? Jeremiah said, Yanko Pon. May no bone cram would deep him. But me no beka sa
0: no beka sa
1: and then ti and a konkonsa fo ani abone fo ehotom
0: and Ecclesiastes chapter 10 verse 7 so say was say adehye ene namfom
1: sa
0: adehye no why ene namfom and a what tenkonkos
1: yen gana adehye asase ye dia no no be di ko hoye den ehoye den
0: ahoye den
1: obi be bi adwuma and wa fa no oye oje like o tete na brabo ye adehye
0: ye adehye
1: dentina was a bad
0: say was a

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1: 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It must stop. They will say, Jai. How? How?
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1: Obinfa wurade yehwe. 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Ya crown eno with powerful service. Enti bo modern se obabe kan ya hundi ye nyinara. 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Eye Pastor Isaac de Bless. Sanso ena ye ye niya bema. Brother Tiamwa, or my name Tiamwa, I would tell you, come on, so I was to be Sasso and I bro Steven, or Bo, a tray, and so I can't be bombarding. So, Baba Kaya, who you know, ya bought empire, a train, a radiani, now a radi, a bay, a home century, a young came a bomb pine more by time no issa, and tea, aha, and a bremire coin, so on yet we see. Make out a numbray, so I don't or believers all night, I don't or believers all night, and so a basso, a bishop, doctor, ya Uswansa, and a disagreement, a buyant. You film but more than say what they own home shame na you know your bomb pie your best chance here and then you say your court places but then you your person here your studio. Enti mecha 12 am pepepe na ya shaase enti bo modern se o babe kan ye ho na yinyinara ye disa dwuma die no na aye kama kama pa ahye erade din en yonyam sanso so na ye Restoration Christian Church 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Right, I share a radi din and you yam, mehe, sounds or so, and Christ Fleet, Overcomers Chapel, and so, Eddie, a year, a candle night, Eddie, a bro, and also, yeah, a new year, third first, so for penny, I would dear name a prophet blessing, and I would dear name Eddie, a brain, and so, bombarding, so Baba Kanya, who a war, a year, Christ Fleet. Overcomers Chapel International yen asori dem na ini dwumadi na enye fefefe enhye onyame din enyonyam ye brɛ no aso apa ho ye papa Reverend Charles Adom Dakwa take over the airwaves right on the team right on any team take over the airwaves enti eno so so eye eho asem eno no happy birthday to my grandson Fifi Nyame Afadu Lai. Afadulai, you are 6 years today. The Lord bless you and make you great. Also, Nyankopon in Shrao, no on your cassia, na on favor, what Jesus Christ to demo, we if free, yawa wanana, Musap, and Ameyao, Pepra. Family and I edit sa birthday sunkui edit emao a ye Fifi Nyame Afadu Lai. Happy special birthday to you. Happy special birthday to you. We say a ye streams of life edit a ye medicasia edit bro men at worship. Thima eda so a ye this far by grace and see anosu medicasia baso a ye 2nd of August, right? 2nd of August, yet 3 p.m. na yashasie ewo eye the Apostolic Church Ghana eye Latabia Koshi Central 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and they are all night. And Tene all night in the Adosso Pa, but Bishop Doctor Yawusu and Sasso at Transafro City, Adom 106.3 FM. Yet was in Yamen Kaho, yes, sorry, you beating a fray, Papa Reverend Furiata, 0244-511-533, 0244-511-533. 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Nyami shaw na unyang kopon and count your time no echo nyami shaw na but adophobia na wachi menu mushia Mr. Mauku oye the president of table tennis Ghana. Mr. Mauku greetings to you. You're such a great and wonderful man. In fact wofutu ene wontinentini na no menu so nyami shaw na nyame enko so anyo kesie Mr. Mauku oye the president of our table tennis table tennis ball but mine Big Joe Big Joe greetings to you. You're such a great and fantastic man. I greet you Mr. Big Joe. You're such a wonderful man. Ebusin Edwesi nyame sra nyame kan ho bye bye.

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2: 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A honor will be see me fear in so. I suffer radi assembly. Now, what betray Susumamu Jerusalem so? Paimu Bio Cassa say I suffer radisini in the Pabebusu Minkurumu. 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
0: 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I say, Pebble can send the ready city. I say, and the Pabbe Busso, I'm Israel. 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say and then I may may wait a bit or see when in may I will pour his life a pretty yeah woman to me and sorry be you I was your fault if you're a chef here sit who shall say and then my echo ye a chance is that maybe it's so. What would you be here? And now, a jiguye. And maybe me, a sorry tiao. Horns be a sorry tiao. And maybe me, a sorry tiao. A brabo. A ma. What to film team? We have a sumo cry and your papa. Or see, when in Mamea, a sorry tia. Israel, bow to wa. Omen to Mempidomuti. I was on a pay a dinner, a boa tour. And my mate to my yarrier. And my mate, a bit to my yarrier. A bit to my yer, I want to it. A bit to my yer, a bawa. And my mate to my sweat yawa, would you wish ye any ye? A carcana, a funeral equi ye. And then a solitary yawa, where expectation to him. And then a solitary yawa, while brabo a shiasi. Or so we need me. Boys, I to her. Blow your mere show on come send the Pope Busuno. Meme me sorry, T.I. Aunt Baba, Meme send out Jennifer. And Meme.
2: I saw from that, I say. Meme show. Okay, 16, or say. Paimu. 17, or say Paimu Bio.
0: That says the Lord. Say a supper ready seeing. And you said you are Utum Fumisi. And you said you are a Hindia Bika. Nemum Osipemuka. Said ya Utum Funya Coupon. Your boss Nasa say a seeing.
2: Oh, no, I can't.
0: And the pa a bibuso. A radia cassa. And the pabibuso. Onam Sakaria so, say Pemuka.
2: Osipemuka. Minya do fo bebi a wotie mi afi minim bebi a minim ti bi a wo m but onyankopon a onim wo sin se de onim mpo no ndi onim ana no pay off na asem so aka chi se ye mpa mu ka bi m se obema ne pa ayeden ebusu aman asafo ewrade enum asem ni nanso ewrade aka se wi o enso na emembe bi nso ayeden e wo ho. And maybe I'm sorry, dear free Bushim, dear free Namfum, dear free Jumum, dear free Safum. While sorry, I'm a woman or so. Now, what can I quite say at 2021? I was saying, now, when you name me, Mayor, what bought you that Eshity? What bought Jerusalem, Eshity? 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
1: Ewradi
0: be mane sa so.
1: Ewradi
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1: Ewradi
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1: Yes Lord.
0: The graphs.
1: Yo papa. 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Let's about pass a one solange now on answer. No one mom paya. What of him? And never best say, I'm a bonny quay mount. But on young coupon be wa. So what dance on your mena? I did be a best way to see a piano.
0: I bet she has it. Papa, on young coupon, on shell, so for. But trying to pay, and then I will come for a summer at the gay. Or see me, young coupon shabo. Say Israel from the Pabu so amaomo. Nabra, on young coupon shab, Israel for Bosse, and the Pabu Sono. Or see Sagaria Pemuka Bium. That means ne a BS Dada. Pemuna catches the Fubium say, Afi, and the Pabu so amaomo. Nabra. Yakupon says, I'm a wee, you know. Or say, Meme, a solitary. Papa, a meme no crown, but so chicks in Magana footy, as if for woody it is a meme no crown any day.
3: So you can't say, Meme, not a bay. A bay, ya a debia. Ayana, a bobby say, Nanchi, and not Ugang, and now a cool mobile mobile band. So we shall a debia, a bro, Nagan, na be in the GSIA. Na you should not be no, and your bread salad could be assy.
0: Hans, no, no.
3: It's a dear for no. Yakupon, a bienny, and what done at Neddy Cheno. And no business, I didn't have any idea. And as we name me bayer,
0: Mamaya,
3: a boy, you die there every year. I will be entering a day. I'm sorry, I'm going to so. And son of me, as I'm must a one and three, and I won't join here. I will be entering a day.
2: I'm
3: going to so.

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3: I'm a mimi, Tokobi,
0: Obi, I don't know, Obi Betterman himself. 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
2: Omoa. 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
0: So for Isaac, and my mea soletia, and Nunti, and my mea soletiano, and there and a pay a yasaka. 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
3: the catching,
0: and then you marry all believers all night. 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
1: Yes,
0: see, all believers all night, and then in my mea sister, soletia. Limitation 5 or say, Yen and my money, and would you hop? The Yen and Sasu Chede, and by your soul. I ran this catching is a foolish to Rade, Kaya by your soul. Or since you can't be poor and why anybody? Yeni Mizim 4 and the da, I say Yenyadi, and Rade Kaya by your soul. And Bango be the Busiano
2: soul.
0: And Busiano, I am Grand Cardia, I dear be a Honsa, and Solitaire Busiano, or be put down one near Bonatour, and Busibu has a star, or be could you. Ponia Bonabagana. Obi strong here free ma near Ponabagana. I am a me, I itia, and it's a you may, you better trust, and may be a soletiano, and may be home to be a soletio bravo. May say, Obi tongue, ice water on the acidae, ice cubes block on the acidae about so our casua, may say, Obi to Bocola, at all Holland. They be not the corporation loan.
4: Obi kura ye ejuma bank e kachen hoesia.
0: E kachen hoesia. Papa.
3: Ono kes
0: papa. 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So for Zakaria, eno yakopon dede ni chere se. On pemuka. Zakaria chapter 1 verse 16 say 17 or say pemuka kakabium. E change that for say afi and the pa ebebuso. Na brasa boshe we buy no. Zakaria so pogen na no hu say ememe bi. And maybe horns, 4 horns. And we saw about 4 on the case. I said, then maybe here, or see, we any memea, or boy is right, and true, went to be emperor with so for, and maybe we will be seen. Then I will catch it if one pay, and maybe horns will be.
4: Dear mechanic, say, oh, Cassa, oh, Cassin, be emmed the pa, say, ye Jan, why your bonnie, and I yet so, and I yet ye fast in Susan swap. Now, what you tell me, I somewhere by and also say, and might be sorry. And it's a ben be a sorry, mention a whole
0: yes.
4: And yes, I would to one out your cool womb, one my bobble be ours, I see so. I was so sorry. Now, young word,
0: you
4: my Ben, I bear and pie ball. It's in a way saying, you bring a home. 12 a.m. Pepper, I don't want to 6.3. All believers on us.
0: Near mom, all night to be a all night to be a cadem. Papa, oh, sir, suckle for mine. All believers on
4: that to alarm.
0: Yes, life. We see all night to be under pain and cadem. Now that's when they say all believers all night. Go for my papoosa and yaba. And then you will steal your heart and you bring a softening the air card to say, and maybe I'll solid you know. Yaminam all night is
3: in the name of Jesus.
0: In the name of Jesus. Sister, I will see any way a thing. And maybe I'll bomb to her and I'll pay your bomb price. Or maybe I would tear the pain. Now and maybe I'll solid you know. And maybe I'll put that to her. Or the Yaria, Mamanaya Yaria, I'll put that to her. Or Bitsi Papa, Minuma Drew, Yaria Kumi. They grow so, or be all to grow 2,500 a month. I will say, Yaribia, a meme at all, and a pay a 1% chief of what say, and maybe I come here to Hono, and Radima Capital will be blasphemed with a pay. Cassel Rade, a
1: Rade,
0: or yes, you didn't want yes, and maybe I
1: said,
0: Yes, sir.
1: I'm a man.
0: Yes, sir.
1: I'm a man.
0: Yes, sir.
1: I'm a man.
0: Yes, sir.
1: I'm a man.
0: Yes, sir.
1: I'm a man.
0: Yes, sir.
1: I'm a man.
0: Yes, sir.
1: I'm a man.
0: Yes, sir.
1: I'm a man.
0: Yes, sir.
1: I'm a man.
0: Yes, sir.
1: I'm a man.
0: Yes, sir.
1: I'm a man.
0: Yes, sir.
1: I'm a man.
0: Yes, sir.
1: I'm a man.
0: Yes, sir.
1: I'm a man.
0: Yes, sir.
1: I'm a man.
0: Yes, sir.
1: I'm a man.
0: Yes, sir.
5: Hallelujah.
6: People want pity.
5: Yes, we will pass over to two. Horse, no. And my horse boy is a pity. Woman to men, put your tibium. Blasphemy to fool by say, we will be to two horse, no. Sister. brother, and pay the assurance of Pierre. Abraham, the assurance of Pierre. I run the capital from Pierre. I run the capital from Pierre. In the name of Jesus.
3: In the name of Jesus.
5: And found one of their own name. You made the idea to bring soi. That's so.
2: Obi
5: Brasso. Obi Brasso.
2: Obi Brasso.
5: Obi Brasso. Obi Brasso. Obi Brasso. Obi Brasso. Obi Brasso. Obi Brasso. Obi Brasso. Obi Brasso. Obi Brasso. Obi Brasso. Obi Brasso. Hans be a boy to her. I did a count to from a one to my son. Yari be a count to her. Capita Fubia Bank, and whenever Fubia Bank, and a pair of them, and so I will steal your heart. I soon cross it. When you know, yeah, you know, what I know, a brabble, what I know, a brabble, and a part in the second, maybe a woman, or you have been done in the or you want to hear, you know, you want to hear, you want to hear, you want to Yeah, no, Papa Obema and Yang. I don't know that David did the mother canoe. A could see Obedo don't fear say a cuckoo on any fear for the Bussum, yes, a rather Taneno, a money extra. And I pay for your mother canoe fear. Then do me be a defio, and maybe a poor two honour. I would rather bet than any shrine. Sister, the mess will drink of you. So only any bomb pie the end did this same men solitia hono. 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Only Panamot, now what da? And curse you. What is life? Papa, obi a pigeon, Swiss Papa Miare. I am no doss, almost from Dosso. Yanni could be, Papa, and the people bump by the Western, you don't be a pigeon or so. Sir, on your mean friends, you are so any capital for, and so any capital for, now Hans Ubiara, don't be so no, and running friends, you know so, and some of your name, the name of Pastor Bumpire, and that
3: actually Simon only be a old chain,
5: Jesus.
3: Now I find you so a guitar,
5: Jesus.
3: Oh yeah, I dear you,
5: oh Jesus.
3: Mess on my own year.
5: Yes, Lord.
3: Oh yeah, dear you,
5: Jesus Christ.
3: Oh my own year.
5: Yes, Lord.
3: Yes,
5: Lord. Yes, Lord. Yes, Lord.
3: Yes, Lord.
5: Jesus Christ.
3: Oh, I pray for more.
5: Yes, Lord.
3: Yes, Lord.
5: Yes, Lord.
3: Yes,
5: Lord.
3: Yes, Lord.
5: Yes, Lord. Yes, Lord.
3: Yes, Lord.
5: Yes, Lord.
3: Yes, Lord. Yes, Lord.
5: Yes, Lord.
3: Yes, Lord. Yes, Lord. Yes, Lord. Yes, Lord.
5: Yes, Lord.
3: Yes, Lord. Yes, Lord.
5: Yes,
3: Lord. Yes,
5: Lord. Yes,
3: Lord. Yes, Lord. Yes, Lord.
5: Yes, Lord. Yes,
3: Lord. Yes, Lord.
5: Yes, Lord. Yes, Lord.
3: Yes, Lord. Yes, Lord.
5: Yes, Lord. Yes,
3: Lord. Yes, Lord.
5: Yes, Lord. Yes, Lord. Yes, Lord.
3: Yes, Lord. Yes, Lord.
5: Yes, Lord.
3: And that was it. So we're telling why am I? We yes to him. Amen.
5: Amen. I'm saying for we dear Yebreno Ayabe. 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
3: Me da, me mame akdorisa kushen ya me chase, awa waplaku. 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Me mame ki papa wo yeti yesa. Na first nishuna me shulonu. It's when then I'm gather courage to be sad. Oh, one and they go with your radio station back for nothing. I also pull you and say, oh, this year. It's here, I mean, she said, meet ye, what some it's you preaching, more bombire, because you're so much in the no more bombire, the same thing. Did you want a medibini, a me cool school in a or mammy radio, or say, fat one on the sea? If you are don't buy and no new frequency, now say, what is our radio for some catching one? And see, me, you should station with your number, but see me, you may search it. But me also, I'm watching daddy. No, my searches are me. While I was at the chimney, who was the sun to share the next day. It's in less than a pressure, I never am too. I'm not sure that I'm searching, and I'm starting 17. See, you can say I do my 106.3 for so many years. The story of machine and station mean changing. Fitting home machine, one I ever saw here, made the better one, and made it one, made the better way to see it reaching beyond your sofa will be a shallow pa. No, be some say, no, it's you also for who's answering. Who's to say, I know, can I hear, but boy, probably any say. My real hope, says saying, overcatch me so, to who's answer. To who's answer, on the side of us, to who's answer. And I was wrong. Never who and never break it, I got bana. If who and I'm in the woman or no, I feel that over here, my downfall. Miss many are my woman, may. Who said men and may, they be our doom family, and it's a map, minimum relationship, and then church, I'll be here, and now I saw you. Almost all I was a son, I was that I will remember that the woman's eyes are stuck, you know. Minna Solly, I was now found to open one more because I'm back with me. I park was a sister's ever got to station because they are two in changing. Me, mommy, introduce you about my bra boom and bet you were preaching. A baby, me, yeah, on my mother, Ben Crystal.
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5: Auntie Tina, I'm in shop, pioneer, my power, your time, my dear. 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Uncle Pondi be on Kenya, and I am more. And I know God will surely bless you for that.
6: Radima, when you know Nipa, a film, I will Radima was on Sutia someday, or the Fopa. I will run into one among senior chrome. Unim.

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0: He's a good God.
3: He's a good God.
0: He is a good God.
3: Amen.
0: 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Moses esre erade. Now, I say, Radina, and the Lord said, my presence will go with you, and I will give you rest. 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
3: Amen.
0: Bebia wonem bia may he go with you.
3: Amen.
0: May he go with you.
3: Amen.
0: One wonko.
3: Yes.
0: Na onko ma wa home.
3: Yes.
0: One wonko na kodi ye.
3: Yes.
0: One wonko na kodi nkunim.
3: Yes.
0: One wonko me se na kodi nkunim.
3: Amen.
0: One wonko ne mo nkunim di abotie.
3: Yes, God.
0: Erade ne obeko.
3: Amen.
0: Se erade ne obeko dia. 1 minute, catch a radi say, a radi me dasi, baby, out me a bit. Me dasi from first to date,
3: yes.
0: Baby, I will be a Mayan nana say. Mayan country or Hine say or Hine Yadawa say. Ma a radi see why ye from first to date. Ma a radi see what. for how far he has brought you.
3: July.
0: Ma auntie one
3: Thank you for your interventions. Thank you, O God. We extol and we exalt your name.
0: Abusia and Yaninya me beton said it. And a pay ye beco communion on radio. Ebia communion crown could be that. What crown wage I? If I said, oh, catch your radis, say, Lord, search me, search my heart. Because Obi wa be been to know to me, I mean to insanity. Obi wa was a sad dear way in tea, sad dear back on me patch on a pay, lay it down.
3: Yes.
0: Fatso ho. Near a chum finya me home. Near my wound to me, I mean, dino. Fatso ho, Jim. Catre radi, for wakuma me radi. Say, Lord, search me, search my heart. Near a bell madrian, and kwa me dear, a best I hear no me a mammy radi for chemi, who roam me what to me. 1 minute, lift up your prayer. Say, radi, Lord, wash me. 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A radi, who now who grew the Pahoman of Hotte. Ya peta, ya tear for me, a shuffle, ya near kuma poweni. Ya yakuma, day as what day. A radi, ya so say. Oh, royal boy, ya so say. Yes, I will say, and the answer. Yes, I will say, by a bonnet say, yeah, a tree of two home. Lord, wash us, cleanse us.
3: In the name of Jesus,
0: wash us, cleanse us. Yet the Yakuma Bowen,
3: then you wash us.
0: A dear, a way, a Kuma way up for name, what is Sophia?
3: By any for say,
0: for a honour, so your home, I am one to set a suture man.
3: In the name of Jesus,
0: young won't pay away. Bosumi e shira wompa.
3: Yes.
0: Na onyankopon de se ka one hour kra na ya cross over obeshira.
3: Amen.
0: Bosumi yakasa fa enshira ho. Wose and God bless them. Genesis chapter 1 verse number 28. Wose onyankopon shira nipa. 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Wankas enyankopon oshira afia na oja Richard Debbie. Wosira ye nyina.
3: Yes,
0: sir, Radi say, and she didn't be a young dear. I did be a young sir, and you made the money, ma. Near yam, me, minim, a bushy idea. A radi for my
3: glory.
0: Near Ayra could be baby, or returning my if I shall say Radi.
3: In the name of Jesus,
0: and she'll be a rat. The blessings of God,
3: Yara,
0: and the form of blessings. A radi, me, sir, me, you are dear, sir, me, never bushy,
3: sir, ma'am, puna,
0: your
3: young sir,
0: Lord.
3: Christ Jesus, blessings, oh Lord,
0: Christ
3: be released. Yes, God.
0: Abusia, ye mom paye when say radi say ono no bobai. Bible says say eradi anwen krona. Say radi an sidana adansifo aye kwan. Ye mom paye asre radi. Say radi wo na wo sidan. 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Era de yesro. Said ye tata for your problem. Lift up your prayer.
3: In the name of Jesus.
0: Dear one on your mom pie.
3: If you
0: have mom pie and on a elbow.
3: Maybe I would sit down or dance for your
0: body.
3: A bamboo.
0: What now would sit down
3: for a rabbit? Oh, yes, I'm a
0: pimonet.
3: Oh, yes, I'm a rabbit. I'm a rabbit. I'm a rabbit. I'm a rabbit. I'm a rabbit. I'm a rabbit. I'm a rabbit. I'm a rabbit. I'm a rabbit. I'm a rabbit. I'm a rabbit. I'm a rabbit. I'm a rabbit. I'm a rabbit. I'm a rabbit. I'm a rabbit. I'm a rabbit. I'm a rabbit. I'm a rabbit. I'm a rabbit. I'm a rabbit. I'm a rabbit. I'm a rabbit. I'm a rabbit. I'm a rabbit. I'm a rabbit. I'm a rabbit. I'm a rabbit. I'm a rabbit. I'm a rabbit. I'm a rabbit. I'm a rabbit. I'm a rabbit. I'm a rabbit. I'm a rabbit. I'm a rabbit. I'm a rabbit. I'm a rabbit. I'm a rabbit. I'm a rabbit. I' ewo yesu christo demo ya bom pais adom bia ye hiam ewade bibi bia ra esese ebom ewo yesu christo demo ewade manim bremo ewade boaye ewo yesu christo demo ewade boaye ewade boaye ewo yesu christo demo ewo yesu demo ewade boaye ewade boaye ewade boaye ewade boaye.
0: Thank you, Lord. 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
1: for my and one for my
0: year.
1: I rather cause a two and which way, every boy. I rather that was say, and I'm a pain. You are a come for so what do me a cray move every bosom be fit, I say, and
3: you
1: will be seen a day. Or say, you rather now, or you're in your fancy,
3: Mumma
1: is rank.
3: Yes,
1: I rather and I die if Jack bosom me. You're
3: young, amen.
1: But I ye be a sissy and so, O dear Utimia, dear Bia, I won't repeat him.
3: Yes,
1: your bompire said, Nano paid to me.
3: Amen.
1: A fee, and should I unyam what come was some?
2: Jesus.
1: And should I ever my atletre? And should I be my adore?
3: Yes.
1: And should I be my take dominion over Bibia?
3: Yes.
1: And Nano pay already my end dunning way.
3: Amen.
1: My end dunning way. In Sawyer,
3: yes.
1: And we, yes, so Christo demo. A fee, Juma, dear, and but I be a diacoma so. Yanya, ye pay Juma. 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
3: Yes.
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0: Amen.
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3: Yes.
1: Amen.
0: 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Ahaye Adom 106.3 FM eso ena ye wo. Ano peyem papa Bishop Dr. Yahoo Swansa. 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Yamisha will be beer and pay one a yen a sum. 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What to say? For any tree, Asbury Downway Church, Asbury Crow, we say, now I sorry I would be in there, as he entered, what did I? I won't cry, hey, yeah, sure, hey, yeah. Baby, I'm away cry, they meet me, I can say, a bare 10, 15 minutes drive. I will reach, hey, yeah. MTN, head office, opposite, twa, na sorry, no, a she. I'm not panuncia, I call him a numerenuncia, you were on your me and him, you won't pay. Papa, I don't pay me my cobble.
2: Yena counselor.
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2: thank you erade
0: also for Abraham
2: counselor.
0: Papa.
2: Baby, your papa, Bishop, I will be a bishop. May the Onyamenchia Kessie, a bro. Nyame Onshrao, sir, Wamaya, sir, a quenye. May sign so chia a tea for no more or more shaying in a. And I think so, may the Aseda Kessie and my radia. Now, Dominic Mobro Hununti, and Yehunu, the last day in the month of July. A radiatum, and ye nipa a hortin, and ye nipa nyansa, a radiatum. Counselor Pacho Meka, Bibika Kra, Afa test no, Genesis no. Na ebia, Sir Quanka Krabem, where they are called Matthew. Ubehunu say, Bible say Onyame Oshira Nipa and God blessed. Inti media debia sama mekane se. Sa upe so hunu nyami trimu popa manipa. I was all kind Genesis chapter 1, chapter 2, and sana boni ebebe wiaseno. And only nyami trimu popa boni na edani dani nema bibri. Na asamba kwa watch ronum se Bible say. He blessed them and said, be fruitful. Inti a very important test. Because counselor Mejidi say what da say ye can be say obika say we ye brof me ka say we obi brain child. Obi brain child. So say a bit me ka say phone way. Obi brain child. And as a spacecraft way. Yes, Elon Musk ni brain child. Now, sir, asema wo ho se be fruitful no. E ade a emudo esene senior yebeka said the traditional interpretation a yenya all this one into onipa bia onyame bo ba asase so no so onyame ka se be fruitful a onse brofo no eya na toda brofo no so to me bo antetim ka onse wanka se be seedful or se be fruitful. Now, actually, say before you can be fruitful, you that is that you are already seedful. And sana, a mango no benya fruit no. Now, just say you do a seed deda. So you do a seed that ain't me ngini na wenya fruit. And this onya make us say for fruit ebra. Now, just onya me do a seed wo umu deda. Now there's a big difference. Ain't it, well, because, as I say, I tell you because nipa bebre wo ha eyo mo say afa no mo kofa seed no omo nim say nyame the seed ne wo mo nyame the potential ne wo mo nyame the afa no mo kofa seed no omo nim say nyame the seed ne wo

0: 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So you call authority. Authority means permission. In the Greek ni exousia and a dear. It's just say Yesu can say me mamu to me. Samuntietia or wo ne yin yan chresaham. So to me no I found authority no. Now a third you call authority a permission. Yeah, permission, ya ma kwain. President of Ghana. Wama police ni kwain. So onjina ka kwain ho. Na undirected traffic. Police ni no jina hono. Ne ultimate permission no. Ne ultimate one nyan the commander. Eh president. Ko president bit me aka say fi ho. Ena washa no atadie. Enti atadie no na unhuna. Uhunu se eh. We are a police need to see me as a semijina a permission a authority exousia sanity and in a see what garden umno and no be biara or temen permission so be fruitful.
1: Amen.
0: Now nyamiama permission now say your cousin nyamiama permission as a Chinese wama obifu for permission into as I see so nyamiama your permission say yendi to me but on marble some permission into in John chapter 10 Jesus Christ say apart from me no obi biara wa ke bia oya crom for because me ena me fa kwan pass or ba wo me am ba asase so bon sam oni sa to me no oni sa permission no o Christo 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
0: 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Enya sensu die mao. Wune wo ma. In the month of August, care be our bet name Mojan and Shannonso. In the month of August, Ediani be a Bekoa no Mojan and Shannonso. In the month of August, Oko Marketplace Mojan and Shannonso. In the month of August, in Tadia was Mojan and Shannonso. In the month of August, we fear utensils are used to fear Mojan and Shannonso. Our office in Konya, what it is, Mojan and Shannonso. Let the blood be a symbol and a mark. Ewo Yesu Kristo demo. Baby a obia Kristo ni nipadua. Baby a obia obetumi edi. 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
1: Jesus.
0: Ne oyare, you are moving from sickness to health.
1: Amen.
0: Ne ekebi dane so. 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
1: Amen.
0: Near or how be show some who free are on your how mum aqua and need him aqua sum jim a busium be biara. I am my name, and by this communion we declare the spiritual movement now. 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
1: Amen.
0: Kodin kunim.
1: Amen.
0: Kodin kunim.
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1: Amen.
0: In the month of August, near what they won't sabe can be a bay. A juma be a ubay ye when you mungwasadam. O nyamima o nyansa. Nyamima wa hodim. You will be ahead of your colleagues. Receive this grace in the name of Jesus.
1: Amen.
0: Our Jesus Christ to him. Jesus Christ to him. Counselor, answer na me jama ono. 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
2: Papa, what's apart from Sir Walker, you invite a special guest here?
0: Team members, no. Telling him, say, Osofo Felix, Yashan Osofo for Frokra. Ain't he Ochna, then a cleric and
2: a Engosra,
0: strong cra. A new dimension, cra. And other ministers, ability, prayer, and in Yama, etetesa.
2: And see, Papa, so be ba as we down which is Sonny Maca say, a ridge here, and so be a fire rotting crying, how name ridge. Yet the number be better to just any bear will be pursued back for inquiries be with me afraid.
0: Papa, obey to me afraid, my number. 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
0: Number. 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
0: 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As I said, we'll be Kenya on Sanya Ufi Hokwa. Now, if you are reviving or prayer life, Nibium, now to me at Waso, sir.
2: I was saying, I may have done my watch, and I am fire knee and tray as we down where church I will reach. Now, you uncle join the program on your uncle Bo Empire. Also for Yamisha, Pa, Yamisha, sir, Obaye, also for Abraham. Happy birthday, and comma address a while or United Kingdom. Young papa, Bishop Dr. Yawusu, and also ma, I would have papa, Oyami, Oisra will be brave. Sounds so, and a happy birthday, and comma ma, Gloria, Adade, also, or United Kingdom. Bishop say, oh, ma, I would have papa, was see, Oyam coupon, Oisra, wanting any more intro, now or no more. I was your family, so my amudima wouldn't you know. 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
2: And Pentino, you know, a drew school selection to say, now our phone journey in our board, teachers and so. We are uncle. Now, almost a TV, no problem, them one. No, Munina, Pombo, Chenku, now more education offices, you know. Sir, be a school, we want to have a new hobby degree. It can fit your share of my money for one. Nanka demand the bureau, and back. It is our phone, so we are not meaning court, the basalation of Bayo. And what is so special about this year is a resource number. It will show a whole day, and San Juan. And to move now, one word, the late move our uncle Prempe, and to move our uncle Pupua, and to move our uncle Saint Louisa. Now, Swap, also, old school, a babwa. Then, Pempi, me and school, so I did dinner, our four people, the mother cook. Now, so no, no, just out of Bako, school, I did Pia, and let's have a very successful season.
1: Opanyini atene nke wa no ana eyo opanyini kwankyera fo hwe ngumasu adwuma die ntotu yeso wa sentimentem kropon bedwa yi mu orura David opon na nanu si ye no ana first vice chairman Edema Ghana registered nurses and midwives association orura Philemon Edu Bempon enso di tudwa ejere mu se ene die ntema wo mde se azuku yi ba ye ebeboa pa ma nurse fo ne a doctor

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1: 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Baba caught hospitals with Bino, a moon need catch for her. It is a bamba boadia also almost sought hospitals as a normal son nurse for us, meet me near breastfeeding centers, El Honor.
0: Opening out in Kane, one no, I had to turn your bed, the chair with the kind.

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1: Sene kind is in your school bus. Yes, I will for some of my own boy. In your school bus, I am calling a bit of a trip. Now, I can't even buy a bad boy. I'm a schooner. I have first BC bus in some of the money. I'm a blue school. I'm following a single aggregate.
0: And now, TA, a headmaster, the man, 90 girl educational complex, a year Urasha drag in Chroma.
2: Yo, Nanny, a pomdim was a man who was a genuine NSS for no, and I have a pomdim on Sam's with young folk, a brand in Chakandona. Ben, I want to tell no ban, I'm a PMU, a man, Chef Kissimuna, and one bond in a door for pa. Now, I dear Bakwa, or come once I'm editor, His Royal Majesty, who tune form, was able to Abbeu Bakopa, and say, Ebra, MPP, a man, I was sworn, or my sister, the Bayer. 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
3: The fire. But I if he say, or money be our basic hospitals, a borrow hammer. Say, when some credit you might have some nice videos. I said, we see No need reliable source of funding, the adding. Yan Timerson, and your chassis, the chassis the grave, and so back up any way, you got to become hospital in it. You are spending 4.8 billion Ghana cedis a woman. It be over your swag generators could be a piano. If we are swag and written a call, I and then the bank will move hospital. On here, a dajinity, the thing thing in the TCM one, they say, Mambaya instructor, they say, you have a 35. Not on my own emphasis, you have TSM film. The 35 in the concentrate are a trade, a camel, out of recruit, so a dear a camel. I guess the TSM film.
2: Arejimama opanya tenen kan eye swafo na hwe yapom de honsem so wonomanya foko abena mi ntia kando ene ete seja okasebe ya waje nsembwe na otoazo eto magana vonk

0: one, when you number can you so many and peja, nanyaja, yen I see them what upum de pa ewo memo, and also auto won crassy, and am I?
1: Ma when you say and I'm so what you almost like a kind of be signing to know. Say Chuck, Papa Yaminamui, Christian Health Association of Ghana, and sorry hospitals no, on the dano. You know money competition, yeah, partners. Mr. Omo, I saw you before. 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I'm buying Edbe Mano. I can't play this with you. Say, or you should be able to be. You're not just saying I'm buying Edbe Mano. Much as you need really, no, you have value for money.
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0: And Francis O'Bronin, the technician. Wano and idea to mu our Facebook. I can come for a pay, Moti and Kane, a yame. I'm a son in a jammy, Kajobi, Emilkumene.
2: I dream pine in a coffee, my son, and a papa, not papa, and you can.
0: Yes, are you so dear? Kremuzem.
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0: 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Still! 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S.E.A.
1: Engineer training, Jinawi. A Bayonwa, Osanipa. Hello, madam.
2: Hey, Nana, what say?
1: Hey, Engineer Winnie. Oh, in fact, why you can see you? Almost try a papa.
2: Emia, a free bra would make call thanks to you, computer clinic by you know. And a mammy, why you fe? Namia, dear, you know,
1: hey, send you pay it out your moody. Sintra. Oh, in fact, why you find that? And Kodea, your man, and Tafui.
2: Aye, Miami, ma. Set Nami Brewa, Wongo Pow. 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
1: oh,
2: me fear for my bush and for would be a dear and one year.
1: Oh, sir,
2: aye.
1: Oh, and your wife.

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2: 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And say, Wuna, Wasunji, and a woman. And Bassa won't mean Quedjuma. And never who your panos who are wounding yet, just say, and don't fear you never to. Sebasa, Vegatem, the more Jina Branning Tempasso, a Atemita, Nilumi Function, Yakabumae, the malaria strono say. You see me, our Alu Alu package, Papa Bim, National Suse, tablets, Lumu Biahunia, Intimumina.
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10: Herbal and Alternative Medical Hospital Bena Black History and the War America China Africa ne Ghana mpeni fo abona baso se o saye re mo manfo ti apopa
11: eye Amin Scientific Hospital ayere sabia o won fidie mu aso de woda so a fidie ne kire o yade na nu asan so sa o yade
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5: Is this my double shot double cream double froth double pump?

0: achieving that for the MPP in the next general election. Any party that wins the general elections, I would prefer that at least let the Ghanaian people give them a good majority to rule. But don't give them an overwhelming majority where there's so much culture of impunity. They target even an establishment, deals with it. I mean, look at the way a certain chief justice was removed, you know, with absolutely no regard for even the processes. So I worry. And well, unfortunately, it's a democracy. In this day and age, you cannot topple a government with guns because we've moved on from the military era. But if it's a democracy, my advice will be that any future elections for a government or an administration, be it NPP or any other party, don't give that party a two-thirds majority that they can even temper with the spirit and letter of the constitution as well. Today, you have state institutions and occupants of very sensitive positions within the state security and investigative body architecture. They post bill bonds that sometimes don't even know whether to go for the sea or go for the airport. And all these things is clearly an affront to the administration of justice. If you don't take care, you are weaponizing bail conditions, because when you take it to court as well, they are clear and fortified in their belief that they'll be able to bamboozle their way through. And that for me is worrying. And then as a member of parliament, sometimes you sit in the chamber. You sit in the chamber and you hear some of the things going on. Some of the government can even bring bills asking for approval of loans. They won't even tell you how much it's for and the repayment period because they have super majority. And I think that for me, if there was one thing that post-2024, going forward, the nation must sit down, ponder, and reflect over it, is that super majority that you give to one party. No, I'm not talking about in the perspective of even NPP. Even NPP, I won't wish for NPP getting 189 seats. Never. Because you can have the person at a point in time taking the whole country for a ride. Now, if you speak against the government, TikTokers, young people, you see, the danger with this government is that these Gen Zs, they were born with a handset. So you arrest one, you are hardening the other. They are asking for a 24-hour economy, not a 24-hour arrest. So instead of those asking for jobs, don't give them jail sentences in return.
1: The first time I reviewed the documents personally, when the copies were made for us to have a look at it by the Attorney General and to have a conference to discuss the details, I actually cringed. I couldn't believe it. The facts were like they were concocted, to be very honest with you. The facts were like they were concocted. Because this was not just stealing, but as to borrow a word from God, naked thievery. You know, in one of the charges, something, you know what happened? The boss of Maslock decided to give a loan to a rural bank. And they did not even reach any agreement. Yet the money was transferred to the rural bank. When the money got to the account of the rural bank, the people then asked, okay, so what is the interest rate of the money you have sent to us? Imagine something that you should have done earlier was not even done. Then the interest rate was then quoted by Sedina. When the interest rate was quoted, the rural bank management said, look, the interest rate you have quoted, if we pick this money, we cannot make any money out of it, so we want to return it to you. What do you do? Good corporate practice. You write to them and give your account, Maslock account. Then they pay the money directly into the account and produce receipt for accountability purposes.
2: Madam Commissioner, may break a call. 5 minutes.
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4: 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Yeah, we are the baby to move. So what is our announcement, you know? If you're the baby, you're the number two, you be cook. So one, because I want to find one to move. Now, what? You're the baby. Say,

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Yet what to him? Assembly, assemble. 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

0: 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Na end point will be perfect clinic. E boy yeti drum anopebia. It says wa hunu se. 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E ye end point homeopathic clinic. 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Doctor Frank Sian, Martin.
1: Yeah, yeah.
0: Doc Nate is saying.
1: Yeah,
0: there are dias mesume hoye. 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
0: Doc, Wadaroma, ka ube position hu ya mami online ni munye kra.
1: Ache se se de ye.
0: Doc, doc ho.
1: Pato ache me ka.
0: Aha, pato iti yo.
1: Okay. Ami ka se, ye hu. Ok,
2: I'm going to say, okay, I'm going to say, okay, I'm going to say, okay, I'm going to say, okay, I'm going to say, okay, I'm going to say, okay, I'm going to say, okay, I'm going to say, okay, I'm going to say, okay, I'm going to say, okay, I'm going to say, okay, I'm going to say, okay, I'm going to say, okay, I'm going to say, okay, I'm going to say, okay, I'm going to say, okay, I'm going to say, okay, I'm going to say, okay, I'm going to say, okay, I'm going to say, okay, I'm going to say, okay, I'm going to say, okay, I'm going to say, okay, I'm going to say, okay, I'm going to say, okay, I'm going to say, okay, I'm going to say, okay, I'm going to say, okay, I'm going to say, okay, I'm going to say, okay, I'm going to say, okay, I'm going to say, okay, I'm going to say, okay, I'm going to say, okay, I'm going to say, okay, I'm going to say, okay, I'm going to say, okay, I'm going to say, ok
1: And then a sign of prostate enlargement. And a kidney muscle, a becca said only chronos when a nine of those are picked up, the shrine of a man in the Susu Ahono, and also the more concern of a kidney and a liver. And then the better complications, so all things and then one.
0: Doko. 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
0: edi adia
2: na wa de means wa memo
0: and then wa mo chiri wa nsan wa rum
2: mi ra na de mi
0: that's so it's saying
2: mi ra na de mi
0: it's saying
2: de mi
0: it's saying
2: ah nyame adom me ho ye na wo so eh
0: me ho ye pa
2: we dey ready as what they won't quench on the missing quench, and there a good year hold on was a good comb. I pay the attorney idea was sending a good comb. Hey,
0: Just look at myself, Doc.
2: Oh, I see for the moon, say, we will feel her on Monte Timae.
0: Oh, but on the other way,
2: Diamond.
0: You good. Say,
2: Diamond.
0: Box site, so come.
2: We're Diamond.
0: All right, Ketua. Now, maybe a cobble called here.
2: Oh, yes, sir. The Bia, my catcher of my henny. Any idea, my catcher is so run my bumble.
0: Oh, so
2: I know of him. My anime catcher, so oh, I know I'm saying,
0: Kwa jiran kwa da yika na shen kwa da school bag se guka yimni kai umoja fire for kwa homa update asuso madru ho but oman yente she sen kwa da hini praye sen kwa da dubako edne wose ni
2: na oma pon school on
0: oma pon sen na ye nyumre be for mu hono mokono so ahun na wose state akani woma jese ya yem shishie eno a me audio na video na na me show fire service for e page ho no na me ti Aleskin Nati na me ti de kasa wo video ni mu pa.
2: Okay,
0: I'm hoping say betumi anya na na say
2: anaka omo ya
0: omo update because I say omo dey two so no mon kan shi biem ahun ti ye say be mu no kwara no critical condition na dey serious ahun na onim e ya na saka saka se track mo anya kasa mo na even omo mo kita fu omo ni ade say areas are what we choked. Traffic to Michiana, or moody the traffic, more did in Kitro.
2: Very dangerous. Very dangerous.
0: It's yet to be a big girl for one, as I say.
2: Very, very dangerous. So, people, like I'm saying, you decided to say the fuck quinus on a day. I mean, sad a busy because in other countries, and also. Fuel names and I'm gonna find a factory. I'm from main road,
0: my head.
2: Yeah, but in our case, here we're in Canada. Saint,
0: yeah, I was sure baby to say a craha echo Kumasi. Yet, sir, high winner. Yeah. Me did this other high, but because me had me fan more, no. Uno, ne se anna Joe, it won my 8:10 PM, ne, sa time, no. So, when I'm so a cassa, can see. Who's your mother?
2: So be brave.
0: Who's your year overtake you will be one. Almost so best. And to be one so a movie, our highway, no, so anna Joe more. And to daytime, no, the so more mokofa, and ya, or more mokofa, boy, a dear crownson, or so a coffin, or cover so. Would it a polybian castle?
2: Oh, glass and pine. So. You eat me bog glass.
0: Listen to me,
2: pine.
0: Na bog glass. Ibe huna a crack it or cock. Oko can't crumple na. Mhm, baby, be kwa kusi. Enti yen to me fancy say, master say yenya kwanya ye de ma womwa. And she say ne say. I was able to me check him my son break in BBI because mono break it to me at the first any time.
2: The bus had a battle or snow, gig, grow.
0: I'm the traffic, it's a bit of a tear. Now, for your
2: edges, dangerous. Very, very dangerous. And sometimes, baby, almost to me say, you know. The biase, but joint normal says in dangerous dangerous positions in Kwas.
0: Not yet,
2: the intimacy said, we are careful, be more, why not? Where triangle next to your son's hanging papa.
0: No, you can't be your
2: home. No, daddy, Jacob. And see, I think all those, I say, indiscipline, the dos. Oh, Connor, check you, be beyond the well card. Eventualities to miss the Oko, be to miss the but mostly no, yeah, and I had drink.
0: The beer break failure. Near the Kuchini F for the person near Kunipa, break failure.
2: Sometimes you send a chino, a bar, or dojem, a biogena, or the fat jang, you say, you're too on to us, you're over, and it's very dangerous. It's a hundred near hatching, like you were saying, maybe a senior update from
0: us. Yes, I do a situation in Quada, yes, a lower premium, so to me say in Quada, class 3, class 2, class 1, KG, creative for no, to say a San Quadano, not a coffin, to what to say, I could see be my dear, be more and so called. Asisi bi maa diye bi moko.
2: Hey, na odu mi se wapu wapu on school wo na mwa oba.
0: Kano so wewa. Track na. Kwa jiran kwa dani kano. Wewa.
2: Wewa. Wewa. Enti. Wufi ya ni afro se. Some of the things say chansu no mo. not say Uganda for the name they have seen right now. Oh, honey, I froze a yes in you.
0: Now, for none, it matters. Send me, you know, it be dear me and
2: yeah, yeah. Something, no, some of it is difficult to deal with. It's an over fun on a day. Hey, I'm not. Now, Yaria crab, I'm cacrabia, Yaria, and when she cacrabia, I be too just say, no, and then when
0: you want to crab about them,
2: there's I won't shake a crab of nose as a or fifty cacrabia nature to be your cranny. I had you're hoping for the best.
0: Yes,
2: now, and son, I called up a baby for no. What did you have? One out of the two ornaments, she was an enemy radio, so it even so. The other because
0: a top leadership, Jumadia. Adam Brands, yeah, dear sister, so Martha Crenshaw, called head of news and current affairs, NSP head.
2: Okay,
0: now, where you? The part in fact say a second in fact say season
2: okay.
0: Because you did can yeah you did can yeah you know you share child abuse
2: okay
0: kwada aye tete woman be one man you can't you drop swing and your social welfare and the gender ministry e your masudi omo be share san kwada no so obenya kukudru kra bie na no akonfide no bi aka kire se bia me wo fa bi me papa bi na wo hye sabre na adwuma ye ye ne koma ye die na na se nkwada ne bebre na ye to omomo na ye yoma yaka yaka de ne ade ne fifie mo
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2: ne wo fa
0: be bia tokru da bia no oni akwada no off oni akwada da fa ho ba bia
2: tokru
0: da bia I'm telling you it these are some of the experiences are o ma ye nyom wo show no so no e de banti no na ye very extensive inti anaju 8 to 10 p.m. Me and my host, a yo uncle on the show.
2: Fire scum.
0: Nah, yeah, and him defunct so a banner can be my woman swim with you. No, ye chef free SHS. Beka ya, last year, June, a film 1 year. Ah, you could boja see a choir education forum.
2: Yeah.
0: Emma, a committee, yen she move across Ghana and Inco for Dinko more. A recommendation.
2: Right.
0: A bro, my abino. And the education ministry free SHS at the same. Since I banned say double track, no way to me if you are. I did 2029.
2: Boa.
0: So what you see? It's no state a woman, your penisa. And now I was here, Sisano. It's a guess a yalamia mo apa, kejua, ya jomo e badia, a solid. It's a yabedin commodia fa and mosia home. Na ya shesedia, ebeko. Yera Kufia Sari, Edwards, Owoho, Yera Clementa Park, and your Deputy Minister for Education, Oba, and your one Natin, so executives, our panel, so Sanso, and a PT, so Association of Executives, and Beba. It's a Yumre, say, also Free Senior High School, no, Okamubi, a PT, so Association of Executives, and Beba. It's a Yumre,

0: meat. Very no one zero. Yes, cry same in the meat. You okay, men and mate.
1: So as he dear. Oh, Ben and Nedia Cafala.
0: Meat.
1: And then
0: meat. Meat. Or I know I know good minimums. I don't know just here, Bichara. Hey, what is it?
1: Be serious, us in Swabo.
0: Hey, a cousin.
1: Oh, yes, Aba, Aba, Cranny B, Cocheke. Says the minus a resource are buying our book, which is school too.
0: Ah, Samum.
1: Eh, says so much to school in the beam.
0: Ah, resource bans and your choose.
1: That's also correct, my yen, Adia for school.
0: And they say, and yamma, a computer named Placidium.
1: Eh, but a beplacy. Who said, even you cross a whole court selective answer. In Tabia, we now come back, say no, we shall resource owe me 45. Okay. It will be selected schools. Why wouldn't you want them? Schools
0: no so. Our results not quite selected.
1: Schools no so. You are categorizing. It is saying no. Can I go back to schools? Not quite selected. You are going back to schools. Not quite selected.
0: So what the results on the better category? Can I be?
1: We be falling. It is be a far better four. How no man? That category how no man? No one back. No placement. No man back.
0: Ah, the results on the so health six. Who is 6 months? Ah,
1: who need
0: to be? If what you want to be? Ah,
1: na beef. Who money bad?
0: Na fina. Who you cover? Ibia.
1: Na ne nam 30. 33
0: enko eho agadwin enko eho enko category A ho enko ha 30 na de nemu ebi so a
1: nya
0: me beye
1: enya ebi so
0: a ko select A no bia 30 no de ohene de ofrem
1: supervisor ko na teacher ni ko be show say wo kita sa 30 na yema nko yi grade A school no menyi ni say eya advisable so
0: a bia so nya me ye
1: masa wa ko trade so bia beye nya me ye nya me ye
0: o se bia wo ye yi se se for ni ayi 30 ba ko
1: ofrem na de na ma wo feel say wo ye so special say nko na nya me
0: do
1: and far for soap, Miss Aquarabia Tim.
0: Oh, that's the baby off from.
1: A modern bar, oh boy, and a shahun, Neshahun school, be fa. School, no, it's now a modern boss.
0: Yeah, yeah.
1: Because we'll be on my coaches, we'll be here, I home, a chat, and so be true senior, I know. Do you know call government school cramp on our year better? No,
0: most of it.
1: Or better for me, crack
0: channel. That's my point.
1: So I say, you know, and fun says school now, walk on your papa. School piano, depending on how serious you are, and no more than Bono. And funny school, commit to me, being a university, I be particular being a scholar.
0: Send your corner school, ZB.
1: So I say,
0: Hunasa, Hunasa, I've been in a form.
1: Sanity, you know, and found a greater when you're once out, a quenya also being a school now, Conquandia. School be a being a
0: law, no, I
1: don't know. You after SS, no. The big dinner in the warhead.
0: Yeah.
1: After senior high. Mm-hmm.
0: Sometimes we will cry now. Oh. Results in the program.
1: And Tibema, Oba, and stress it. What's it? Do you know if you have been in your school? I call quite your own home. This year, dear, why? Be a bear fine.
0: Addition, and let's go see. Hmm. Same color about social media and your more debt. Social media no money on modernity in videos a hood worker and some maca crackania can see a can. Some more collateral and say, Fina no bar, barrier, or yet was a bem no yamacho.
1: So it a phone.
0: I mean, or as soon as you had the enough thing ringing aqua.
1: Okay,
0: there's no shorthand to heaven. Why?
1: And yes, shorthand.
0: It's a shortcut.
1: One can shortcut.
0: Is this was hanging go?
1: Quasi mouth, Chaddy and Mammy.
0: What's a shortcut?
1: Hey,
0: that's not handed here. I mean, shorthand to heaven.
1: Okay, shorthand.
0: What's a shortcut?
1: You're okay anyway.
0: Hey, you know there are some super shaman, man.
1: Question man for Shadi and Mami.
0: All right.
1: I want Chaba me.
0: Obika, where is the shortcut? This is the one shortcut.
1: Me person me who na me yini na ubi a edge to me. You're okay anyway.
0: Matias here. All right. And I fear that I'm na na.
1: I don't say that I order.
0: Oh, nyashi. Maybe I'm a hoarder, but I'm a kofana na ye. Then na kwe fear that una uhusti. He said ye uhusti juma.
1: Is that what you say?
0: Na uhusti apong. Send your host to money theater and run it so yeah. I'm a ban of pay at the Hassa Agas Harry Hustu.
1: Ah, am I in
0: it? Yeah, post host to
1: my from my quantum. A man in a
0: cabinet, and no one made
1: my. I don't know.
0: Titan and Opae and one. What about you? What's the day you win? What's another Casa Jimmy Makai? But you ask the host to the year.
1: And one of me
0: and your Casake, Ubia would tell you everything your Casake. My boss, say it beside because say it beside what you had. Okay, now the who did Buddha? If you are swimming, you know, cook you. What's the name?
1: For one, I guess I don't know. I'm before next
0: year. If you are swimming, no, I'm going to fuck with you. Someone has to come. 20 years.
1: Nankanabedi.
0: But 20 years.
1: Nana, I don't know. By once, I'm cook fish.
0: Is there any?
1: Casa, yes, boss.
0: Never know me now.
1: The best.
0: I'm not. 15th August. I am going here. Fit and free health walk.
1: The Lord's Tavern. The Lord's Tavern.
0: Even Sunny Yashasi and Yadia from Lord's Tavern War. A year, Pediasi.
1: Timmy Machem, what the Lord's Tavern, Timmy.
0: Umpenantia. Yeah, Nantia Fierce.

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0: 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Ai. O nantie ara
1: so pa.
0: Video music man special extra. We go try video. Exactly. It's about showing the share. Oh, Igna. Why the answer? I share what I did. But today I walk on it. Igna be share. Be pass. Let me call you.
1: Date
0: man. 15th August. Yes, I know. 5 a.m. Igna share.
1: 15th August.
0: Our email sign.
1: Oh, okay.
0: Say okay. And my mommy excuse me. Oh, okay. I feel now. Okay, yeah, yeah, yeah. And then what's about now? Electroland. Hey, 50 inch, you know. So, but I don't sound bigger TV. Is crowd. Wow. No, you know, I'm not this. Say, Samsung TCL Nasco. Body, a smart TV. Is any easy crowd. Electroland, some can trust a boomer and see something for yourself. Hey, then my papa now for say, oh, we are some 3DS TV decoder. I say, I'm a 1 month full subscription. Overhead and swing in a new TV. Casino. So, Electroland from 050-315-9739 050-315-9739 now name Electroland and Penny Fontry come on want to be here my Rex Zona 72 hours now want to be deodorant Rex Zona phone and yaba Rex Zona deodorant yes and a promo can hold your day bar MTN 7 can't just wait 30 years old and 30 years here chadia car on a bell and a casa a genaswa Land Cruiser Prado if I told yeah dear who you so about MTN and so 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
1: ti asie
0: na abo never try video, mommy. Pay videos. I read your mama. Really trap.
1: Bibia is cussing.
0: Really trap. Really trap.
1: Bibia is cussing.
0: I'm not all kinds of videos. I feel the moment fire. Oh, I feel the moment that open double thing. Ah, that is okay. Open me up when you're punching potter. In your baby, open dino. Ah, and maybe be a scar. I'm the point to us on I am pretty well. Nah, I'm not 24, no bra. Coach myself, currently near 24, and full. Well, draw a bit funny, sir. We needed a win to do something. And of course, we are not quite 1-1 against Burkina Faso. Your last game against Togo, you can see a quality name. I see a kick. That's how I share. Oh, Maso, first match, I'm first. I came and draw. Oh, Maso said, I didn't hear, but I'm funny, sir. I said, last match, I'm
2: fine. I think it was a very difficult match. I mean, we had a record in the early minutes of the game, which distracted us a bit, because then we had to make changes and shift players to their unusual positions. Having said that, the game was keenly contested, and I think we did our best. We played better and should have carried the day, but that is football. We accept it and think about the next game, which is against Togo, and see what happens.
0: All right, and see what happens. And on the chairman, there to join the coach, man, under 20 side of Ghana. The very how I last game against Togo, no subisiako. Now, I can't say if you're in copy more black wins and for catching Yama update fit to order. Be seen there now. Your first game, you're very weird. 2-0 in the next match against Cameroon, a basso, Quasida, 6 p.m. Cassandra, to South Mami. A very fun answer for many crabby and a better, but you came last. One on our coach Panipa Edema the Black Queens. Now came last year, Kasa. What was the first match? It's me wins, I know. I see it's me twice. So, and yeah, another win the queen. I say, and no, just send them a bruise on them one when you call. So, it's a Kambia. So, how I never be said. Came last year, was a bench in here. What has been an improved performance in our next game against Cameroon?
3: I will say that part, together with that, we always had a good depth on the bench. I mean, if I had the chance to do another like 5-6 subs, I would have been doing it, because we have so many good players in this squad. So I will say that you deserve your minutes in every game. So I don't care that much about that, to be honest, but I'm happy when you have the opportunity to give especially young players the chance, because you know that they in one way or another will be the future as well, and I think many did well. I think Linda that came in did so well in the middle. one example.
0: Right, Kim Lass and what name some to John Eko, the Black Wings of Ghana, here how that game against Cameroon, ABC Akonia, dia dia. Na ya kan is here no ya kopiem ne rens and fofro kopiem wo eh medium sporting club of Africa champion na call pe ko the CAF Champions League. Na dey back where high clubs dey be na say ya na ba bi am bo home matches dey be do so mo Africa no. CAF say dey be am bo bo ho yeye, mo ko bo ba fofro ne dia dia. 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Enei CAF ba rens tie na fe dey eh. Eya ne sa problem so meet my ball na fish your my ball so qualifies bi ni ade no e se tin na peke a be fatie
3: very historic for Takwamai Hina. Tell me, game I started all ball cap competition, Yembo cap match, whether Confederations Cup or not, the Champions League or whatever. This is a very first time, Yembo Bibita award Takwa. And of course, thanks to Google's Ghana, Mutimi, AC Stadium now, Ama Takwamai, no, and no Nama Kunyari, Abedaho, Ama, Midiama, and the better ones, Nayada, Cap Classic. I mean, Oshet, the previous campaigns now, either Sunday, Bobby, Award, AC Stadium, Kiko, and I, Akra, and Babita, and no Sanana, team no any other support so here, and no sound to other players who feel said they are far away from home. But then that's a yeah, one who fear and no next players being crying and my almost new board number so board. We have the cap of mine up in your way. The strategy and the plan for the club is yeah, but you call your name or cap Champions League anymore.
0: Right, Benjamin Willie Graham. And I want to say to a job copy more media my communications team ni more or the equity or mupa. I'll just answer me to Jadia Mayani Adia. Yakan is a real nice one. Bias one moment when I'm in for a Olympic Games, no Olympic Games. Call games, I want some kaka and found well. Now, once I didn't see, because I said, yeah, kaka, quality. I said, Bran, everything. Joseph Paul Amoa and Joe Paul, a 200 meters final. And now, to me, qualify for final, I'm going to go. Ese ninu ya na mo bi wiri e o tro na ni mo hope o hunya ya na ko ni mo nya na ko final na mfa but o jiri yeso be kan ho kaka na at least medal no eh gold silver bronze nya nya mba ko.
2: I feel good. I've been preaching round by round. We're done with the first round semi-finals and I had a pretty tough league draw. I didn't think I was going to get it in three, but I had to psych myself up when the lanes came out that I had to put myself in a good position going into the finals. If I wanted to make the finals, I had to put myself in a good position going into the straightaway. So I think I did a pretty good execution. I had to clean up a few stuff going into the finals here. I knew I had to run fast to be able to win or qualify, so I'm happy about it. I wish we all made it. It would have been very historic, but things happen in track and field. You guys, you know it, so we're still grateful that they came out here, showed up, competed, and they are injury-free. I'm sure they know what to do to get ready for the relay.
0: Joe Paul, ni someone no. Now, a man no wonder me just said this, no. Yvonne Britton. Oh, Yvonne Harry. What to me, I couldn't him. Oh, Yvonne, no bag baby. Yvonne, bo. I'm not so be a real kind of gassing. Worry, Ganimuno. Boy, me boy.
1: Ganimuno.
0: Itcha. Bang. Abena.
1: Make a bitch out of the outer, was a day.
0: Itcha, sessing. Oh, be a real, itcha.
1: Nancy, eh?
0: So me nim tin na me bi sa no.
1: Na ma kan so so.
0: Ate wati.
1: Sa o.
0: Ni ba twi die. Ai ja, ai ja. I ja. Ah. I ja. Dabire be.
1: Obi are e wo gan mu.
0: Ai.
1: Okay.
0: O si itwa.
1: Ko e.
0: O papa o jira.
1: Na na we si egugu.
0: Na se we ti ma gugu.
1: Ah.
0: And if you wash we in wo waso. O be obi di be ma voice.
1: Eh, wo so kan se wo.
0: Ama abobo.
1: Obi na ka waso.
0: O dai. E ti patwa na ya so se Joseph Paul amu abetu the 200 meters final no. It is not one summer, and you 8:25, I should say. Yes, 9:25. It's a one summer. I'm at the moment, so boxing semi final and walk 55 kg. You know, you're best and about 330 and about so cycling. No, every card is ago. That be a dejuro. And I can say true. What is so women's sprint? No, well, but I know pay ya cycling. Woo too. Cycling by Kosovo Koshaba Muhammad. You need done so 4,000 men. No, Shaban, you need done so part 12 years. Shaban, take a home, do something. Or no area, or best side to Bakosa the account. I know 4 p.m. Edition of Safam Judo Nimono Fremaje. Hey, Frema Jedi, the politics. But what do you do? It's a Kambia so Frema, and so many at 12 hours, a bit when you be a few months. Come on, get you. Now, you're too far about the about someone you need to know with Maji Bino, and I'm Kambia Sono, yes, Edia Chilica Cracania, the Adiano, and one summer. No, I'm saying, the Joy Sports Invitational Tournament, and so a bastard in Din, you know, I'm a draft for on program, I am a Phoebe and Patrick Basso, the 2026 edition, and I'll be a Saturday, 29th August, the Basso, University of Ghana Stadium registration, I'll be a cry, granny, and the team, dignity, come and challenge us. It's an obey team. Near the but two shot pot. Why? Shot pot. Shot pot. And your short put for you, protect it for you. My name is Augustine, and your short put. Shot pot. Can you come on me, dear?
1: Massa. Shot pot.
0: Now I'm going to put my hands on. Why are you going to get short put? Shot pot.
1: You want shot
0: okay, why here?
1: Want shot in party, why?
0: Fit and free at work on 15 forgets. Me, you know, you're in shia. Oh, yeah, you mentioned your nantin costro. The bachelor, electoral and summon control. Say, what's it in your manager, Stereano? At the end of the year, Obia bit my basso being a big television on them. No mass, I want my free subscription. And I'll be entering Kuyi DSTV, you know. 050-315-9739. Electoral and from no new needs. I was with Siana Bajodia, Rexona, Motombi, Ram Abba. Met you for a monster, Mammy, and my ding, and I'm on your quite mamma from Motum, who could be about to say, Man, oh, yeah, and I don't be paid out certain biape.
1: Okay.
0: MTN 30 years. Enti Koswane e used to empty and now your points. Nediska, Nene Mam won't change before go to start 530 hash. Fan would you never be anti
1: me? Sinti
0: one home. Opimu. Eh. But yo, I ya fananka saka kidwana where I see the wedding. Over to you. Why so would you put us opi?
1: Oh
0: opi.
1: Oh hey,
0: opi.
1: Yera Enoch Digby Esquire, aye, said Natamaklu, the lawyer, and the Pemadikia woman, yes, Enra, was she appeals court, any case, or chess, which eti Yamameno, on Fanu, in Kudi, a quadrue bono, Sika, or minus to say, a quadini ho, and then your bo minor chrono, as a sire. Now, you're in a lawyer, no, in me, a home, and como. Counsel, Martin.
4: Major, so, Miniaba.
1: Yada senior bra wenya ama yen didi kan appeal ya mo appeal ye we are informed the say 2024 mu after judgment ne ba ye e so ko da fiase 10 years no e na mo ye fa mo file sa appeal no e no cre
4: mamindi kan tia with you for with yes no cre. In fact, you file on the 9th of May, 2024. So, I'm saying judgment in April, sometime in April 2024. It's just barely about a month in your file here.
1: Okay. And see, after filing no, 2024, May, me and Kanasa, till December, you had to about change of government by a court of free case. No, Mama, most severe attorney general. And that's a process no call saying at the time.
4: Oh, sir, appeal there. Who file will notice of appeal? I mean, of course, you best survey attorney general. In 2007, we are now there. We be in now lower court. No, in see, when the high court, when the high court, be the Juma for some time to. Transmit records no to court of appeal no. In see, just because remember you say appeal is by way of rehearing. In see, just the court war high court need be an another trial court need be ano more bwabwe na ano edi akoto court of appeal no in him no muso omonche name him so the court war. High court no sa na ti ana se bibi to chima na se I mean bibi sa into no appeal is by way of rehearing no se into sa time na no na ye work to transmit the records no and so wo share records na e ye voluminous in fact e ye 9 volumes into enye small work e ye 9 volumes into I mean It's a bulky with documents.
1: Okay, ti ya clarify se ebra wo mo appeal ye no. Mo serve the attorney general then e mo mo ya we. Na
4: yes.
1: Okay. Enti after hono after some men mo no e na mo sha se mo ne high court ye documentation no ne e ho ne ma body be kwa appeal court no sanity.
4: Sanity.
1: E na e take mo how many years to do that?
4: Obia oye we lawyer go come have him how the oye appeal go come ha. I mean how it is. So you know when say your registrar ne the officers no ena eye juma ena oye den omo oye. You know, it's you know omona or say omo ye den omo juma ne say ombe go through your friend say a compile it with documents, no. Then yours is to just come and pick it, review and make sure so bibia e was a woman no a woman and sana omae then omu e pushi ako your friend is a court of appeal. You know, I mean essentially no you only omu yes a jumana bibia ku trua and umbe forward it to court of appeal. No. So basically that was what we did I mean the first few months.
1: Nti mebese meti asie nti no etekimo emfie sen anse na munya mo documentation na ready bibia yep eye pepe pa mo de eko appeals court no e ho na person bi ho how many years and as a month
4: in terms of maybe off the top of my head mean to mean che your friend say months or years but what I can tell you ne say when the court of appeal no became filled with the appeal properly, you know, we on my order in what's it called in February yeah file a submission in February yeah file a written submission no
1: patcho my NTSC inti mo Democrat and the appeals court into the whole of 2024 no. Man to me any documentation no the whole of 2025 and also no man any envie until this year February to be so my process
4: no, there was, no we, in between your court I mean there was a lot of back and forth I mean at a point attorney general raised issues about documents need be say any documents need be any volume documents are or they say court of high court in Dubai, you know, na sa omo evidence be in nimness anima. So we had to go back. So there was that back and forth to go and rectify the documents and bring it back and all that. So a lot of processes.
1: Eti before say ye ma me said na e beba na makọ ho court be sesen ansa na extradition process no e go from na kọ Ghana na makọ be say how many times.
4: Off the top of my head, maybe about 5 times or even more.
1: Before the extradition, until the namo appeal, no, namo person kabo to me enya the rehearing, the crown son of Beba Ghana waba.
4: No, I mean we were pursuing the appeal, no. I mean, without regard to what was happening in the U.S.
1: Mm-hmm.
4: What was happening in the U.S. Need a different process. Juma, audition as the lawyers no, is to appeal the case. No, into no na yaya focused on it. So we're not doing it. Say you obey banana chese. Your friend is saying
1: judgment.
4: No, a determine the case. No, that wasn't the. The mind, but if that happened, why not? I mean, because the appeal had taken more than 2 years, you know, a little over 2 years. I mean, considering time I file here, the time my judgment appear, a little over 2 years.
1: Mm-hmm.
4: Every lawyer, a normal way for appeals to take about this 2 years, a little over 2 years.
1: Dente ya mi bi sa ene se die ebi esusu no ene se ena mo se na maban eni ho eti da mo twentwem mo na ase ya ma change of government ba ya maban ba ye ena mo san kenya mu se mo de asem no ekwa appeal 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obedin kodim se de yati was that the case
4: me ya ba wudi ni e de impugo kan mi
1: me di abna pokua
4: Abna Pukua. I mean, more buying the banning we need there. I mean, I don't know where that is coming
1: from. Yeah, that is what I'm saying, Mami Sedina. Yeah.
4: Uh-huh. So I'm a lawyer, so please, I mean, you can do your politics, but mm-hmm. respectfully, I mean, don't drag me into your politics.
1: Okay. And I'm a said, yeah, Mami Sedina, buying. So I think so, I went back to your Mami Sedina. Am I involved? You? And you know, so it'll be every this meaning now. And Simua, what the Bema said, if I don't know, I demand no pay, say, and your process in the delay man bedroom sabri, then yes, someone and I'm delay say, and my bedroom sampen pensui.
4: Of course. And I'm really kaka, I said, right after, I mean, Oshia, we have been very proactive with, I mean, the appeal about a month after we know a judgment, and I file a notice of appeal, and then we have been consistent. With, I mean, prosecuting the appeal. We did everything in our power to make sure that the appeal, processes were fast-tracked, Ms. Aneman. But, of course, like I said, volumes, no? I mean, every lawyer knows, they have one volume, a huge document, and this was 300-plus pages. A volume is about 300-plus of, documents, and we had... nine volumes. So that should tell you the amount of work that the High Court had to do. And then in all this nine copies, no, they had to run copies of about seven. Do you get it?
1: Mm-hmm.
4: Nine copies. And they have to do it in seven places. So it's a lot of work from the High Court all the way. And then because of the volume of work, no, there are many a times we meet mistakes to me back. So in terms of the BEMA, you go through it. Once you identify the mistake, you take it back for the correction. So you'll be doing that back and forth. So that's more of administrative processes. You'll be doing that back and forth with the lower court. Say mujitum se bibia ye ukiya answer number transmit a court of appeal. Then they'll come and serve you with form 6. Then you file hearing notice, come to court, and then take directions from the court. Then you take it from there. So then I make a say, so by the time I go through all the administrative processes, eventually when the court gives us the directions, you know, where to file our submissions sometime in February, which we did, the AG's office were supposed to have filed 21 days. Now, because some of filed 21 days, after a file here, open to me for a file. And the Omo Baba to a court, EBG leave or court, also court. Yes, you're going to me and file court, Emma Omo Kwan to, okay, Munko file. Omo file by at a point, almost have every raising issue. So, no, Omo realized said documents maybe in him. Into no, we had to go back to the High Court to get those documents rectified, Ms. Aneman, and then came back. So, it's been a lot of back and forth. To me experience, no, I mean 2 years for an appeal, I mean a normal.
1: And yes, shared a see ever court and ra a master ruling we a better bonding between me and my briefing in himself as a lawyer, dear Woshano, and I won't say a canon. Na wukono na we hopeful say results we ene beba pe wo issues a wa rezi ene won so so ja wa mane ba wo jakoda court no.
4: Oh, I mean yes, na we are very hopeful because I mean we saw a lot of defects in the judgment of the High Court. There were a lot of defects, and so I mean, if we share your grounds of appeal now, I mean, so for instance, in our strategy, we had a three-pronged strategy. Into your attack, even the charge sheets, no, which is the foundation of Kwedwa, the ball, said in you get it. You can say a lot of things. You can say a lot of things, but how you even I don't know how to put it. But like, we attacked the FNS and the charge sheet, and then we now came to the prima facie determination. Okay, and then before we came to the judgment itself, so I mean we were clear in our minds that we stood a good chance of success on appeal.
1: Okay, eti yahuno suso se attorney general a file stay of proceedings no eno dan chen so a wasan so e kwa pili really na e ba enra no e bo ho ana
4: appeal die ti se die yen so ye appeal ye no sa na obi a wo ho right se onu so be den se o file se judgment no uncut the way our expert here or working right over there or be appeal and none of the normal court processes into you know I mean we'll meet them in court and then we'll have our day in court into and none of the normal and booming who I mean if I mean and yes omudi be before and ever become the war court meaning from the high court and one I can come at him. And Emrano there, Emrano ends is that because Sebio, it is about you. And I say, you get it. Emrano there, Emrano. Emrano is there, I mean, one of the principles of our jurisprudence, is certainty. So that, you know, so this is Bibia Emrano, CMFA, we enter. Into here, you say, minti nebesi fa. And I say, minti nebesi fa. Emrano there, it is there. You get it. So that is why appeal is. Then it is so feel you may be now a course or court of appeal no judgment now almost the abano say ato baby ato chima and the answer I'm not say almost the because Supreme Court now I had yet to me I then I go through the process of refining your law no, so that your jurisprudence now I say your criminal jurisprudence no minimal na econo we are less about law and development you know. Whilst as we, prosecute these matters in court, Ebuama, legal system, no so ekuninim.
1: Okay.
4: I believe there's no answer. No.
1: Now, Ebuama, na yenti we ya senti no. We should really na court of appeal debate na. Echese boni biyan koso. 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
4: se na mi di kan kan se kwedu a omde bo mame no eye se di na tamakulu no the law is that he who alleges must prove. Into one hour, then I back court. Or no, there would need any obligation to assist you prosecute your case. One hour, then I back court, say, with the bonnet. Into bonnet now, we do know. One hour, then, what they have evidence ever. Ever just so ampa. I mean, to all intents and purposes, when we are so no idea with this our bonnet. But oh, no, when to me, I improve your case. When to me and fa evidence I bet to me a prove you case and the talk your friends a court minimal court cannot help you.
1: Okay.
4: Do you understand the point?
1: Yes. The just say BBC and then one want to me and a prove you case sanity.
4: What is BB Hampato
1: I say BBC be kwadru e de bo wo no asidie na so wo na want to me me prove nje ho ne pese ho se say te said ruling na by we want to get it say but ni bi e ni ho and I wo no want to me make you case ye nje no bibi say si
4: yeah ono no kwadru a omo de bo no no o deny kwadru no o ka se enye sanete e nje no wo a wo se sanete e no and I will say, where then, who prove it, say, indeed, Sana Etier. Once I will deny, you know, because, how to convert a person is on Nipana admission. Say, Nipana be jiatun, say, Maye. Then you can convict the person. And not any over go through process, no, by adducing enough relevant evidence. I bet you say indeed, even leaving no doubt in the mind of the trial of fact, say indeed, sir, we know AC. And you know, once I will deny, you know, which means say the burden of burden, you know, I will also say over there, we prove elements of crime now. Nah, what's we commit, you know. So that Ubia Esha Ogun say no indeed. Ampa waye the woke as a wire no.
1: Okay. It's really naba ya attorney general partner no, Mr. Mabisa Ama ose you are ready for Sanya Mani na. At this point, mo consider sebia mo client no e entitled to any compensation patasika bi isanse obedru Ghana no yenim se we were informed. Ese ye dene kon se woma o na ne sentence no o kwa shase ye ene ne ruling we yaba. O ye deserve na naso ye entitled se o minor e wasi ye pata no a mobe proceed with it ana.
4: So, at this juncture, in fact, my instruction was to prosecute the appeal. Me need any further instruction on compensation. But, I mean, once me name a client no et na se, after Bibia na you go through we yeah share the way anyama ko any anyama no na that advice is we plausible why not we will look at it
1: but Sergio mo na mo ye a lawyer for no in situations we say no ya na nipa no e entitled for compensation bia na enye in this case like in general say enkobo ne be we say ya.
4: So yes, the law in fact allows for a compensation where a person is wrongfully incarcerated. So as I said, the law allows for it. So that is the general principle of the law. I mean, as to whether you qualify for it is also something that you have to make a case for.
1: Okay. Mate, mama na se dobre na o client se se o wo hefa.
4: I mean, I'm not paying or what is I want, but go through administrative processes, no na. Yeah, I said, and you bet me, you know.
1: Mate, mama na se dobre wanya dia mai.
4: Yeah, that's me
1: Ti Enoch Degbe Esquire, a yes, said Natamaklu ni lawyer, and I, you know, a din komono. 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
5: Ya, yeah, mejo so.
1: Beda sene ubra wanya diya mame. 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Watibi, uso msen.
5: Oh, some ruling, some makas that has spoken two FM stations. Some I mean, we're moving a ban on there. And that's on the call bail pending appeal. And now, over here, no ten or more charge. I said it. And to me, as a lawyer, I am not surprised. No, because you see, one more, the cry will call to a yeed. The Kobana, as they say, don't fall,
1: struggling
5: me. We. The crab, you should be the crab, a jarry. Now, never do you any bent to me now. But what's in the maker?
1: Me too.
5: Never be so bad, the jarry. Be cry on my son, a jarry, cross, and I in the minister. Now, never be on a 40 year jarry, the other night to me. But you know, it's quite serious, many of us, and yet you fool. Oh, media. The BM come money, the BM agree. I am more than 60. So any moment from now, make me a common. Then me shunny a cost. Now me shunny a NDC or more kind. Now me shunny a MPP kind. Now me shunny NDC from paying for Binumaye. Now me shunny a MPP from paying for Binumaye. We summon money. MPP. Nah, it will be dishonest on my part. So I'm going to say, MPP, Ninti, MPP for the year, Bonnie. And this, no. So I'm going to share my Ghana in your family with our resources, with our intellectuals. Now, from a soldier intervention, military intervention, na MPP aba, MPP ko, NDC aba, NDC ko. Na manfo sike die, sike wia, kronobo, hospital sinroni ho, ya kwa ni nye, nipe nye jume nye, obye wye sukukura ye mplesi no. I weep for this country, and the future is bleak. Fasa indai ho. Mle mishuma mano, the future is bleak. I am more than 60. I can go to the grave any date, any time. But when somebody says, "Yeah, you are being here, Ebenezer, you are being here," but he, who be some say, "And I'm being, and when you say I'm being lawyer, arrest, prosecute me in court, because we are in Africa, and that is Africa."
1: Okay, it's a council. Dear no, yet ye, it just says, "Can I yabo bosu ni nano, asiana?"
5: Ah, no, she on that way. And see, Ewan. People who operated at the same micro finance company, I see, we all African games. Hotels in the crowd, we go 2 years, say a honey. Hotels in the crowd, we say, you know, those companies, those hotels are not in existence. And people tell me, all African games. Hotels are on the third general capture. Those hotels are not in existence. Yeah, and you know, I can't want an appliance in Yam Fano Sasam Kura, Ghana from Fano Sasam Kura. But this is the Gobierno, Esh. Hotels in the Kura, any Hono. Etia MPP Tam, a Bimedisican, Bediko. Babachebe, Bedi Basam. 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Omuchi Wamo, a Wakotwa, Ye Jai Wam. Ye Di Wamasama, Ye Jai Wam. So, what message? What lessons? For the future generation. The future is bleak. Our hospitals are crying for drugs. Nurses are replacement. Teachers are replacement. Akatia Jumunya, Yakwaninya, and Suma, your hospitals in yet. And the younger generation are crying. Obiatim Pentinqua. And it cuts across. It is all NDC. MPP, so you have a similar problem, the same thing with the Abanisika. We say, no, you're a cathedral. With the Abanisika, with the Kwaya Cathedral. Yangana for to abama ni pafo fra ba on misa wo ba sesa we se mi de nye na ye nsa me man kokon kitin kitin me yi kwan fofo akwani ane from Kumasi to Accra is going to take about 10 hours ani je ni ani da so ni be bia ani da so ni be bia I am a staunch member of the NPP. My only prayer in this world se nkopon me bia me so ma be a mamud bangia or media kunyam. And not because MPP, no. Because I see, sir, look, I see a God fearing person who can put the odds together. No, you're not, but I'm not going to say, yeah, you're the campaign for 2024 years. Because I'm going to say, no, there's no need to ban it. Won't ban it. Because and then cocoa no ni ho, ya ha cocoa ni ho, a bone ho, by the ni ho. And he rather no woman woman crata to regularize it. To regularize it. No, that also I'm beyond finding a la like a crap. Because giant mining companies, you know, Abanuba, you're saying 10%. 10%. Giant mining companies. Nabana Kwajibosia. No, they are the equal in a giant mining company's cars of fashion. Contract 10%. Sikako kwa wafum. Yon timi nyo ba 20 or 30%. Na be manu di ene mayane viye vila sasine niya. Ape bibidi ato diya. Kado diya posi ya nushubwe. Our leaders have disappointed us. Some of our leaders. Some of our leaders. After independence till today. So Jabani Bebre Rollins ruled 18 years. No Malaysia was nowhere to be found. And now Rollins obeyed for 18 years. And then Rabia Malaysia did. 18 years. Rollins win the opportunity 18 years. Danosia, Solonosia, Shababia Yakwe. Kufua, health insurance, come on. I could find a Baba Man free senior high school. And come around by free tertiary. Anyhow, and to me, the Casa was a real war. The Casa was a real war. Turn chemical into me, Quayabeco, and me, a man, your bank, near moving near Cobo. Your Coba, man, yes. And in that sunny baby, the future is blue. Sunday, Tamaku, Bejano, Nazimaka, constitutional review, sir, president. Only 4 years, only fast. Fast over there also. Four Ukraine, no defas. Four no na yet, then. No defas. Fast over there also. And you perceive EDC, you're not boa boa no, you're not a mince, no matter what's up. Sabi, I am some. My assembly is to me. Ne wo mo antimi nya wo mo adwuma okwesunya ndoma sia assembly woman bi wo ho ya fami nene oyan DC women organizer awia ndoma sono sa asana ndoma sia assembly woman no oyan DC ni o toso ya MPP stronghold oso da bia ma me ni gina no ba to abana man because she's a good material. We don't develop the country from top down. It should be from down up. Obinya so this year or no abenya to me, ya wantem wa ya ya betwaba, ya benya DC. Sunyane MC, Sunyane West, and DC MC also CN. The commentary said, sir, MPP cry our power now the noba. Obetwa will be a man for to a barman.
1: Okay.
5: Because it's a very good material. So yebesha yes and yema wing and yeah and shiny no more ten coming. No ye we nessi can for her, nessi call ye we near the Akosha Bolo, near Chatekita Mobi, hospital some pen more, the whole region, regional hospital.
1: Emergency
5: best, eh do me.
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6: Order for Jennifer C.
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0: The confidence of Ghanaians in democracy, you know. The confidence of Ghanaians in Western democracy, you know. Above from, but that doesn't mean that we should go from little government. No. Little government is not an alternative. Some of our politicians and intellectuals have disappointed us. During MPP time, DC, ECB, Yadiyama, Basha, in terms of 1%, President Sosano, President Sosano.
1: Eti Council, dear Okama Metias, yes, Ebano corruption, Konoa, Samoa, Manufona, Yadimotina, Hona, corruption, Batabata Mohono, Mona, Mokomo, Samoko, corruption, India, and ye, sanity.
0: So if it is an MPP time, the better the high ranking MPP member, the Kwakojina court. Maybe a lack of 4 times that you will be about a former minister for youth and sports. And yes, sir, I am better because I'm not you. Some non Tamaklu, a high ranking NDC person, a court of crack conduct, and I am a gyno. Now, NDC minister, no, no, I know NDC person, I have been back on. Auditor General support MPP time, so by say, she can be brayera. Na MPP time, na MPP wa power, ni panile MPP ni no, ena ya gede baka kwa jina court wana. Mi bisa, oni ya tiye fwa.
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0: The truth of the matter, nisa, ebinum, Ebinum, because you see, once again, let's take the NDC. A lot of Ghanaians voted for NDC based on A, B, C, D. Let's come from MPP, NDC, 209, based on A, B, C, D. NDC by Watimanya, then MPP about 2016, based on A, B, C, D. Auditor report, Auditor General support, if you be a member, Sikadia Sikaria. Sign a head of court. Then Ghanaians voted for NDC 2024, based on A, B, C, D. NDC Subayana, Sikadia Sikaria, NDC for Sanya, Auditor General support, sign a head of court. Sign a head of Aquidina court. Sign a head of court. So it looks like we are not learning from the lessons of history. All of us, both MPP and DC, political actors, a good number of them, we are not learning from the lessons of history. We should learn from the lessons of history.
1: Hmm.
0: When you are president, when you opportunity, you are man, so vice president, you president, you are yes, I'm to Obama, Obama. Not just a name, but I could count it and get it. And I may you win. And even when people are calling for reshuffling of your own ministers, Minyaba, Obi Aoutini. Say, your main part is a Ghana. Now you're Kramako, you're Kra Jenny, you're Kra Tomato from Burkina Faso. And you're Faria. 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

0: 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Let's do the proper thing. Oh, yeah, yeah, we. The planting for food and jobs. Planting for food and jobs is so near that so kind of tomato should make it in the from Burkina Faso. Back on top of my MPP from my country. My MPP. Ah, and this year back. Mahama ya dia man ye ya ye ni na ebe njo amra so so so a na ku kon ke ke ke na agenda 111 bin to aso
1: okay
0: ni ma bi basa ni ya ko ya den ya tell me so ko wa ko ro shi mi so ni pa ro ya ri ya den na ko afi se na o mu se no go me ya fa ni ko ba bi ya ko ba bi ni pa no ku na wu den ya talking about corruption. I'm talking about corruption for another corruption. Is it not the political actors? MPP, the MPP, Obadan or the MPP campaign of the court. NDC, Obadan or the NDC campaign of the court. Yakobo Bolu will be treated. They see a chat ticket to be the one will be treated. He found a chat ticket to the man. And what is the basis? The international chat ticket. When the hospitals are crying for drugs, Mpakurenio. Nobody in America will not take it to Manukoshebo. And regional hospitals, go through all the regional, Sunan in the whole Sunan regional hospitals, the last time they call, no emergency bus in the MCB to be in pay. Sunan in Polye, no one call Brikum, no one call Sempa, no one call Winch. So it's a sad situation.
1: Okay.
0: A very worrisome situation. Hmm. Now I think that I'm a pajama and I'm saying, Uncle Paul, what you to me? What? Kill to me.
1: But, Mamanasi, any a bra when ya, Eddie Mayano,
0: Pamacolo, I assume as a Ocotana Kumasi, a yas or a chow bark when you're friendly about. Or in a protest, you'll say, I assume.
1: Yate.
0: No, it's gonna then imagine why we look at this amount of money.
1: Okay,
0: but to my yet from Accra to Aflao or Accra to Sekendi or Accra to Tilinkwani or Accra to Kumasi. Ashim. What is Shanya? A billman years cooling them to only to my yet. Ashim. Nurses to placement. And yet you said, Nantamaku. Ashim. A teacher for Ketia allowances, a ship. What did he say? And do you think that WI should be MPP, NDC, MPP? Is that the way to go? Is that the way to go? Should it be only MPP, NDC? Linda Sinama, but the one to me who is a veteran, you'll be a free senior high school. It will be so winning and faster. Also, by a free tassel. Then Kimba Bineja. Roman, I don't want to be a man. I don't want to be a man.
1: What's your name?
0: Yes, I'm a man.
1: Nana, you're a lawyer. Na you're a lawyer. You're a lawyer. You're a lawyer. You're a lawyer. You're a lawyer. You're a lawyer. You're a lawyer. You're a political party we die. Di omo kandi fo we e ka kire me oba obetumi aye hwe corruption na ye kan corruption no wo di bisa ho se sika ye bobo so aban ye ba ye ya yura attorney general Dr. Dominic ayine ebetna so cases bi 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I want Nasco. It will talk even one chair 50 inch qua. Ubenya surface subscription, ne decode na one day Emma Wono. But to me, a phrase 0503-159-739. 0503-159-739. Now, your medium come on, check it to a na tell us how Edima Hete when a promotion, ya a coso. But to me, we need best 1 million Ghana cedis bosome. Na watch you be so, but to me, we need 20,000 Ghana cedis. Na de be an obit me, we need 100 Ghana. They also yan say, Ubeto airtime, and that's data. Airtime, 10 Ghana cedis, said they call, Wotono, na wo bedo points, I walk, abe we need BB, for who semu be, na a dale star 500 hash, and that's a quotelisa play up, no, na a fahu eco sim, na usu a disica, telisa. 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What you call Nanyomo and Quakasa was a simply put the word on your card and stand tall. Na Bibia and call and Nim Kama. Akosia, Martin.
2: Major Swabapa.
1: Nana, the almost a moment.
2: Aye, and now more mass just soon some the ever online portals name
1: Matthias.
2: Now, things the council now, Dickana, and any Cassia, no for said the Natamaculati and no issue. No, the latter part question, Ubusa, no, and Yano, no, I am a day, meaning say, you are not all dodgy. You ask him, say, if your client is not at fault, yes, so on, yes, she says, and acquitted and discharged. I was here to be money compensation, and she ended to say, so client, any way. Na ya twenu abani aso won kodan finhie adua at least e was abani to be compensate no for defamation
1: you
2: ain't e ho no no minim se no odoje dia cancel minim my tension se na odoje dia
1: bibia be fine
2: question kasi apa na wubusa no no but anyways yam pa no
1: ain't
2: ya do 106.3 fm Justin Sam and then crata de dada ni fiada boja de ye ye bibia bi ain't ya bodra online portals ni mo na yet to be a small do mudia benti fear the fear any boy quitting my job online and no awa ha Samson Adum online.com to mammy fa Adum online.com no and shall see a woman dia crate a bomu amane bosse law must prevail over emotions Abraham Maliba on Saturday Natal Makwatia news 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Nabena, my mean chamu, namin call my joyonline.com, and one soon sebe brain and cratano, and the biaquaco one when ya sem ketua. Now my joyonline.com, and what day ababe to just say, Edra, and go one pata, and you ya quaswa, Sarajo. Safo, yeah, yes, what done and who are by us and to a say, she's in your copia more now. What chat Sabia was your four you know, go no sinis here, you know, by your luba replicado. Yes, and crofuo disaradras of what temper, yeah, yes, and get to a say, as you try the interlocutory injunction, as so cassia part of war, sending quasar baswada, I do a software to me a quay a unity, customary. And ye be an consequences be wana. 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Was if fuel prices set for sharp rise from August 1st as crude oil surge, CD weakness bite. Ye see the need ye said ye we sam wakun ye dwise a contumina kejano. 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
1: to see you. But yeah, I'm a high tension. Edna, Edna Poso Naposo, a bayano, na Naposo Naposo, Yuma Kobi, Edna, a boat to Dom Enti, Awake Purified Water, also One for Life, Drink Water, Drink Awake, Telecell Connecting Energies, Amen Scientific, Yaria Expert, Franco Trading Enterprise, Phone Papa Perfie, Glyco. We cushion you for life. I'm gonna boat you to my day a baye. See where mammy my bed for I a crado. Yeah, basis
3: here. From the producers of The Gods Are Not to Blame comes another classic.
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1: Topia, send me muffy school ba. Me who say you want to. Now, so science had any socks ya, are you fee? Ne, what's ya no pay you? Hey, Bibia, sasa. Now, so me tia say, school con nafum. It's me sure say, Benya Milu. I can't open Biani.
2: Oh, couldn't do for ya, Adrianoni and one thing. For Milu and one thing, cow, Adriani, cafe, Milu vitamin D, and for energy release. The bow on Tibiota into my Milu, I want dear whatever kind. FDA, I did a pretty crap we are to.

0: yes, yeah. Any of you like me, I want to buy that Porsche car I've been dreaming of. I move into my dream house. No landlord to send me a bill. 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
1: Hello, Oba.
2: Tell me what library. I don't know free frame, sir.
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2: Hey, 1,000 cities. 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Question bene di ho.

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1: 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Yeah.

0: yet was so our house, Brenna, no crown, a bapa hon semano, a juba co. Just soon some juma dear now gusua uti no, na my bigger fire crado, ewa has seen. A Betty Crosby Mensa, a special advisor to the sports minister, or Sansu, a former MP of Franklin North, Edna Tabitha Ayila, a member NPP National Communication Team. Janet Nabla, a leader PMP, People's National Party, or don't so ebe join na empty na di fear dear son, into new money de omu teni say ya emukas ni musika. De also yen so because why course no now to date and our browse, nini na nawo build the point or a star 530 has and now the be check your point no. Na kakanka crano be an now baby nisika and kano. You know you swim tien or see make every move count. And she said it will be ewa won star oil. Ewa Ghana for na baby ya yakasta oila ubetu for one money border form eti across Ghana the more best 240 stations and over eti babia na bia no be share star oil to for no honum ukita star card the 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
1: Ah, minya, yeah, me joso.
0: That's the same. Me huye, na answer.
1: What they are chey? And Friday, every say week in our baby. Na ye da hotim kum. Nyamia drum bibi a kosoboko. Ye huaju my papa. Ye His Excellency John Dramani Mahama. And then a pamfu. Almost all moody. Ede bua o my Ghana. Insi ye shira any adum. Debi asama me can say at this very point in time, I am very excited to be here and to be called a Ghanaian, because clearly no, my witnessing different governments and as a governance system.
0: Okay.
1: And I can obviously see which one is working and which one has the people of Ghana at heart. Inti, I am happy. And there another Friday. Na ni amekani se me ma Ghana fo hina happy, happy weekend. Yeah, kani sa ano. Minya, adia ba kwe da makuma aswa no pe. Mi se se unima enene nansa. Ena the female national team. That is the senior national team.
0: Black Queens.
1: Ghana, Black Queens.
0: Yeah.
1: I want what they're shrunk, but me who say, yeah, your media, no, or more highlights it, be brazen. Yakwa koyemba, na de biaran ye di ye nim, ne ye di kaiwa, adi deramuno. 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And then as a game shrunk, wa womu ni kevet for a boy, this is om group stage, om very first game. A womu bo mo de ashe om 2-0. No. Emi say, me bo ma baso. Nyame yadu watch na almost how another game.
0: Okay.
1: We show them all the best. Say ye bom pa ye mi pese omu hina baby biara omu ti ye nkano. Omu se Ghana fo hinara, especially the women of Ghana, we are rallying support behind them. Me de kwa sa kwenye we so tun sa afre corporate Ghana say e baspo sa ya ma ye nshe only the ye nyanu mema. Ya ye ntu ye niso ni ye kwa ye befaswa ye bebuwa e ye embano. Ye kane sa no.
0: Hey, introduction kwenye.
1: Oh, mini, we are last but not least. Weekend in the Aja, we can ask.
0: And at the end of course, weekend
1: in Ghana, they are for funerals. I mean, I don't watch. I'm young, because I should make a quack see me offer.
0: Yeah, wait, I
1: found a book.
0: Oh, okay. If you book, I want
1: to be free.
0: Are you?
1: I'm a wolf, my dear, in a ramibus, a pin, Yankasa. I don't know a friend of a JB. I a friend of a Yakuku, Joseph Frempo. I'm say. Odaya one, sorry.
0: No, so sorry.
1: Na abusiano ye na ye be kwa kopen de krabria ewo bukruwa. Inta do fu e. Ye de sa kwanya we eto ye nsa afrem.
0: Okay.
1: Ye bukruwa.
0: Be da se.
1: Si of a JB.
0: Tabita. Martin.
2: Martin.
0: Hey. Yeah. Martin.
2: Martin pa.
0: That's saying. Ah,
2: nyame adom na mo so e.
0: Nyame adom.
2: Ye da nyame asese ene ye nyina ya be hie mu aha. yeye na nso da so ete nkwam bibia ekoso kama kama the only problem wa ye wowo country mu eye NDC for ene ab your friend say omo wicked governance na omo de govern the country. In fact na say yentia sempa from the NDC. The reason is simple. Obe ko fuel station anything bi ano na ye increase fuel. And one is say ye increase and kra na meetie news ye say ochina wo say ochina chi ye say increase fuel.
0: Nyambo ochina.
2: Aha, yo. A driver for Asu. Market women are crying. Obi a say system ni mo eye den. System ni mo no dollar crampo a start say eye de e misbehave. 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Ade ni mo aye den sa no. Because ye kasei crampo no cocoa farmers still omu nje omu sikaye. 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
0: Tesein.
2: O ntuya. 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They need more teachers. Atu se metu miya mamu only 5,000. Meanwhile, education ministry is looking for more than 10,000 people. Me kase ikra 15,000 wamo pe. She, yevra, nanado dankwa ne Dr. Mahmoud Bawumia time. They were doing not less than 15,000 every year.
0: Okay. 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
1: Media, Ms. Anope, I came here with a very good spirit. Clearly, no, me who say Ghana economy. Ghana is moving forward in the positive direction, and I'm very proud. Medica can. Rule of law is at its best. And ne, na say so, we share your system, ne environmental. The piano, various headlines, no, it's about the judicial system. People are going for injunctions. People are going to court. They are going to the Supreme Court for interpretations. People are going to the Court of Appeal. Cases at the High Court. People are being jailed. Who say there is an absolute trust? There is an absolute confidence. That is what is happening in the judicial system. And I want to use this opportunity to applaud the judiciary, which is an absolute separate arm of government. And then, so we share obi bia or sorrya. Sometimes, you know, and maybe a few months, people were forced because some were GDB says some were caught in the crampa. They were not going to get justice. And either they take the law in their own hands, and I said they flee the country. No more free your mind. And said they don't have trust to say, hey, yeah, your judicial system, no, it beats me, I play fair, no one more justice. And then, for almost a few weeks now, who say, and that this, then most of the headlines is based on the judicial
0: system. And not just again, for your GD,
1: papa, almost GD say, the judicial system is operating on its independence.
0: Ghana for saying, I'm going to come
1: free, meaning. And yet Ghana found no medium come.
0: Yeah,
1: clearly,
0: I want to
1: say what is happening in the environment and the system. These are the indicators. And now, and come on, Madam Sedina Tamaklo, Andra Appeal Court, Ediba out to say the prosecutor, no, the presentation, no, did not have enough evidence to convert this woman. It has become a topic of debate. I will be a kinohan. They say I have an immunity beta eka bibi. I say, Mamma, make a chance of me. I'm a teen. I identify as a professional politician. Ne nano near SC through the Court of Appeal. A mummy, any J, any BSA. When nobody can just use witch hunting, and I say, Mimpewasem, Ebia, when you mean Yemife, now would the cantankerous Ebia court system be night because Umpewasem is near Jello. And the confidence in the say, so we raise the issue because we have a very credible judicial system. No, Miss Metinia present me case. I'm a case, no, a decent year day, a say, any fata. In the first place, no, and yeah, Madam Sam, I said, no, no, no, who called court. There was an alleged an accusation against him, and Sanya can embrandica say, he who alleges must what. Prove, and not just prove, you must prove beyond reasonable doubt. And ra, me menya lawyer, but kakrana yachi hatuno, naturally said, Judge Snaker said, the prosecutor was not able to prove beyond reasonable doubt why the sentence of Honorable Madam Sednam Tamaglu. Intinu say, no, everybody is allowed. Any evidence I will walk, I would jit this pass, eh, who person mammy will echo 10 years and ask more, no, Fabra. The court is still very much open. And then Ryan Nayati, AA Attorney General, or stay of execution, which is part of due process.
0: Now say evidence be any hope.
1: I mean, that's
0: the January. I'm not still for execution.
1: The prosecutor was not able to prove beyond reasonable doubt.
0: When are you prosecutor? Prosecutor, no free office being.
1: And I'm here, can say, say, no, we have various officers responsible for various cases. Yes, GD said evidence on the buy-in wasn't enough. Either they'll have to go back home and organize themselves properly or whatever. But near me person me can near the two and say me nye. And yes, a crowding and no kind no worry. Just because Obi Bo would say me nye would yeah, sabita fracture, okay, who program me, many so internet you said the general public must deal with you. Clearly no, and run a wagon and a juma. They will go into the nitty-gritties of the situation, identify, say, a seminar yet they are told, so no, etisa and nasa and tisa. I say, yeah, tisa. And then, mammy, I can say, nasa, minya, or your bad time, you. Womba, wobushia, ewofia, they are all looking up to her. Na, ebia, akwakwaya, say, ebia, akwaya, political witch hunt be, obi mpenasem, anabi binti. I'm not saying, say, if there is any wrongdoing, the law should not take it course. And maybe or see based on the basis of ill health, you know, no any country knew. Until the court had to continue with the process in her absence. And now buying all the information and evidence that she can use to defend her case has been provided. And the court in its wisdom feels as they do not have enough basis to convict this woman. And then I say no. Maybe dear, I want to say. We should not politicize what is happening. And now we should not most often no usher commentary na ebana. Assuming say government is interfering in judicial service. Because of Mameno, she happens to be a political figure. But this is the legal system. If I told this is the legal system.
0: It is since when I, as a politician, but it since when I'm more I'm on your phone, no, but you too say your legal system, your judiciary. It is say yeah, Juma, I was here separated from Abanya what is so. If it be better,
1: since your constitution was established,
0: it's more position.
1: We have always known that. Your governance system. No, Nim say we have three arms of government. No, say. Each arm is independent of the other. The separation of powers, no, should clearly be there.
0: Me that say.
1: Into and no, and then clearly, what him say? At some point, you can feel say within the environment there are certain interferences. And no, and most Ghanaians speak and voice against. But say an ocean near course now. Clearly, who say yes? The judiciary is operating on its independence fully.
0: Me that say.
1: And we are very excited about it. Anybody who thinks otherwise can still go to court and prove beyond reasonable doubt. I think that is how it is.
0: Ayo. Me that say. Tabitha. Me meet you.
2: Hey, Anopawe. Listening to my sister, mommy, who is dreaming, papa, me, who is dreaming, you are NDC4. You don't respect our constitution. NDC4. mama yensa esi form anopa we obia ube bisane say what do you make out of what the appeals your friends in court I am. All they tell you is that na politicians na momuji omudi politicians for the SAO they protect their own thieves. And I'm a seal, they be. I'm a cassia. It to me, some of us very like it to me high. I didn't in America, sir. MPP time, yeah, who say you? Yeah, who say? Now, mommy, when we said in Tamaklu, assembly I buy assembly see any net. MPP 4, EPSU assembly. In fact, they brought 78. Allegations against her. These were the counts. Na counts ni na ye ye no. Enye madam said in amun kwa o. Onu ni wonu mwa. They did it together. Of course, who, if you are going to do something of this sort, you can't do it alone.
0: Ne ye nipa tun, tino, onu Daniel bi.
2: Daniel Azin.
0: Yeah.
2: Asamu no call court, said in amun jani ye, wa me bi. Meanwhile, she had a legal representative. So we believed that bibia wo beye bia no say nye government ne pe legal representative ne man onu an ne pe wonu an kasa ne legal representative inti achre say any evidence she had to prove her innocence she was supposed to give it to her own lawyer na same way aye ken and some no dosun ya say madam said the name dey sika bi ekoto account bi mu account no. Hey, your friend is saying bank be accounts. Bank and say, see, kaya modi ama is saying, I'm fine teacher as loans. Interest rates now modi atos on the door, so ye into me. And ye bet to me, I'm a pamacho mundi musica. Madam said, now because why ye need 3% or baby is sick and intino. One can't the bank and say they should transfer the money to the account of the organization. One yan is also a mundi sick and no more fun to bag him. Ghana must go. No more farm run. Yet is the kind of brand mammy and mammy is up. Sikay, they are sending a car boot. No, the coffee. This is just one of the things that happened. I'm not there, but the court document shows that Sikana, you transfer. You know, the money didn't hit the account again. So, where is that money? That is the question. Another one, a bar so I did fast so a two ni mu say, yes, say. Oko ye, your friend is say, Oko G Sikabi, say nka ode ye nationwide sensitization program. Program now wo ye ye no, Oko 3 regions out of the 10 regions, the then 10 regions. There is evidence to show say the other 7 regions, mami na unko. It is I sika musu wo he. Me say ka, she, say me be kinkan kinkan, nye ma mami ye ya. Wanka sa wubeka say, eh, no, ba pa na. O to me, this side juma we. Mami, dear said the name here, your cramp me and yammy yet said, dear, or my buying a barbe. So far, a buy way by or my clay or Mooncroft were over 8 people of crimes. And those crimes, they are sick as some crimes. Why? Mobile, all you did was just to subject your own members to political baptism, whitewashing. And this is for the accusations that were labeled against the woman or the man is not enough evidence for them to be put behind bars. Meanwhile, the truth is that they were tried. And trial, no, it didn't just take some few months. Some of them took years before they arrived at a conviction. And so they are more, you know, the whole Ghana and Crawford people are losing so much respect and so much trust in our political system. And I think that it doesn't speak well of Mahama and the legacy he wants to leave behind. As someone making what we say Omar render in or Omar tender in appeal. Appeal no enko siaga. Because Papa na yesi or no ni mami way. Eko na ve na or mudisa e juma way no. Yes, immediately NDC came to power in January 2025. They filed an appeal. Omo file appeal no omo yi papa no fri. Efi asi o. Up until now, assembly en call so bi. Right from 2025 January.
0: E bill no mo de man no.
2: Yes.
0: Ye in this ye in free no said ye free said na no e bill.
2: Aha. Basa o de fi asibi.
0: Be se ni o ba fi. Si e ma de beli.
2: E na me ka no. Ti o ba fi. Wa ba fi no. Yen bi say e won say is the government indeed interested in pursuing the case? Because from 2025 January, e ko si ne how many we no no. 1 year, 6 or 7 months in here. The government is still not interested. And Tia Chresa is the same thing. Omodebeye said the name Casey. She said the name. What do you say about Ghana? Now you say we about Ghana. Obetina Ghana for some weeks before they took her to jail. Jail no crampo na almost omode ne koye no. Ni ye bisa ehimfa ense wim. Ehimfa no omode mami ako. No biye ni Ghana hani ni baby ya mami koye. Meanwhile, mommy free your friend is saying by abrochre by yanti who kasa bia yan who cameras yan who show of any one with that kind of Rambo style now omudi arrest the MPP phone. Me and Kasame director of communication for Dr. Bawumia campaign. Then it's Miracle Abuaje. Ofri abrochre by look at the style and manner in which omudi arresting. Are they on your gun any? On your gun any beam? Send it am guan e gun any. Oba ye de mutu mi de your friend is saying a lot of respect. Emma, excuse me to say a convicted thief who is a thief. Per the constitution of Ghana, time I was buying no ye or ye thief. Look at the manner in which the respect in which you give to the woman. Woman you could dev fear enjoy AC, enjoy the fear. And sana modern de call fear. If you are no cramp on, we are not even sure whether they really did it or not, because obia who know if you are sick. Menye hu ye obi ani ho
0: na okoko ho na wo no
2: se ye nyina na ye hwehwe no ye hu no enti no ade a indisifo na ye ne de ye nyina ye hu se the aim for coming to power was to come and whitewash themselves. That is the aim, because amusi aban papa ba time wa MPP for free ade so baby and fuelda ene wo kwa is the same level and fuelda. What is the difference? We should have been seeing respite in our daily lives.
0: Okay.
2: Genhusa. And the NDC for ni Mahama for Ghana for say they are so much disappointed in your weak governance.
0: Mm. But I say Tabitha and Atiana Betty.
1: Nia Mesre etiefu. Any yeah yeah panel we no soon say. Yan kasa yesu ya no kasa. And a senior year to tree and yamano helps in building our democracy.
0: Mm-hmm.
1: Say it naha, nebia through our emotions. Na ye better to and yama jijima, yam wow, mine or mine, and conning. Ye judicial system, our processes. Your high court, your court of appeal, your supreme court. Senka. The establishers of our constitution, if they did not see the need for these systems, and kainuno, they wouldn't have been established in the first place. And to say a can do process, nasa wo will be can also bear them, who do the bear them, be babet so abonting. Yeah, now Ghana, when the court in its wisdom, omu converti a year, Madam Sedna. And on MP before ye did be brave. Clearly showing say NDC people are corrupt and they were using the woman's case as a case study, as an example.
0: Mm-hmm.
1: And then this same court now, what judge here and now adjourned here say, Madam said, now we are corrupt and now we are bokron. This same court has come out with fresh free and new evidence. Say, a prosecutor no, does not have enough convincing evidence.
0: Mm-hmm.
1: Court no doesn't before when there's a case against you, the prosecutor must make sure and no a year emra so to me sorry keke and fast someone yet the end too so yeah the tools were until proven you are even innocent. And so what mean cause I don't trust no you have to prove and a brother no use or mean lawyer. But your friend said contract law kitten be a me year school. No, actually I said you have to prove beyond reasonable doubt there are no loopholes that you can escape from. It is a nano, yeah, but who's a politicians that your mom ran and this and yes and if at time. And yes, Uncle Yasus Nebe can say, Ebia, no, most of the initial processes was political witch hunt. Will we agree? Say, Banis, Anna, na ye de judicial system, na nim na ye de, eye form. Media, ni ameka ni se, yen pne na mra, enye ne juma, ewo mayim. 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Say ye ka, eye e juma na, again, the various ministers, the various sectors, obiane ne mandates. Obiane ne juma. And that's a woman ministry of energy. Omu yo majuma. Yoko ministry of education. Womu yo majuma. Attorney General's Department. Eye ne juma. 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Ah. Mine ye ni o my way mu. Ye ni o my way mu. Ena yankasa ye mame. Eh, Cicely Adapa. I remember very well. Cicely Adapa, maid servant. Ye timi, mame nankasa ne koye case against the woman, the maid servant, say we really seek her to the tune of over 1 million Ghana cedis.
0: Okay.
1: And what you know, when the office of the special prosecutor called, ye information ye picking and say, there were more than 17 million Ghana cedis omu ye. Eventually, then ye kusi ye. Up and down, up and down, up and down, the case was made foolish case. And no, that time, no, what will we say? Will we say there were political interferences? And I said they. Menia, and clearly, no, we cannot use the media. We cannot use public opinion to sentence an innocent person. We cannot. Senke, yes, idea. And then there was no need for even the judicial system. And then, but now, do my FM, ha, near Mrs. Abeka, near Mekano, then you will be a court of public opinion, near sentence. But here now, we have the opportunity to express our sentiments. However, the law only mandates the judicial system, the courts, processes to do its work. And then, again, as a Ghanaian, But we should have confidence, the person must prove. It is a banner, sir. That's the evidence. Now, the very law, na ye, ye, ye, to two, and I, yes, and ye, true, when you, our former, then we are not helping anybody. Intermediate, again,
0: to the woman, say, and ye be, once again, afford this,
1: it is the independence of our judicial system at play. So, obey anybody with any doubt. Anybody, look, that you have that will, the freedom to do it. My entry will be an empty and to be sentenced into a your friend's imprisonment. Meaning, I had the kitwa. Over the years, sometimes we are so be a real body and a jail. No, and yard the kitwa.
0: Because your tomb body and your career body on only secure the coffin lawyer and the other case will be made proved beyond reasonable doubt into all the air and the infant question.
1: No,
0: but I'm not for the most attackers and the followers
1: again. Near yet can say, and run over. Go there and make your case. Who make you case? Now you are able to convey our judges. Now you nipa back, now you nipa mienu. The judges are there. Even when you, the corporate, you are convinced that the judges are being biased, you have every reason to apply for changes of judges.
0: Yeti.
1: They are there.
0: Yeti.
1: It's in the year, and the year, friends said, trying to sentence people with public opinions and sitting here with sentiments and emotions. You know, that is not the law. And I think, sir, I want to use this opportunity to appeal to Ghanaians, to appeal to me, Niano. So, Obi Biara or case, you know, let the law take its course. You for Nidian Obuo, Emma and Rani, the very established.
3: Order for Jennifer C.
4: Is this my double shot, double cream, double froth, double pump, double

0: president and the whole NDC for say when you go as you Ghana for say they have lost confidence in you. Then they said they did not prove her case beyond reasonable doubt. There is evidence.
1: Are you saying,
0: say, Mr. Controller and my sister, my main can't same way. The controller and accountants general for documents now on the buy and were they able to refute it, say, Mammy, no, it is indeed true, say, Sikabi free accounts anymore, and it didn't find its way back into the accounts. Sikabi were used for things that are not supposed to. Ningi na, were auditors general, controller and then, friends, auditor general's accounts, and the idea woke a idea, Faton China, and Yejuma. She, we are all aware, say she bought some cars for GPRTU for. Almost say cars no moon to mean top because the interest, the same formula now do you see for Sikana or Dema loans for interest now they two cars and so no. And Grafana say it is not going to be possible for them to buy those cars and pay because we go showroom crampo na. Showroom crampo no, the price there is far cheaper. As at that time, I mean to me, Bokrono to the tune of 90 million Ghana cedis. 90 million Ghana cedis. That was 2016, oh, as at that time. And see, and yes, you can get one, you can't want someone. Yes, sister, person, one for someone, yeah, someone, I say, it's nothing. It is a serious issue, and the way you are making it so simple, and you are making it as though it is, your friend, so Rebecca, nonsense, your friend, case, you know, it is not the best. It doesn't serve anybody. Nasikana, she could not account for no the money that she couldn't account for, which was up to the tune of 90 million Ghana cedis. No, sister, Sasikano, no. And we have something we call causing financial loss to the state. And it is a cramp on what is Sikano when Nisikana Sikano, what the Sikani wehe, and she is supposed to respond to it. And if a legal friends, a representative could not bring anything to say, oh, they be Sikana, Mose, and Famrano, yet the Sikani, say, and I said, yes, say, naturally, say, she intentionally. Or she is actually very guilty of the crime that was leveled against her. She, my she be you, and my ma, the people of Ghana, and let us say we don't have their best interest
2: okay.
0: at heart.
2: Mate, Shabita, on this same one, I won't say yeah, Upati MPP. It's a more person who says a quarter jaita makuludia, and yeah, Omunya won't to win so.
0: Nase wun to me.
2: Nase wun to me. Nase wun to me.
0: Sister, asem ni ni nani. 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Wode ka na ko on the street, me go forbid, wako wako nya accident, ame nipe wu. Mwane wase ye encheno. Why am I was a yancheno? Yeah, chica owner, and I say, yeah, chica driver, and yeah, yeah,
2: yeah, yeah, loan, TB, a TF,
0: media, dear, minim, say, hey, yeah, your friend is a driver now or driving car, no, or no, there was a yeah, yeah, yancheno,
2: but what can run so so as today?
0: As to the end of the me matomeka
2: to ni pada de mana no o ka so on fa ka no koye den
0: mi wo mi se fa koye
2: u die chi she said the o ka so on fo en no no de ya na
0: mi se fa koye djuma enye sa your friends say the name tema kru ne theft na wo ye enye say it be bo mahama wo ana yanka say mahama na ko boss akro no no because she appointed him he appointed her
1: me yeah
0: yeah to me kasa enti wo she your friend is saying chairman want to make case now. It's purely based on the same principle. Chairman, a licensed gold miner, or on one kasane concessioner, she acquired. He acquired it legally. What the man will be say? Onye there, onye reclamation man. Nipa ne to me anye. Eno kodi bone. Ewo land neso. Abai say yachi wetu. Yachi wetu muno. Chairman e ye. Chairman, ene ye ye. Asem ni nani o? Asem ni nani ye? Nye se chairman akoye bibi. Chairman ankasa ankasa anko anko two gold no. Obi fufro ne ko yes, I do manu wo land ne so. Ena abay se, ene ye chairman ya chi wotu. We ye asem? We kura ano? Mama ni 20, mama ni sen 20 years. Unsro nyame. Mama ni 20 years. Na se di na mwa, o wye si ka 90 million diye.
1: Tabitha
0: 10 years
1: is a very young woman.
0: Mwode, mwode, mwode, mwode.

0: My sister Tabitha is a very young woman, and the future is very bright.
1: Ade oka kusi se.
0: Me kama na kwa kusi se.
2: Se si adru tre.
0: Me nini mi enu? Ena ye, we need to build this country for our own good. Me pacho ma mi sume nro.
2: That's what I'm saying.
0: Because se yen tu ni endi no kure ama yehu. No my way etu ajj ma. Me nini mi enu ebe de ye pepper.
1: No kure ni edi eni.
0: No kure ni se. Won't me ask me a word they offer driver any license. Even cases, two different cases, are a crime. It cannot be the same. How can you even compare issues of illegal mining to issues of corruption? Yeah, so what's yet last week? Now, if you West,
1: the entity that want to mean compare
0: illegal mining, it has to do with life and death. Last week, NWP Western region by. Nansen flooding outpour here cause. So when you have the opportunity to interact with the people of Samaboy, lives and properties were lost. Minya, no human beings' life is even worth 90 million. If at all, you cannot put a price value on a person's life. In Tisasama year canoe. Se se no meme de menye jide sronko e wo judicial system no.
1: Okay.
0: Se na no the lawyers of eyeye nua chairman untumi feel say he has been judged wrongly. They have every right to go through the court processes. They have every right. But yet to me ba metna radio you so. Na ye printer ne say there was no wrongdoing. In any case, onipa no the concession and a contract and I said the man. Onipa no operate with your license. License ni di any yehwe a criminal no. Yehwe nipa na eye nipa na ni din ye the header so no. Any e be kwako hwe no. So you cannot even compare car accident with what is happening. Minya, you were my way the whole of last 2 weeks. Last month, President Sika, the government of Ghana, Sika, yes, sir, yeah, after the downpour, air flooding, the government, the president has instructed the Minister for Finance to release a tune of 300 million and then 90 million. Simply because of some of this indiscipline. And this bad behavior, young crop work, young as I conducting. It's an air, but now. Na yeka and some ebe boa build you on my way. Now we want to compare oranges with apples. I'm saying we are not doing ourselves any good.
1: Better say.
2: We dear ma make be big kakrabin. He galam say ya my sister dear be crampon come in one come in kabidan come in bosso crab I could say because see up galam say baby I drew it.
0: How go fast and so bad and buy
2: it. Eh say yeah say crampon. They did not warrant that level of punishment and what buying a big map chema wood.
1: Galam
2: say I ain't beautiful, yeah. Hey, say nyam yam be mua Ghana for. Mo be here no one day we be sorry now we ni galam say like edin je ni mo many worker say cry yes say galam say is going on seriously behind one of our agenda 111 hospitals e won Ghana ha yen ti be bia from the government and is for won jai kasa wo omo ma yen ko fan sem e bebre ma me say galam say amutu say si adc if won yin ade omo ajim. 9 months for crampo, I must say, Mumma recruit you or Mokrampono. Or Moko Jessica, now you're 2 gold near the court.
0: I said, when I would know, Mammy, no evidence.
2: Missy, me,
0: 9 months for
2: oh, Mammy, or evidence. Who has sent me new evidence in general? Missy says, yeah, crampo, you're trying to see
0: Abena.
2: Yes, you're
0: a fool. I said, okay, my own for evidence. Then you're
2: trying to
0: see who said,
2: sure, receipts. Fight now, mo fight here ni yin. And actually, say you just wanted to take over power so that you can now do the actual mining.
0: We are
2: mining.
0: Building a better Ghana.
2: Mo national organizer. Mo national organizer. Was cited by the current attorney general.
0: We are building.
2: And was referred to Yoko for investigation. Asem na akosi. akosi he mama jai kasa me say mo akwan no mo si eguho
0: eh yeah friends I'm buying ejuma papa buying no it's very evident and Ghanaians are witnessing and they are very excited it wouldn't be most often I am
1: okay inti yes I think say issues no problem dodo na no e na yabobo so no yaka no constitution review committee no any 5 year term mo say 5 years majetum.
0: What baby? Andra headline back on me who you say.
1: It's about me to say, you can't 5 years now. Say, I buy be a baswa and fear nine again for the ma. I beg your quam and penny pom someone corner for your mayan sake or your mam remuno. As they say, no, 4 years, Miss Swa. Into your mom, 5 years. Into your baby basso, no, beco 2 terms, sir. Or co 10 years. You're a Saint George, Senya, dear Beboa governance. M. Wawa Queen, be a so. It's answer, if you're 9 o'clock, no, Ghana for at no more for in few baby. You won't see 5 years no fans are crazy.
0: Abra, Sasa Mueno, I have 2 different views on it.
1: Me too.
0: The first one, and it's a government is not judged by the number of years in service, they are judged based on the impact. Modern war and in Sakra, yeah, I won't be a woman. Until you say, I'm lucky, now you can approve so. 5 year term. That's ye kunya a bind bonny beat to send ye cremuna. Next, I say, see ye di or yaw near a house 5 years. As a gun of forces where Yaku could run to a bind, yes, I bind no, I'm an uncle, as ye need, sunny panny debate 10 years, and ye name may be answered down why. Near me emphasizing the same. The number of years, no, and ye no, and a gun of where they everywhere. Now, gun of where you can say, ye been your good leaders, one. We will build stronger institutions that work. The impact should be able to affect the general people or the general public or many positive okay. Impact on my problem. But on the other hand, as a politician, as a professional politician, but one thing I have observed over the years, and they say, so we have a 4 year term now, yeah, as politicians now. Me who say. Mene eye the constitutional review team no eye ya drink kakra because apart from the first year who say the political party na ebe form government o munya some sort of holiday and a freedom be to operate no the rest of the 3 years are considered as electoral and election years
1: okay.
0: Midas. And now menu ka say NDC is within the second year now and ye nyam ko second year po ye. But after 1 year, you're quite a second year. Second year, when you say, you're starting a mounting billboards. We are focusing on the internal politics. The next year, now we are preparing for the general elections. Then the final year, no, elections. Into who say, constructively, into being a buyer, they will make policies and our decisions based on the development or the you know the development of this country. Our policies are based on winning the next election.
1: Meda Sibeti.
0: But
1: Tabita there be any brave now swan sir. Bonne tell mommy.
3: Well 5 years no. I think it's we welcome that decision. But nka men kwa NDC for nka yem for mo nka sa 5 year term no.
1: Ah,
3: NDC for the nka yem mo 2 years anytime be on by we need elections because ye ka any tangible policies that the people of Ghana irrespective of the region you come
1: and
3: from.
1: And I'm not coming for too much. Yeah,
3: baby,
1: yeah.
3: And for baby, we free for Ghana. So we are about, we are bare mouth. So we free, and so free, and so we free, and me patch on my main camasem. Hey, policy, sir. Ye dia to acquire a blank for. Ye cap policy, sir. Political party, I to me have for policies, about to me affecting crop for by MPP. Because of MPP. Your free senior high school policy. Ama ene, ema bebre, atumi ako school. And this is for the amount of time, na Ghana for the amount of money, and the policy bank. Free senior high school, yen ya de baye. 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Free maternal health care, yen ya de baye. Agenda 111 yi kura po ye de ba ye nka mu de mu kura e ka ho e ye anka be bua obi a mo nye mo de ato ho
2: because all the constituencies in Ghana, can you imagine, say, Omunyina, one of these constituencies,
1: okay,
2: any standard hospitals. And you know, yes, say 5 years, yeah, but come in quiet, this is 4 years. Anytime beyond my baby, I am on 2 years, 2 years, because they are just a waste of our time. They are a waste of our time. Hey, me say Munya na mun pesika na mun tia cocoa farmers no na mu omu bre.
1: Madam say any ebra manya e dia mayen.
2: A teacher for
0: Mrs. Tan.
2: Automatic posting. Automatic posting on farm banner. Mun share munya be ye
0: slogans na omu channel out no. Yepe policies are a year juma. Yeka oka free SHS. How was free SHS funded? A get fund. Ghana education.
2: But are you aware, sir? Free SHS are yeah, they buy
0: infrastructure.
2: We were using internally generated really funds to run
0: it. Who brought get fund? You know, those
2: get fund crowd.
0: Those were policies, sir. It has lived and served over.
2: And know your policy.
0: Of course. Of course. Isn't it?
2: Now say, isn't
0: and
2: it?
0: And now me no can say, we are providing
2: and you are not even able to get your revenue target. Your revenue. You are not able to mobilize revenue.
0: Fees and trans fees.
2: And you see,
0: now your policies are, to me, the people of Ghana are benefiting and they are excited about it. It's a messy amount. It's about, your friend is saying, policies. What about policy? What about Nuka? And your friend is agenda 111. In the end, no, and go for Kotokum. Now, very soon, all right, the reports, remember.
2: All right, yeah. Release all NDC looters. That is all right.
0: After the order.
2: Release all NDC looters. That is all right.
0: All the policies the MPP brought were crates. Your friends said, then loot, create loot and share.
1: But that's a brand new idea, mommy.
0: You come out with very exciting policies. You

say, and I would die happy, happy, happy birthday to you. Yamin Shana, Ama Yedian Quatin, and ne Apomodin Papa. Happy birthday to Kofia Fru, Kofia Fru. We are chairman, our Accra Tema Station, to a cropon, okay, to a cropon to Kofodia, and one our chairman, Yamin Shapa, normal ye dinin quatin, we free buffalo redwamo, your war and multimedia ha. And I wish you a happy, happy birthday, no. Nyame enti the name enti om. Happy, blessed birthday to Arnold Grant Mattress. 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Arnold Grant Mattress. 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Makra OPD, Etwaso, Eneno, Eye Vintage Friday, Work and Happiness, and what the Eba, Ejatato.

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2: You will laugh. You will cry. 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

0: 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That's what I know. Pay what you go so. Not what BM, not OT and car. Not OT yang. And then it die a chat wall. That was July, Bosomeno, Emu. Friday, July 31st, 2026. Ghana's finest, 106.3. Osomfo, Odomfo, OPD, OPBD, NSR Otemin King. That unim said, Yabonium, non-interrupted music by the man. You are 05. Send in San Wode. You know. They say, why did DJ 05 wrong? DJ 05 and why? And I were 05 and anyway. It's the same person. Why? Okay, I'm in your behavior. Okay. Now upgrade be a coso. It was studio, ha. They sent it. And I OP, man, Cassantem, what you say? Better engineering department, no, as ye pa. Same boating. I wonder, man. They say a Cassa Mutier. I first the Cassa Monte. As there be Enko Enfama Willie, our engineering department, only Alex. Yes, sir. Better moi say, Brim! I don't think you may know a Kegu on Adum 106.3 FM, Facebook wall, any YouTube. I don't think you tell me, can't bet me, I join me or not. You may know also what me for me there responsibly. Your friend me, OPD. OPBD.
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0: 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Are you at 05?

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Within 24 hours, over 49,000 migrants and Oma Timi, Ebu Uremu, Ewa Oma Spain, mu. I know what dinner. 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

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After my meeting, sim, but they will call endpoint from your party clinic. I no pay. Who tell me about modern pass? I also bet me a cocoa PMO. Oh, men who can say Dr. Boatin, the chief executive officer of Abaye, the founder of Semifan 2 and him say, Ebiana a prostrate, Ebiana de Nakwe kidney issue, Ebiana your bow power, Miss Rao, brah.

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1: And we need a new topic.
0: No crap.
1: It in the first thing is also who
2: Jennifer.
0: Solid.
1: How obey the woman who saw her? I was saying who baby, oh, quiet, you bet you are well too. Any baby, oh, quiet, you munach, or baby, oh, quiet, you munach, or man, oh.
0: And I saw him, so, and that Nipa Bebre, who shall somehow who will be across or Ghana Hanwa. Bebre noa, woman who wants to her.
1: No, a cotto, a
0: hawkoto or home.
1: Won't. And to cocoa such, what who say? Well, before I bring you a befana by piano, Minia perform.
0: No crap.
1: Ain't in the same moose wa fana ba, Minia wa mayo,
0: Madame
1: also. Now snipper go, Minia wa mayo, or Baba Moyano.
0: I feel wo Jimmy Cramo.
1: What has it?
0: They say I actually improve whoever talks in it. Baby, no, Jimmy.
1: Press a yachu. So what could be, ubi papa tem, ubi mammy at him. Senipano, a dear o yena wompa. 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
1: 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Yet in a court, yet no court. When it here, oh, social media, the hunk of a woman.
0: So, oh,
1: whether it's right or wrong, meme de a honor and your honor, maybe
0: no crap.
1: Name on Bajum be our betunofu.
0: And so
1: said the atom in the aminko ye be as answer a bar. Sana means we had to pay a me.
0: Galam say a simon to
1: owns Yako Cossetti. Owns Yako
0: Cossetti.
1: And so sorry, also in Yansa
0: be.
1: On the body, Unim Cocosset, Unimansa, Nipa,
0: it is always Yako Cossetti, and answer Unsiako Cossetti. Now, Quabi said, Menya, Menya, watch out, Bakua.
1: And okay, there, Okoriana,
0: David, or the Quaqua, Gidio, Malcolm.
1: I vouch,
0: I was being a voice of
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But more than say on Sabeca, a Agro Monty Catholic potassium fertilizer, ebi na timi abuao. And they only are Gromonti in Pipion Kuban number 0243 462023. Oba spaghetti and I make come for Eddie Amao. 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So call your people, call your crew, come chop, everybody chop Oba.

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Who could know I say, or by S, or I'm a big crown or call. Alitalia Sabreno.

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1: same way.
2: And no, na a gina opportunity, me who say, Wufriha, na a honey war.
1: Nanny,
2: honey war, what
1: you swear, and quite an omnimo, one Casancasa, yes, a beer. No, it's a man, I
2: say, Munimo, what they are, a fair debut. It's an American say, Yama pa, the only me who beside. Pisanka Yama pa, dear. And can say a qua could you say a tree too?
1: Because what power TV station cry no more in a TV station as a crane to me any. Tantanka TV.
2: Why?
1: Nanka Dasso. Oh, as I say, Bibia, Bibi, Bibi,
2: Santi, dear Messer, one say, one in my butter, Emra form. Papa no, the obey why ye. Itra, say, ye jano quine, Moko. Name one, yes, I quine, quijano. A bear say, we are tree a bar, we are to say kind, we are tree a two, and ye fe. Na asore manu nsono, muma mokuma mra form, na ye hese, diote na asore no, ene oko, ye siye ne kama, ni ye siye wia, echira semono, ye diabota ye mwaba, ama ya shise bibia, me bibia tuto ye, neno, eno biyo jine echire ne, ebe mwese, mwoso so, mwenyini, ne mwenyini ewe.
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2: Sentina mse, mwane mwane mko uninchi, bebia mkwadani free. And there was a baby a woo free no. Man kwadan and koho.
1: But who stroke rasa uno yre to no akofana chiakwa yin baby na odin kwala for rasa baby. Ajo mamma barbara wed di baby na ma barbara wed di be say 60 something years and what was it on it. Baby. Say are you on rumble if you say me baba kuruna no be a me kwa yina ye. In the misro say my country yagri idiot. Hey, I said, whoa, Nana.
2: Dear Miss Anne, say,
1: you nicky,
2: one and two on a boy, I said, ma, and your book call. A woman said, call to a bedroom. Now, so they are called to us, no, ye are the Anuana Becker.
1: A man, and I said, a bassi, I also need a problem, no, which I say, a court will be a William Renimni, a Winimra. Wow,
2: Mashabay, sir,
1: no, what pussy will you say? Because I dey way I said you work to wa akwa say says we kese o gana ha utimi bi bia o pe bia o nana
2: me dey me nim say o de lumba de re be yam fato ho
1: enko for kra so say o ko hu lumba busu pani na dey say o ko ji a po bi free ho ma
2: o de lumba be yam fato fi say e ka no wa gba be bia wa gba duro na say o de ade e to so a me me munu no o say na
1: a e ka bono ne sa you wa cheche be duro na fi
2: 106.3 FM,
1: a Jabri Fa and a Otene Kano, what you say? Now, what you mu ya better moon, say, Mosem, my dad, Jay, na Muti, yay, work and happiness, a Juman, any Jay, as that be and confirm my Mavis Malaika. What you may dear, dear mommy, this week, you know. As it be and confirm the Grody share, are you 05? On it, Samet Abdullahi. 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We also handle catering service, I hold for all events. 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Yankupon ya aduma ochina ohu Heart Builders Real Estate at the Ghana for Mesrel Sewo Pasa Seattle in Sue Tutuimu and the Uhiasa Obetu Asase. So if you are looking for a trusted estate, real estate, now a Kotolanda, now a Heart Builders Real Estate, and they will pass us here 20,000, and we'll bet you a mu half, 50% initial deposit. 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And in Tishai Hills, 20,000, Ningo Pram Pram, 25,000, Tripoli, 30,000. Ochina Yankupon ya Domoa, 7 AM Rechia Kwanye Washaman, opposite Kakito Police Station. Number near 0241-665-200. 0241-665-200. 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We are check kwai wo so tuom the past ventures or catchy drag lane we did there. 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A yes second I guess. A your birthday. 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Sanso and a happy birthday, Enko Emfa Emma. Christian Abanawu, way every umame, Lady D. Makramu, I'm your friend, OPD. Me call.

0: to Adam 106.3 FM. So, any if you are that boy is tasty, as also you're crunchy. But I any other probe, be a woman, and any other showers running for my channing chain. Woot on when he netches the jaw. And somewhere, then I'm the Eddie Makutri B and the Sarah Husamo. What back I'm quite sure you see, yes, school bus. A query as a tipa track, you quit you fast, no? Winning Zach Rabba, a quarter and an animal, see at home. Our whole papa, over to him.
1: Sanso and Albert is a tobu to win somewhere. Tram one or a babbria or by us, yes, so are they Baba Yajuma Penny for Bebre at the one no atom.
0: Yadi animator me a quaqua, Edda, Yazia Roman Fonsuani, a Kayano, and Tetrin and Intram Penny, a Kamubie, Ambassador, Victor Beho, sir, and then he ended up to you and Penny for Corin and Yassi.
1: Near Sika for Fire, one of my drinks of World Cup shells, no, a mobile 20% in the year. What told the Amma investors, Nanuna football coach be at the Nanuatum, I want some no more.
0: As I become when you have one and I'm empty and focus time, empty and fussy and FCA. I was out to make us a sum. We are no browser sum. No more use to walk through any money out of one and yet here. Many items you are not in the baby over to your accounts now. Crodone, them near pay. I will five with you and one is watching electric. So bet me, I am so the anarchy say, Isim. Isim, no, so bet me, I am not just we are Androphone, baby, I'll be your papa, a Franco trading enterprise. Franco trading enterprise. And your phones on go or printers or laptops, air conditioners, papa, and any other phone, we are both pa. Studio and Abraham said, you have a rude out to where the abridge race are no elderly. Franco, we are guy watching. And I need to know what was our CCTV camera. Franco CCTV camera, Kwan, it's Michia Kron for Nasa Bonaniam waiting. Was hey, Sama Dansman Eguabon Chia, Suma City, or the Yamini, killing me softly. What an improved car, just a way, man. We be an walk on the TV, papa. Then a waffle, a marble here, because we are brown queens. One which is almost to twat, none of the idea, and why any other record, www.francotrading.com and francophones.com, DBS, at the Kalalan Plus, as well as Nature's Pa. Now the crew, that's why you so better, we have a bubble with. From a jump point to do a grada, a ramon, another betray. Apostle, when you would say Timo Dinosaur, say Timo Dinosaur, as I say, Yanada, the pie, and the idea, you 10 years warranty. Never one of your hands to say, Rich, Wabak, when you're the man, you come to Mammy, you know, Kelta go to twist. And then a bubble one met me at that will be our drink house from some. See, and Yaya Casaya, Yakuan Yetrain, one of Quabian and Wabat, sent no sent Najib, you want to move on, Grandi, the patch or Kelta Kobabo, and a mouse and swap, I say, Fita, Wassons, Eddie Mefat. As well as Nemefat, a 3D Dotata, what is a command 3D and 2 years and a speed dot? What person, yo, your children, more drinkers who could be now they're teaching a man for the ampa. Woman, I could tell you, Muma, a J. Obidum, ye, a do, kumi, mene.
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0: Facebook, YouTube, TikTok, Instagram, and Homa, Homa, trust, and I trust my legs, hey, ex. What do I drink and be a dajana fee? I can canning another eddy. I'm my young Brian, some Nakasaman. Yadi Arahusam Nash as you. Oba can run and Yadiba Truman names a Jolu. And cry Jolu, hey, I'm Quenchesi. Elban is an unquenchesi ya. Yes, in Quadan Quadaka. School bus on a school, no? Yes, here, friend, as God preparatory school, just a bibian here, Bisanyame, school for Quada, or Muguka, Mu, our most or Mukwa, or Mukwa, or Mudru, Jorua, Duamoti and a driver, your teaching, Yoko, Yoko, Tipa track and registration number AGN96-7325. 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
2: unfortunately me say nkra no ba ko for that ICU or police hospital.
3: Why I mean, unfortunately.
2: Hey, Juma, at that point, hey, we had to keep, and then said, but that body, so I need dead bodies. But I'm going to refuse for now. And I got 37 within the next few hours. Now I'll confirm, it's all Mr. Sumo. Yami Adam Kwame, are you okay? So now they can confirm of only one death at the police hospital. The name in which she tried, she was in those. Critical condition.
0: Maybe they're 5 or 6 years. Of any Alaska, Nettie, and honor, and artists who are doing some air to John Aura, who so bad time. 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
2: yes I didn't it's just say MC we can mean senna who's using for the attacking the yeah but we can into no me yes me your bumper is say the conscience ever saving right mama can start a call police 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
2: 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A collab of one, a bar, 99, Mr. Umi Tapano, no call, no, or more, on the prep, and on the local yata, any, for surgery. A collab of course, and it's not a pile, or more than a different word that emotion ye. And I also the other people, no, so, Yamiazum, they are all out of danger. In Tinyame Boa, and yeah, they are a better chasm body. 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
2: 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Ah, just maybe I can call him 30 Ukraine and car seat belt car a woman maybe I can call him the permit to know. And to a more kind of this is easier. Maybe an anger seat belt, no, a hold you on. Nah, I'm far or how busy I'm by, you know. A message school owner say, on the first school bus or most school bus, I know a war seat belt, no other safety devices installed. Sana, it's me about Uncle Four, especially in Kuala Hombay, when there's a problem like that.
0: Of any other was in the Fawusia, na.
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5: 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It is often said that the worth of a life is measured not by its duration, but by the constancy of one's service until duty's final call. Ambassador Beho embodied that ideal. He served with pride, distinction, integrity, and an abiding sense of purpose until the very end.
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6: and the respect of colleagues from every region of the world because he believed that diplomacy was not about winning arguments but about building understanding, advancing peace, and defending the interests of one's nation with honor. His outstanding service naturally called him to greater responsibility. As Minister for Foreign Affairs under President Jacob Rawlings from 1997 to 2001, we helped shape Ghana's engagement with the changing world and consolidated our country's reputation as a respected and principled member of the international community. Those who worked with him knew that he brought to every decision a rare combination of wisdom, patience, and absolute fidelity to the national interest. It was during this period that I had the privilege of serving with him in Parliament. Although our responsibilities differed, I observed closely the qualities that made him such an exceptional public servant. He was thoughtful without being hesitant, firm without being confrontational.
0: Any I quote ye, I am a penny buff was Ronco Joyce. Bawa Mukhtari, na nini na munu waswa fwa wanane hama na nesa wa sugi wa nsemsu ewa mayimu. 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Victor Gbewo House. 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Nashwa afu fru sunkrain.
7: I recall vividly how sharp he was when I visited him at the hospital. He remained hopeful that he would recover, so we could continue our discussion on matters of national interest. Such was the whole devotion to Ghana, steadfast until the very end, and always ready to place his experience at the service of the Republic. Amadou was a true son of the Ministry of Foreign Affairs. He joined the Ghana Foreign and Commonwealth Service in 1959, only 2 years after independence, advancing through its professional and administrative ranks, he remains the only foreign minister in our history to have risen from the level of a junior career officer through the successive responsibilities of director, chief director, ambassador.
0: Any are you quoting a Wapanyini Samuel Okudja to Abra Kwa Wanenu Oswafwa? Wara amana nsa wo sudie won Samsung so tuba Facebook ni YouTube TikTok Instagram X wapanyini gbaho ni fonyi ne da ho na high tension so ho I just watching coat to come
1: yes, yes,
0: watching
1: yes,
0: the white shirt ne tie ah wada wo yedi ne hwa dance e wa ho ni nyuma pati ne yedi ne hwa dance no ko omote wo di os microphone ko kwa na abetchi
1: Why are dear?
0: Who are you dear? Beka fa.
1: Good. Why am I sorry bind to
0: tell them? 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
1: 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Not to boot on a suburb, you and yes, see, I'm Penafio Cradier. I'm Pippi about that done it better just said to boot to noir. It's a walk on my ass, a white elephant, you know. Yet the Bayadrons are dying. A dear be a woofy Kumase, a bankrupt macro to Kumasia. Would you baby not do so? One way, Raho, no, I could do so. I'm not in that dom, Yadvet, be a never could be so come war. Then the parliament has our Kumubia would say, Roto, no, not boy, ye pa, as you can't get in. Kituno ayo mono, yetumi di ya kwa yi, ema niye ye, na seseno, ya mfanshe gane nidishi ye biya, ensa, niyentie, niye. Ministry of Roads and Highways, one with the special purpose vehicle, no, Eba. Now, one more watch, yes, sir, yeah, Rock Africa Limited, yeah, yeah, PPP, and Crankrejume, Kobi, one with the road tunnel, one more bamba manager, where may you automated, yeah, four Kabranin, Kwasada, Kabiamo, no, I bet you take it, Eddie Amau, it is an Ecuador, na and somebody better told us, I know, and your committee, I rap, why, and your quantum with Samso, the first minister, and Kane, now, Sayam Rashmi, Janima Bembela, about one person, yes, so, was Sremanti Fimantemo, Dominic Nitziwall, what the Nanwatum was seeing, ya, Sir MPP, for Sushani, and my Pegu, one more, and this is for my son, no, no, dear Bane, dear, was a Babwa Yepa, Amy Sikasem, and to me, Ejina.
8: I sat in cabinet when the then minister Sensu brought a very similar proposal, very, very similar to this, and we all agreed to it in cabinet. The cabinet accepted it. So I'll be a hypocrite to come and say that I won't support what the minister has brought. Whatever reservations I have, in principle, I have to support it. So I will urge that members should support it. Because if I sat in cabinet, the then minister adduced reasons why we should do the same thing. And I tell them to be against it, it will not be good of me to do that.
1: More NTRA Dominic Niti Wola, or dear Quatane, where MPP Amenio Kuan Emo, now your MP Ma Bembela, about one person yasono, Nene and your boy Edima, when and went to Niti Wol, Sandy Tuja, who share previous administration, Equanya, MPP Abandada and Faso, and his heart told to Nifriwa, what on a boasi etch the more Edima.
8: The second reason, Mr. Speaker, is that we abolished the road tolls for one simple reason. We do not want to burden Ghanaians with both the e-levy and the road tolls. Basically, that was the reason. When we sat in cabinet and the road tolls came, the e-levy came, we knew that it would bring some bit of burden to Ghanaians. So we didn't want to have the situation. So we looked at it and said, which is the best thing to do to at least cushion Ghanaians? And we said at that time that there were a lot of queues, Mr. Speaker, at the road tolls, the intersections where we have the tolls. And people were spending hours upon hours upon hours. And if you calculate the amount of fuel, people were the amount of money they were using to buy fuel just at that place, we felt that it would be a burden. Because we calculated that we could get as much money, as much as 10 billion cedis then on the e-levy. And when we looked at the road tolls, we realized that the easiest way was to remove the road tolls that was giving us less than 100 million. And it was an inconvenience to Ghanaians.
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9: There we are in tomorrow. 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
0: say, your friends say, Tobut, expect one, hey, and one seven American, intuno, eh, now and watch him. Any and each time I want that committed drivers association, I know at your chunk more. Eh, Charles and so was it. One in to win and into which I and an artist, there be any to move. Are they was it? 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
9: Baby, I need to move. Nah, I need to say, I go see a boot to almost all the beba. I quite been so long with the baby, the papa pabbing. Now, if I quite time, tiny susa, I never chat to the end, and yeah, dear Bayaguma. The catcher, I bind it, and yeah, dear Bayaguma. If you say, what do you say, Uncobra Bridge, you know? Bridge, and I say, they say, Mene, a tanker, gas tanker union, yeah, and a gas company in the year, you might decide. Now, I don't know how to say, sir, you seem to be normal, you see, when one of the two boots you see soon. I'm to two. Nadine free one, Adina is one. Here, Boba, my driver for Bubba, Omo, who said you, seven years, and the infantry. And the quiet papa, that's what I'm told about. And I'm home, I have full all of fame, the name, I say, commuters in it, and I watch your office, so a minister. And then after saying, good, baby, baby, or hot, right? The same crop for the brief, a kind of, maybe I said, I'm at two mark of Pukopia.
0: Eti wei aye committed drivers association Charles Danso wono ene oti breakers oda wo mano na atres wo din sem etu dwana na etisi montini ya ha ya kekafu na kekade madam pan ye ne gana ahyenkafo twetwe nkomai wo mu twi private car ene wo mo nso a wo mu twi commercial car ye ne wo mo twetwe nkomo ne misa de eba ni o ma ye krado ana
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0: 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Oh, my, as ye can be at free in a cobble to a boot. Hey, I do be a pran and yam, said Debbie. We are profonsano. Eh, to know who drew up a pen, not just work him now call Nato. Now call him Tientia says,
1: Kumi ayapa, Namedia, Nami, where new said, Jano, disabilities for one will be full. 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
14: The government has also accepted a recommendation on dual citizenship. A citizen of Ghana by birth who holds the citizenship of another country will no longer be barred from contesting for election to parliament only on account of his or her dual citizenship and will not be required to renounce the other citizenship. The current disqualification sits uneasily with our engagement with the diaspora and with the realities of modern citizenship. In line with this proposal, it is also the case that multiple citizenship will no longer disqualify a person from holding certain offices except that of President and Vice President of the Republic. So the fact that you have multiple citizenship will not bar you from becoming Chief Justice of the Republic or becoming the head of the Electoral Commission or, for instance, becoming Speaker of Parliament.
1: 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Etiania ya boy ya no a ye, Yebra Dominic Ayene, Doctor, Wano and a Attorney General and Minister of Justice. Na en semi muano, Adum Kasia Yantanason ya sedebi, and was here to be drum suko yepa, Etiani security analyst, Yera Pob, what a chunkomo, was it and Shayano abandoned Yabetuja, said dual citizenship of one sabano, Nipadimet mea contest election. Ah, what the position I can see no one idea or no more any adrain.
15: But key positions you are cra and in do now are a foreigner who is yet this new someone at the promote to cra. And you say senior who are committed to the state, you know, to at the and you know say a banner sa next we are citizen war be a UK and na a crum hanoma. A group there be a royalty, no, I am not a home some Canadian because the security be a idea a contest in Tino issue in Kitty Honoma. In the corner, say, I hope watching. And you say, oh, you're off war now with your possibility to bet me up a say, sir, and Shayana and I place in Ukraine, who bet me the amount of my sofro. And in the one of the Quebec, me almost say no more credit deal. And if it's a part of the Yantuna, Yantuna, sir.
1: And yeah, would see ye a security analyst or rapper or boating.
0: Into almost a dang,
1: I was saying, you know, I bought brandy at the Amanuko Gubi. What one really?
0: Some ones are okay, Bible say, you also could through that dim and I heard that you know, one for 10 young people in you.
1: Kumi,
0: I when you know, we are gun and near gun,
1: Yan two a man
0: when you're gun and near trout groom.
1: Yan two a man when you're former president, be a
0: If you nine is a Dian Chajara, a head, said ye, Wakota, Ibrabonia Trusono, a head, Tinama, near Ta, a Dianta 1 year, Fanka, and then your Visionum, a Tiabana Betraso, a Visionum, it would meet from your managers in Visionu, and now to a pompemza, where the animal tree, Nano, the elephant, you be a wabbing pa. 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
16: 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You see, your democracy, no, or that your customizing, another, or that your agency, or more boy and cassa, so that Ghana for Ghana, or your culture, or your behavior, we have our own values. Egypt, no, okay, for the idea, I don't know. Until the ABR, Nigeria for another, Togo for, nso oba ganu nankasa yinyi ya hawo ni ya yama ya mwati no yitu yi ya nshishye papa biya obabu ahim iti se mpeyi mfa wudi mu wa shushu duwe mwude se ukuku 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
1: FIFA for Enterprise or FFE is actually a proposal, an offer. It's part of a democratic process, a consultation process. And above all, it is an opportunity, but not an obligation. And as I said, it kicks off the consultation process. It would simply commercialize and organize all FIFA-owned competitions, along with sponsorship, broadcast licensing, and new venture for the benefit of FIFA's 211 member associations, however, unlocking previously uncaptured commercial value. Strengthening the commercial side of the game is the natural next step.
0: Infantino, FIFA president, wakasa wakapo, emushes bet 20% the investors yadema wonom, no mumwaye, na yen kweni yen kweti echas Asante Buate, Mboma, former Accra Great Olympics, wonom a coach.
2: Africa, we are the least people respected at FIFA when it comes to personality. Wamun kasa no mye ni a heavy via majority beko, a honi a training ako. But yen shi ni msebe buwaye, but yen numbers no, a wofom. Because of those two continents not joining. But we are waiting for the outcome. But it's in the right direction to favor African countries. And Gianni Infantino feels when he gets all the African continent behind him, he can succeed with a little bit from the Europeans. He can. He has identified the fault. He has identified our needs. And he's meeting it. Africa will be in Jimmy Gaza. Say, Bibba Bawa, be Dean Waji. Menyesu say, Menu Kasi, Seoko. Sabi Omanusi Sumina so Oma Peninfi. Now call grant interview qua no de BB Mao. Now anka no de shawn sa obo suit is always ka ubutu that I tune. Obaji. But O Jin is saying O J se o de chewa na o jinwa kwe bibi. And no ye say a shiny ye. Se o de bema na conditions were on dia. I don't think that it's necessary.
0: Mhm. Eti aneno ni yabo edi ama wano rachas Asante Buate nensemnu wetwe ni tieti yase kwa kuo kwa wano. Iti abani said ya UEFA fwano Confederation of North Central America and Caribbean Association Football no. Yesu omudi ye mwa wano mkura nemo mni ya Afrika ni edime investors ha. 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Ni Afrika di owea saadi ya fwo. And they are
3: near pay. Almost what they almost invest them.
0: 20%. Yeah, they may invest this. No man manage World Cup no. Say be a FIFA who is saying for one sa. Omu bre sponsors no soon shut down also sanwa. Omu be a monan crop for bemwa. I think Sanka and your body, sir.
3: Oh
0: yeah.
3: Won't miss Felia Mentor.
0: Won't miss Felia Mentor.
3: And at the upper time and afternoons, which is what you boom. It is a 20%. Maybe the Zika be Ravna, maybe the Mamma Banafin, I'll be a prepare. Obey Yedi, Obey Yapoje.
0: Yanko.
3: Adu 106.3, and here you are, Master Pan 84.7 inch, 104.5. Test the young as a cassia, but you two poma for be adventure on Monday Abba. We say, your friend, Annie Berry Collins. Eh, was it dua, you know? Say, I get to my Eden, some people be partner by Tigana for me and in the home, me and Prenna and Prince Namokasi, I say, Mokote to Mumawa Brutri, Yantra, Yanui, go Benu Contumri now, Moba, only I wish you could tumbre, I know my betrayal for your console, no massa be dear, so any of eh, now Rosetta, who the other ban, who him say, Assembly, I would be, Yankan, or he, eh, the answer, Yankan. Inti meha hon. Na ayi wedi ya wadi ya banana kwa sa wasi mwa tobut. Waman fwa hwa ni mupa ena po opo kuso diya wadi ya ba. Wansa se ye hiya tobut. Obisi ye hiya. Ye di ye hiya tobut. Ena wenso se wanone diya ni ye Rosetta. no bisa Rosetta so di fees and if you say what did you found me Israel or Sabutin so message I want to show the Abbey was in news near fantastic. Now, Michamu near my power mobile power was to say me enjoy news no need any day by honorable KB was me enjoy news no power the free tension in whatever and I suffer so the one so the Abbey was a high tension and you say we need a hand and I David touch men's and so the other but was it quick na ye Aisha Ibrahim Wayne one day test one day be would the old year free Aisha honor Sabekan. Wow, yeah, better. I am a quiet. When you
0: say, I shall want fit. You're not turning a mature horse.
3: Yes, I mean, I do.
0: And the world will not.
3: And two pies, eh, my, you know,
0: every two. Tun tumni bear man bear my dear.
3: Two pies was a cuckoo.
0: Oh, eat them.
3: And I'll tell you,
0: I'm young for Papa, dear, and you
3: know, it comes to me. It is how they are, Madame.
0: A chiani chiang
3: cry, not breaking so my mission, you know. What has it? Now, where's your friend of Pablo Nedi our day over? Was it a Ghana party? Why pound a bit me as a Ghana, dear man? Ah, over Ghana, says I. What is our going? Catchy and no, sir. In one go, good luck, and so dear, what is so dear, Benny? Was it to from a Shadrach, dear, so I want to be free ever was you, a Muda Hopa, Rich One FM, a wood dear, so 96.3, a ho and wood here, dear, free coffee parliament to the Nedica can carry that Priscilla, and so dear, one of the boss may enjoy Cassia Bonapa, na Calabash restaurant, a one of wood here, dear, free, and I was so, yeah, just one, a poor Pokusu, the Indian was say, I'm listening, and I just would tear power so free, but quiet. Sawaba and whatever. MTN 4 SO, you must answer and I thank you. Computer Clinic, high tension, thank you, Computer Clinic. Yeah. Hey, Paul Amante was here, thank you. Thank you. We'll be in our day area. What's the arena? When you saw more video, if
0: you press can, papa,
3: Yaria, no, say, I really be with you, Suma. Most of what a baby didn't know a latter. And you know, no, sir, no, oh man, we need to move a book, a lot, Cacra. Hey, no, as I quote it, it was as with Tio Yacra, Umana, Wato, Umas, I want to Cacra, Umas, I would do Cacra, I arena, no point, then, papa, one moment. Why is that movie crow for the beyond and a moment?
0: Oh, Fiso,
3: I want an amtenten, why would you have ever knew? What you got time to you are computer clinic, let us say, woman drono, a franchise, a chiare, a bachiare, and woman drosso can't at her ugrade in Runo. Yet the man is there to your arena, as you say before, dear, thank to you, computer clinic, and one about DBS, Kalalin Plus, a chance, a perfect crew dance, okay, Jacob to twist. Your school and I've run TV on. Nah. You didn't come on over. Who do I know? Be a Debbie, what be an honest work? Have you paid?
0: No, I said no.
3: Not who said that.
0: Why do you enemy?
3: Ah, your friend, Debbie, everywhere you would be. Would end the second an affair? One on only dear near the friend. Who's a you are nicknamed you at the mama?
0: Want it.
3: Near friend,
0: good dead one,
3: near friend, and bon spirit.
0: Hey!
3: Okasas in Kaku.
0: Hey, and your
3: was she?
0: Young quiet.
3: Now catch a coup ever blows one, sir. You been in your fro. Franco Trading Enterprise. Electrical prices, papa pano. And what and I'll be your idea free mobile phones, printers, and then I would work a coming in. I want to be your idea free wassels for as we dispute or tap our person or person. I owe you a with Tinka Sabre Pow. Now, what the other method? A tree dear drought tata who will be so woman in twice a silver and from my woman. So you move a and then you contra any coup. Obidumie aduku mi mere
0: akosi ejewa high tension
3: na I say birthday bio
0: I birthday bio sha say my minyaku newsroom and what day amami ain't no say happy birthday to you Elizabeth Efiabefi wishing you a birthday filled with so much joy and laughter you are deeply loved from your girl Samira ain't mami Efia Elizabeth Befi I wish you happy birthday mami Aida Haman so ese otie yeye pa no se kumi o yada o keke ain't ma Aida nyakoko inshallah
3: now eyi jalu kwaku I was saying, who could be besides us, and we are jealous. Cotta de Nambogre, Dinan Chelia Mufa Bambra, Betam Naco. I na newsroom for Nanacom. I shall be able to be a child. Ay, none of them room, eh? Why not any boy, children boy, I don't tin any bear matin, tin grammar pa, say you call. Hey, and then they, one only dinner horn.
0: They hold the F.
3: Ah, a
0: day, any money, a
3: day. Tell me, my cousin, Dako, a day, Mobaba, I don't cassia, not day, TV's no dinner so.
0: ever fatana
3: so what shall express in the coat na senya e o mobile as empire e itie na o mko ye photo shoot na ah crutches ka be fatal bompire next kind of random na
0: say yes sir so
3: as we hear am what you
0: ah crutches as some jenka will be
3: if you are the eh eh your friends saying tiwa tiwa kumi eh me am be tiwa wono in a production team we dey mu wono eh eh anenya and woman forward them cause about them nyina ye mama mo be grode she 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
4: crystal
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7: Herbal and Alternative Medical Hospital Bena Black History and the War America China Africa ne Ghana mpeni fo abona baso se o say are mo man for tia popa
8: eye Amin Scientific Hospital I had a sabia o won fidie mu aso de woda so a fidie ne kire o yade na nu asan so sa o yade
7: Amin eye expert o kwan kroya re ho won ran wen nam na wa doctor for ne and nurse for so o wotima
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3: Hello, madam.
4: Hey, Nana, what's
3: hey, ain't that your Winnie? Oh, in fact, why you can see you? Who wants to hire for pa?
4: Yamia, a free brow with me call, thanks to you, computer clinic, by you know. And my mommy, who are you fair? Namia, dear, you know, cause
3: hey, send you pay you your moody, Cynthia. Oh, in fact, why you fine? And could I your woman and tafui?
4: Aye, mi ami ma. Set na me brewa wongu pao. Nan so ye free thanks to you, computer clinic, by ye. Mentafui. I am a ma.
3: Oh,
4: me fear for my bush and for would be a yadia. A one yakro.
3: Oh, sir.
4: Aye.
3: Oh, and your way, idea. A bush and for, and a dame catrono. A train and send a wire for when you're tough for a crow of a fever salo. Nina, your thanks to you, computer. Cry, so crad, yeah. Fidia sort will be Brabaka. Yaria would be a horse, I was a thanks to you, computer clinic. One more quiano. A fish who cross a manca's acquaintance upon a super. So we hear thanks to you, computer clinic. A friend one who may so 0545 2528 880.
5: Thanks to you, computer clinic. Brabaji Amwading.
6: Charlie, you know you, we were serious meeting bi.
7: Eh, Allah, Moshe.
6: Now, so, Nede, Charlie, you're in free.
7: Oh, we need to watch it. Monday.
8: Hey, what fun, yeah.
7: And you, magic a card, yeah, menu, maybe. Meet ya, na free ho sharp.
8: Hey,
7: say, ho!
6: Ah, Minia, what ya busi ane de?
7: And you, send ye be ya, a prepare obi be here, sikano. Momo, be nye bi man.
6: Asi minya, meji biyo.
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10: 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What is speed dot again?
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2: 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PBSA. Eti wedi a new hoof. Soya kwa la soya pani. Yes, yeah. Multimedia presenters, the media personalities, I would want ever. Bloggers, cine travel musicians, religious organizations. Doctor, for the NSF, for hundred. Chesa obia. Eti kachi obi, no no shon kachi obi. The 15th August, 2026. Aye, when you're fit and free health walk, then you know you share the power you miss. I'm not here for people who are a lot of having PBS. And you won't be more. See you there.
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0: 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Or more taxi, Legon, a taxi rank while an IDPM will phrase 0244 427 880 Fatemi, Mammy Fenny Buma 0244 427 008 0244 427 008
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0: yen ko thanks to you computer clinic a Hong Kong and Abbey for crying if I say, yeah, dear. A Hong Kong Cassabi, enter doctor. There be in Cassa, Oqua, Doctor Dubert Rufidin, so for dinner, Betro, dear, was a wee. Na, any, Bibia, I come, Eddie, among tea, Wadaroma, Bomading, Neco, thanks to you, computer clinic, a Wokia no so whom, as I market say, quantum pono so, and I will move a woe. Typhoid, air how, asthma, air how, fever, air how, kidney failure, and air 81 part of air thanks to you, computer clinic. Unhia, a year, a cassatin tinti bibri, a banner, wo hwehwe a wo de akɔ hɔ, na doctors bɛboa wo ama, wo so so ɛbɛyi, wo nsa ka bi, na wo de ato wo na so. Kɔ, a year kua no so hum asama kɛse kwantem pon no so. Fr 0545 252 880. And 0205 961 109 0205 961 109.
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0: 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Na udi unya dial na oba kama iwe hongo na bunge sampa. Any insurance no year one a week year or hopa at the mum. Na 19,170 Ghana cedis no cranya won't me bush any bahokra count. Bit me I owe mammy or papa unyebi or baby or kunubi or yiribi. 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
1: 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Eye August da etoso enson. Franco for website www.francotrading.com. Yeah, yes, 6 hours speed shopping. And to be also share so open so top fridge, no boy out day, open so top microwave. There we hear piano. Would you say 6 hours no more? My aim, or August 7th, no more. Call more a website to honum. Na esha the crow, open so top. 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
0: ye
1: mom.
0: Ye the live worship at us.
2: God will change your story. I said, God will change your story. Makololabosa, your test is going to change your testimony. God is refining you, preparing you, adoring you, cutting off the excess.
3: Thank you, Jesus. We bless you, our Savior and the soon coming King.

we glorify your name, and we thank you for sending your Son, Jesus. We know, Lord, that you care about all our problems and all our hurts and every disease. And Jesus, we know that as we release ourselves in faith, trusting only in you, that the power of the Holy Spirit will be released, healing and wiping away all doubt, disappointment and fear. Father, let the power of your Spirit move upon every man, every woman, and every child, from every tribe and in every nation, as we await the coming of Jesus Christ, our Lord and Savior. Let your living water move.

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1: I said God will change your story. Your test is going to change your testimony. God is refining you, preparing you, adoring you, cutting off the excess.
2: This is the hour that we need to bless the name of the Lord. If you said, let everything within you magnify. What shall I render unto the King of Kings and the Lord of Lords? For he reigns from generation to generation.

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I said God will change your story. God will change your story. I said God will change your story. Your test is going to change your testimony. God is refining you, repairing you, adoring you, cutting off the excess. God will change your story. 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

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God is refining you, preparing you, adoring you, cutting

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1: 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Your test is going to change your testimony. God is refining you, preparing you, adoring you, cutting off the excess.
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2: Lavos and a 100 tomato mix. Yeah, better. Yeah, you one Ghana City. I did boa happy sunshine education.
3: No crap. Ain't it I say? A baby a better Lavos and a 100 tomato mix. No. Yeah, you one Ghana City. I did boa happy sunshine addition. Echumedi. Lavos tomato mix. Love day inside. 100 tomato mix. The chef's choice.
4: FDA aji a jadi in Katria too.
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1: Mr. Teacher, Miss Snow, Samophon of school, a day, Missy, and your day now, Fia, where you feel ye, now what's on the ban, now where you soon.
2: A dear ain't time on me, a disyani egumadi, a hugo nunina, here a modding tea. 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
4: 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Kunkunte di begu class crowd and there near so asiega. 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

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edition for the week and then Friday and even the last edition for the month July. FM Markre, Mike 2 baby. Get out tune for you go pass it. Somebody then swatch here. What's up with me that's CP? The show produced by Papa Bills, African Priscilla, says Scott. If we say we got people saying no, see a this is Sophia Kwanso, and this is Mike 2, baby. Me nemu say ohana akwamu no. We show who crying. We show who crying. 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

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I won't go on in the Hino Amoso. They rather do want to come home. I did be a yard of war. Wow, yeah. I got a safo in it. Wow, be punished. Now this city is sending Pafumuno. Everybody has no, yes, show. Nano, yeah, and now, yeah, and then Poya. Gerard is how you be a mama. One for dance here. And my world is a non one of me, Tia, don't matter. I brand TV a friend of my two or a bomb pie, I made him who mu. A radi, a shaman, a radi, a shaman, a yamawam. I don't for yamawam. Madame Samara, a friend, a queer. I just will be so beer. A radima, who could not do one or so. Yes, I sent Jenimpo, a massani panel. No, who say, a rado so now crown. I send the possibility of dancing. Actually, I cram a world right there. That's how I am. Be a fudgy DNA, so I'm in.

yeah, I'm on for that. So, hey, you should say, no, the pass on you, the pass on you. Yes, I'm going to register. Who can register and join my disco? And chairman's other in Ruansa. So, I can say, Mike, two kind. And now, MTN, yeah, you see me free. Wanna call you out there? Wanna call you out there? And check.

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Yes, everybody. I just want to come and say, now, yes, everybody. Sansa, Muna, my dear Indie, Muna, my dear Indie, Fufua, Mikodi, Kuani, Fua, my dear, Ayakua, Kua Fono, and Kua for Dokuna Woody, singing out Ayakua. And Mona Woodin, Ayakua for me, Ayakua for ya, dear. And they are Gromonti, Amam Kua, and a cry, a corner.

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I'm on for that, so hey, you should. Same no. 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The pass on you. You see, man, John Magisco. 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And Chairman said that in Ruansa. No, I can say my two kind. And now, MTN. Hey, yeah, you see me free. 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Wanna call you out there? And check.

Land Cruisers, Toyota Land Cruiser Prado, Emorochiao, Chair Robert. Come on, the answer, baby, up your points with MTN, Momo Transactions. Bill, I would teach you an Bills, I would teach you an Bills, now teach you an I'm out better points. A higher crowns, my cunning in Adia Chiro. I have a money. I do one more.

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Becky Bonnie, Eka Home. Jimmy and Becosso, a warrior dancer man, PIWC. Time in a 4 p.m. prompt. In Tiana, don't watch him be. Kai, say, Sofuman, okay, of a man FM. Some of the Quadabon Yamisim FM. Jimmy Dino, Ebasso, Yamia, my Sunday, we are.

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Nafe, YJ, yo, super XP. 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

assess so. Okay. Yeah. Okay, Adom 106.3 FM. Yeah. And right, what you know, radio the morning? I know everyone that says my FM. Ah. Udali Yakubo. Kata, yarefuama, kata. 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
0: the way, Ras, season. 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

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Adom 106.3 FM. 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Ena LT. 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Just any easy. 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It's Mumra YouTube, say ya. Mumra YouTube, say ya. Aha. Mumra YouTube. 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A man for Iowa do Ghana ha. A crown for chain upon yansa de bia. In two of her, I very careful. Na video we ebemoye more serious. Inti brabeque side video we. Na my name says Uncle Fu is so omo ye strategic. Chese. Woo ye no. 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It be far for person now. Because on one time, I'm a channel. It is also person question, maybe I want to pass a offer. So, person watching a day, I know so we get home. Because all banner say, all weapon will be shed home, or between the proud. Because near see a clear example. Because a banner say, oh, you could to crude. And yet, as I feel, I'll walk a bar no more. Baby, I said, I'm for. Oh, yeah, you could to call the any room. 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Oh, good. Oh, you know, what when you know, and your man also could be I and so dear, and that's what she so, yeah, no, you could to call the show a share, Jose, a day a pyre, a lamb pyre. 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
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If it didn't come on, sign up on it because we have to be 106.3 FM.

I'm going to go to the house. I'm going to go to the house. I'm going to go to the house. I'm going to go to the house. I'm going to go to the house. I'm going to go to the house. I'm going to go to the house. I'm going to go to the house. I'm going to go to the house. I'm going to go to the house. I'm going to go to the house. I'm going to go to the house. I'm going to go to the house. I'm going to go to the house. I'm going to go to the house. I'm going to go to the house. I'm going to go to the house. I'm going to go to the house. I'm going to go to the house. I'm going to go to the house. I'm going to go to the house. I'm going to go to the house. I'm going to go to the house. I'm going to go to the house. I'm going to go to the house. I'm going to go to the house. I'm going to go to the house. I'm going to go to the house. I'm going to go to the house. I'm going to go to the house. I'm going to go to the house. I'm going to go to the house. I'm going to go to the house. I'm going to go to the house. I'm going to go to the house. I'm going to go to the house. I'm going to go to the house. I'm going to go to the

I'm so beautiful. I'm so beautiful. I'm so beautiful. I'm so beautiful. I'm so beautiful. I'm so beautiful. I'm so beautiful. I'm so beautiful. I'm so beautiful. I'm so beautiful. I'm so beautiful. I'm so beautiful. I'm so beautiful. I'm so beautiful. I'm so beautiful. I'm so beautiful. I'm so beautiful. I'm so beautiful. I'm so beautiful. I'm so beautiful. I'm so beautiful. I'm so beautiful. I'm so beautiful. I'm so beautiful. I'm so beautiful. I'm so beautiful. I'm so beautiful. I'm so beautiful. I'm so beautiful. I'm so beautiful. I'm so beautiful. I'm so beautiful. I'm so beautiful. I'm so beautiful. I'm so beautiful. I'm so beautiful. I'm so beautiful. I'm so beautiful. I'm so beautiful. I'm so beautiful. I'm so beautiful. I'm so beautiful.

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African, what ete, eteda, ete, what eteda. African, a table for the say, ete. You see what you saw, ete. 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Yari etenye etenye enye taka bi nimisa die bia edi kanye etere pelenye eterenye eh su de dikayo ete ete ete te ete I'm right here, so I'm going to get you. 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And I feel Sasso. 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
0: Me better.
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1: 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I'm in trance, you grab. I'm in trance. I want the bed over. I want the bed over. Sorry, I won't choose. Won't choose. When you're Pepsodent, you choose here. And I kiss you, give me my kiss. 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Pepsodent, I come for the amount. I two animal. I'm a one with that hole. A young wine come off a fair fair. Osea will be a tribune. And I know I'm a kiss will be there. Who am I? No more. Well, anyway. Ah, Pepsodent. Why are you doing that? Pepsodent, you do all. 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

the air greatest sports ever. Bakana Shana Sosa Electroland Ghana 4 SL Wabeto 15 inches or bigger than that, you know. Say Samsung and answer T

0: 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Now, for his acquaintance, and I say, opportunity on Sir Tumi Kabi. This is the announcement by the kindness courtesy of Kwesi Chum, with Chubiaka. He paid Abo, he paid Abba, but media, he paid Abo, he paid Abba, but Obia, I can't just pay him by, you know, Oboa. Obia Odoka Jusica, oh Jusica, the Tiaca, or Timidi Tiaca, the Tiaco, because he had asked you, Yadassi, the whole Ghana, Yaday, Yadi Tiaca, radio station, maybe I in Triumca, oh, I got Triumca, a copper drum, a copper drum, a copper drum, a copper drum.
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0: Young boy, you are. 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

0: More fast, what's it say? 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
1: 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And so I learned now, and I drop him out, don't want to
2: come. 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
4: And the chrome then there in 9.0 could say in our presser for so. A wa ye kowa ye one kakra wardroom. You will be at the conicanica. Ye banned warbe canon, and yabre, Ubusua, or didn't swear you to alcohol ever come. Or can we encumashi and quenchy do make you swear chubby? Remember before I saw the old man, oh, and your mom was so. I dare fight, ye can be another one.
0: Ah, remember, Nova, what's it there? How you mean? What's it there? Pa, and how ne? And then I see.
5: Some people. Wah. And yes, some people.
0: What's it say? Then I see, Nova.
5: Some people. And yes, some people.
0: Be my raho. Baby, I'm raho.
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0: 1, 2, 3, 4, 5, 6, 7, 8, 9, 10. 11, 12, 13, 14, 15, 16, 17, 18, 19, 20, 21, 22, 23, 24, 25, 26, 27, 28, 29, 30, 31, 32, 33, 34, 35, 36, 37, 38, 39, 40, 41, 42, 43, 44, 45, 46, 47, 48, 49, 50, 51, 52, 53, 54, 55, 56, 57, 58, 59, 60, 61, 62, 63, 64, 70, 71, 72, 73, 74, 75, 76, 77, 78, 79, 80, 81, 82, 83, 84, 5, 6, 9, 10, 91, 92, 93, 100.

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1: 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Dear Robert.
0: Eh, send the send them the no come the coffee and the bayou.
1: And now pick up on us so I'm on fanning to more over here bon things out. Yeah, no credit. I'm on fa cantan can to pick up,
0: Papa.
1: Emma, a you know, Ada can see a bon things out.
0: One cast was while being with security. A dear Emma, you're suspicious. Why in who car? Eh, that will say, yeah.
1: Oh, who say,
0: ordinary dream be boo, say, on your man. Obi an ordinary dream be boo. Obi expect to say, eh, banner be a convoy, be a moto, keep delay, security, wow,
1: be.
0: Aha, into baby, or best sherman, tell no, be the tree. Now, we no, boko, dinam, remusa, into our dream,
1: I say,
0: yes, it's not BT or Mosano. Internet me
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0: e yes e
1: ye where they say ye study ni wo university
0: na mi hu one one mabusu apeni to park picture minim se papa no call ho dia na to pack atutu no
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1: so
0: shoshos yeah mahuno
1: to pack ankasa
0: yeah to pack ankasa
1: and we share address to pack
0: o she ntima tare top and down
1: here
0: all cross here corner se
1: I forgot my video no be here by adwa dey dem mra na Omra YouTube se say I alligator sports.
0: Ano she. 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
0: Yeah, sir.
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1: Ba, I address smart. 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
0: Address smart, the address smart.
1: We never find address smart because
0: address. Send your PFU anon there. So for gazette. Address smart.
1: She.
0: Anon she. Yeah, just say comfortable lead.
1: Wangen is ah. Obi abeka say. Oh yeah, yene jano.
0: E jano.
1: Where did they be? Oh yeah, papa.
0: Na kwa eso nino wasem. 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But where there?
1: Wamo wa kunya.
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0: 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But he say kwajo nso so be na yi.
1: Kwajo be na yi.
0: Sa kwajo hodi yo e announcement say eye ni nyen rawo.
1: I don't know be there.
0: Yes. I can say court the injunction at all. And ra there so. Inti or che da ye general announcement. Eye press
1: briefing you know.
0: Briefing na say ya cancel. Inti no a ye na fina ye tu a sheda ye be ye. And on the way ni na ba ye no. Inti se se no. Yan show se a ye original. An any original. Yan show public. Ama ye hu se o ni ye no.
1: Why ni ye?
0: Papa ni ye no. And a ye nra no.
1: Nase papa ni ye. Wan ye so oma kusi no.
0: Debi se ye an show.
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0: important bom pattern
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0: But they synchro and penny four era them ho a cochere ye confirm me. At the penny four ne I am for near two of free commas near the abbas.
1: Yes,
0: yes. A some room cohere say a ye and one or no one and pana. Send your dom come beat me a bo a man ye.
1: Yes, because
0: a some coin some of them
1: was on it as my
0: absolutely in tea. Omocoino, according to audios are and an elegia matibin, omok to me confirm me say.
1: I wanna, as you did say. When back on the horn, at the injunction or dano, I could say for. Say, you know, I didn't know, say, when I'm a respondent,
0: yeah,
1: I wore a case in the sun. Also, to be several moon in arm and we say, when you're moon in our several. Enti se omo ye miensa na o se evo baako.
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1: beje. Yes, we need an area and the other part of it. You may not much so cool.
0: Hey, it's not just a senior corner.
1: And tonight, as I enjoy him,
0: senior corner.
1: Enjoy him, and to me, I'm enjoying him. Sir, one of Colonel says, say, Robert Macassel on tail. I drop it to Macassel on tail, Jasibia, because my perfume,
0: that's why
1: a perfume, a juma me, yinano, mean tear radio.
0: And the attitude meditation
1: slowly. And before
0: crank it down. Before na meti.
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0: My because Lord. I can't do so. On says, see a qua, could see a corner, maybe a papa bed down for her near share, near Freya, Freya.
1: My Lord, mean to him, moo and him, Tiana,
0: Debbie,
1: Mounted that, Metea, come in, Jamie,
0: Jido, do, and I'm in a way.
1: Mummy lawyer, moo, my Lord,
0: Debbie.
1: And I will say, I'm a person, my baby, Jay.
0: Ah, I mean, what I mean, many to your pass, eh, me uncle call 20 years.
1: Ah,
0: a dent, and I'm with my bravo,
1: better to charge us.
0: Debbie,
1: my Lord, man. Mante.
0: Wede Mr. Moa wa inti minim na minu anu kwa minini ni bonne.
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1: Me wie ya na metiti o my lord.
0: My Lord,
1: you hear my niece to tell
0: me. I'm coming to your way, you know, some say, yeah, sure, yeah, look at me, Miss Womo, Mons, Monservium. Oh, my dear, I didn't buy more for Monco VIP or not,
1: I'm a person
0: on it near day. To me, crying, my Lord, don't you have money be there? And my Lord, don't you have package, Nibi? Shekani, why not remember my Lord? My Lord, they be by. Say, you so into me, man, you know. Nah, you're booing, Ned, did
1: you? I don't know, Niabri.
0: Then you're a dear one, you're bent well. And
1: we'll be our battle, sir. Send you a dear quail, a ye bar.
0: Oh,
1: it be an enemy, and we're not our daughters, will be another bar, come you, Nibi. And I don't want to do with the bar. Nti eye wi na address afu
0: na my lord miss patcho was about here because any announce bon so osibon nyina no ma busy osibon chensu e no ma announcement crisis so
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1: there be hey my lord so near emrenim nim to say
0: me then
1: am be me pa be your judge
0: my lord
1: Na sɛ ɛyi akofranso ka kyerɛ asɔre ma ne sɛ mo bia nsi agyinase o. Na na mo sɔ mo ntie na sɛ ma na. A leader of the church.
0: Yes, the people say
1: by the power of the will.
0: Is it mwacho? In a no interview sir, a man for granted or a majwa a hono. A big stating boldly said they can't serve akofna. Omuntimi serve no. Omuntimi and serve under his governors, or want me under his you can say his leadership. Entino say ni say ni say no more question. I don't know so near well. I can you know.
1: Mhm.
0: He say no more question.
1: Mhm.
0: Na acquire say since na well.
1: Excellent.
0: A yinachi. And I bear how I'm moving now. Because according to members, ni be and reba sister Joahon. Ese omo ne de so far as a omo nim ne ekọ no de omo nim be ma na na kwaju es ban bi no which me nim that any omo kan enya de omo be ko e na na na kwaju so onkrofo a die harder
1: omo so tanechi
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0: interno na chese ne ya busy no
1: de me say me chese akofran ne lawyers no omo ji in jansi na court grant ye no e so mo hwe so benya in jansi order no no ma hwe o mo tentem o relax say o ya ji in jansi o ye wi yamia ye wi yamia ye wi a
0: won say me sure someone her hair am all right
1: and I'm found shedding sounds wa enye adwuma
0: yes and assistance wa e busy
1: and on tie
0: why no bi o twin konya onam owner service ni ade twin konya di konya badin my to there pose obi anani abre treatment won say enra I say eh en try anom chocho kwa na mistakes wo
1: Don't want a correct
0: one neck or Beshane be a South Africa, no matrono, South Africa, so correct it, you know, home the Abishim Apostle, no matron, a prost,
1: BBI,
0: and to mine an unfamano. A mine an unfamano,
1: your own famano, so I'm
0: famano, yes, I mean, said Neno, and on Bebomon, dear.
1: Send on the mama, and a re,
0: but nine, I say, sorry.
1: Maybe, or next week, and on Beco next week, 8. 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
0: 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Once they say Ocobons and Wyman receipt.
1: Tiramicas and Babb,
0: what was that then? I say, oh, yeah, Ocobons and
1: Wyman receipt. Tiramicas and Babb, which you know. Now, I bent to be the maker, number one call. Anna, Miss Saman Raw, and Price of a circuit court. The belly funnel, many free, and cocoa, a bar, a cra, Abbasavo, a branding. 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
0: 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Because ajoa. 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
3: Ye
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1: Ah. 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I was so fre ehun ba onipa no wo. Ye fre me Michael Boateng. High court belief.
0: Me patch me fro back to see how we dem are busy pa. Ye wo yeah.
1: Me the number na ma obi say obi a friend to friend na ne kasa lesia. Masa. You say to my friend now there bibi ni ade entrance ne kasa. We dey we dey say yeah ba bibi ni ye hwe ne e be ye na ade fa to answer. Ye wi an. Okay.
0: Yes, simple. Yes, and there all the qua on be chew up my VIP treat and my packages their coffee. I'm what could the peche internet and home funko or more quite best or more support. And then our dear baby, what better womb and womb
1: and a year no crowd or genuinely
0: once a parents a year your home. Abraham, me mammy free. I didn't find a currency. You really made me blame me now for the grass or mama.
1: I said, when is right with you?
0: Yes. And on answer no more chem so I buy sending me pictures. I just almost buy trap pictures, you know. In say and I win yet when you ordinary. This is
1: a father.
0: Hey. This hey.
1: Emeritus
0: professor.
1: And then few.
0: Hey. Apostle Kwejo Safu ni akana sem no. And you believe for sem. And you believe for sem.
1: And you believe.
0: Debbie. Hey, 90. Nin or Winintia,
1: and now the other crowns say, Unya Bako de Manua. Other respondents never was no. Unfine, my Munina, it is not legally served.
0: And a bit, Miss Abase, Sister Joati, but what say, you know, baby, an invitation na kwa drew no, any time no.
1: Obey me the new year, just
0: for ye, she are not in ye, in ten ye, maybe in my face.
1: And I didn't so, where
0: as a professional lawyer,
1: where is your civil contempt and your criminal contempt?
0: I see. 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
1: Jenna gets it.
0: Now, joy a ba.
1: Nana came from where you
0: swore home. Because now I joy a ba. And I stop here. Good. Do I ask you into me bow horn into a look out in a bit meaka say a trap near set mano. Namibano yemi be an ami ending.
1: And you are not wrong
0: because now or no security first here. But
1: we are safety first.
0: Is here no come near Spellemano. It also, Diana, Wakunyas, you are right when you are Kena. But Sabay will be drew honor. And also see another thing.
1: A MP.
0: A someone come back canon.
1: MP. Mohammed Yakubu. And Mumra YouTube. Sofu. Gasket, dear, no car, dear, dear, dear, dear, dear, dear, dear, dear, dear, dear, dear, so, hey, go for a trick of them. Omo Fabe, Nasabi said, be pretty as a meme, mammy. A few mukran, men find them to pick up with
0: no mentia saint, more can't say.
1: Ye can't say, Apostle, yem find them to pick up, Devin Yono. Ah, and I got to a trauma,
0: Debbie, Miss May can say. Nasada can moon at Dakano.
1: It was
0: way damn to money at the drum, educated, yes, educated at the
1: phone.
0: It way damn to my, no, meme can say. Insecurity, dear.
1: Maybe I tell
0: you. Oh, Eja.
1: On us about my way. I say, "Oba, who muse or no?"
0: Now, see your class. I'm fans. Who will be? I'm a Obiang. I'm cricketers. Who will be any? Now we are there to pick up. Oh, papa won won say still hun kra won jini
1: ah me jini
0: mo eno na etimi de fast de be drew ye se ordinarily no won timi jini say papa na dem no most important thing ne say papa beba
1: ntimi
0: ya ya ma no ha no ne hia we onam ono ne picture mo ho say ono a ntanya nim guase
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0: on at the front abe den we hu ono na etwi abe den we ni ye se
1: ono so no ya be kesi ye
0: ah enkasa.com we na be ma wa dream ma so da en suspect say we need o ti so kai o so kuku mo bi kwa o yes into when am amount on he your draw master plan no
1: address matter e si wa nya wa ye phd in security
0: don't go there your draws are plan we
1: o your doctor o
0: say onye smarter she can't leave the whole nation talking about him talking about yes about him say papa na talking about this whole incident say obie unyi ni ntise ed neto he e kwan be ne dinu fast
1: we
0: and video bian by sorry video bian so face here say ye de papa e ba inside I just say we pe any video adaka simo e de neba
1: and afi nsusu no inside na nane ne mpani fu akodo a e free chichi ne benche ba inti no un timi konkoye ye a wo mo mo nkohu no
0: mo mo nkohu no yes
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0: yes
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0: yen kwohwe no na inside na one ne kuku a beg no into we na e rem no my two I believe it's the right thing just that
3: you won't believe it
0: and that is the plan that is the master plan
1: that angle is also
0: yes
1: one of the
0: and
1: factors
0: no nebema etimi abedru asumdwe because any adie bia ebedru attention and ebe blow alarm no e mani medru yes because eden omo so at 30 ten kwanche
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1: na da ba so ba ne emfa da emfa nipa be mi no mo center ba ko pe
0: hwe se se ya change cars be 4 to 5 times
1: and
0: na last minute we neighbor it is possible hwe na anse na mitie ever since happening to park a strategy you use here
1: or no so you so no so you had be see was and I so
0: yes o mo ko no o mo free ho akwa obi a yes no mo o mo see dada o o mo free e ho mo so ma mu ne so di ash ambulance mo ko ambulance 3 and echo and no sense one no there so mo do run about be ho we far ha we far we far and this is the energy na o kudi
1: o kwa kudi
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0: 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What do you have to say about that too? Inti eye na last minute yes say na dami na da ho. Say na daddy lumba dia na dami and na da ho nge omhye da hata na nim no. Om the veil egu na nim nge. All that time na according to I mean say be internet there be bia also. That time na na so much see dada. Inti e no so e.
1: Ebi ti mi kwa ba se we ni kwa se wo ye di akwese ko kra na.
0: Yes mo on person bi abi hun anim. Nti we ni de o hwa the fact we ti mi ama echinyeji aba ye mu kra no. E che so ye good.
1: Adwa smart.
0: Adwa smart.
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3: Ebi a omo ye mistake or emeritus there is one thing like that there.
0: Good.
1: Momra YouTube is here. Momra YouTube is here. Also, Krausa, why are ye?
0: I draw needs to be studied.
1: I was a boss ready, Jaji.
0: You make us watch him sweet. Osbo che o na na me kan ekor e yan bawo
1: eh momra
3: apostle
1: ah
0: ejuma ye jan ma
1: ah mistakes ni bi no no
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1: ye mo bona
0: ye hu mo fan chee Stremwa, why? That's a solid master plan.
1: Hmm. Okay, and mistake, you know, mistake, it be new.
3: Apostle.
1: You
3: see.
0: So
3: she's correct.
1: Only time. No matter what you're doing.
0: Any grabba. But some from the SIFU and Arab.
1: You can't get one. I don't know. I don't know.
0: Any abre. Emeritus.
3: Prof.
0: Any brabo, Abusia. And also, Bank of Beja Tony Hongs, no Sibuni, or Sibuni, so near Brentino. I'm sure it's a way there. And she done going a MP. As a mina, ye de Ebertoso. MP, and ya dear.
1: MP, no,
0: even though he's justifying, say.
1: Well, Obeka, sir.
0: Yes, and MTA, voice.
1: Oh, justify.
0: Say. Okoni Chrome one. Omo Efini Chrome. Ene neighboring towns no. Se nyo no ane bi ane spokesperson dia. Omo Efini Chrome ne neighboring towns no. Etse sa agronas. Etse sa akasanase. Se yes. Omo. On se. So Meshia Nodness 2. Ah. 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
1: But. Enti MP ne kasa no. Enti momra YouTube se ya namra me hwe na ye hwe se ye betimi acheche ya dwe ana sesen enti ha
4: I'm an MP in Ashanti region. I just want to encourage you all, you know, I'm an MP in Ashanti region. I just want to encourage you all, you know, I used to come here when I was schooling. I would see the MPs, I would be happy for them. I had a dream, and today standing here as an MP is one of the dreams that we've worked for. Like he said, in fact, what's your name? Eh? Okay, you're very beautiful. When you grow up, I'll marry you. So, she's my wife. Eh? She, in future, she will also be an MP. And all of you as well will be somebody in future. I wish you the best.
0: Winkoye DJ na presenter.
1: Ba okwa ofa so kind so to be say romance.
0: Wo hu intina. He say DJ say my two masha eh o masha out see e mo bi bebre so green ne pa ne adwin no ne adwin hu yo. He say waka jo so person DMP.
1: Ma me jam me get ba akokra. Na okay, Alena, I didn't manage the didn't prompting man pause here to ask of the her name.
0: Oh, say Mike too. A bring you and as any pashe ne kase ye when you are happy, when you are sad. So real hua a home moon your juma ye pa.
1: Mm-hmm.
0: Because spirits feeds on our minds and words. Until you go from Bobby as one shut down for Amphan and Sancreti, meaning now by word of mouth, let there be light. Naba that should tell you, say, a home no near the canal in the womb. Now, or real who now can't say, Momma, you're ready, can't ye? And Nuntina,
1: Momma, YouTube is
0: here. Nuntina, so be buffo, no domain, and no good, yeah, you man. Aha, and now when it jins so in somewhere bain now, boa, if you ask your damn name na a ya semwa, or cocaine, a bribian and yanje, and a dinner could be honum. He was overwhelmed, he was carried away by a bia obedient pinna no crampuno, and then now as we feel say eh into me pa me nie once na o kan o say onu so so no na o ba ha into bi akai no
1: me mo de me hu mp say eye dream bia
0: oh eye dream o so fi fi wan na o
1: say me hu ni sa
0: aha oh no that's your own point of view
1: aha so
0: no hu no say what ni mp there there minister beba
1: so don't go and use your dream as an example on somebody or not so one who only dream.
0: Only dream. Because
1: me, I just want to test the minds of my children. Yeah, me wapa be some say we need an obey and we hear me. Me baba come be beside and say then I obey. And I'm a catch and say, will you be a doctor? I said, no. I won't be a doctor because if by mistake I kill somebody, I will feel bad. So I don't want to be a doctor. And I was like, how will you kill
0: my the stop person? So you
1: soldier. I was
0: like, killing the one was
1: maybe I will not be able to treat the person well.
0: Oh.
1: And if the person sympathy. Dies. So I don't like being a doctor. I was a person that was a footballer.
0: Now you will be
1: next. So Anna, say okay, say I will marry you.
0: Regardless, that wasn't
1: you the are my wife.
0: Statement.
1: Na me sure. But this, can't this also go a long way to encourage the said child and say, I have been promised by a prominent person in the society that so be worry me to me dear. May worry MP to my friend who see you.
0: So in other ways, no me dream, sir. I had a different thought after me being say waning you know about a sign by me dreams okay or yabufra maybe after here crow honey beam but in a way a shabufra ni dreams say bia oh on't mean yame masem because abufra the idea be able to dream bia no a wakwan alpha so dream hot yes yes a bia or na mo winim say wa worry mp dada inti na dwen number 1 ebi ebi na dwen mr say making listen you can say e je chinye na nya botre
1: ya botre na che ya
0: dwen na botre nya kaza sa na tie inti no ebi a na eye ne say o kan sa na encourage akola ne say samray so because me catch her say unyia obeba be mp unyia me ware unto the fashion team say anya kra 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
1: Sofu,
0: me kununi.
1: Sofu,
0: e mire no way.
1: Sa kasa no. 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Obi kura ampeso be kan say akura we me ware no. What do we say to
0: my two and a master say you warning you. Intentional. Vivian. Was intentional. This MP should die. No one should defend the MP da.
1: Hwe. Ana
0: yen defend
1: you me say na me tro article bi papa dey ho a so
0: my two patch before be kan article or say this is emotional abuse if it was in the developed country he would have been sacked from parliament
1: ana we cry and I was say bright appear child rights activist no also offer because
0: yeah
1: professionally child rights protection
0: oh yeah me tie na no pay obekan say the man needs to apologize publicly. It shouldn't be say
1: justification.
0: No. And I say, oh, God, say one radio station be coded they were on phone and what they can say. Sending out here in the public, no, it needs a proper apology. Pa.
1: Nia ni e kan se e betimi aboa kwara na okon bi so se e be ya ono so be chele
0: ti no no won party no
1: o de no ho e na afi san wo ho se me tro se it is a clear conduct that can make a child feel confused or uncomfortable even if the adult claims was just a joke not forgetting some jokes are very expensive yeah. And
0: that's it. This joke is actually an expensive one.
1: Anna, what the? Mama take no me am e post to Facebook now akoko kan bi.
0: This joke is one of the most expensive jokes.
1: The way now apostle you who dey say o person can be me who say e u di agora. Unka e den abaya no akwara no kan yin ti awose wo ho afeme waro.
0: Yeah.
1: Yen say ti.
0: There be na say near miss point and kill say no see shame.
4: I'm an MP in Ashanti region. I just want to encourage you all. You know, I used to come here when I was schooling. I would see the MPs, I would be happy for them. I had a dream, and today, standing here as an MP is one of the dreams that we've worked for. Like you said, in fact, what's your name? Huh? Okay, you're very beautiful. When you grow up, I'll marry you.
1: Sure.
0: My two names are same.
4: She's my wife.
1: Okay, yes. You are very beautiful.
0: Any problem?
1: When you marry, when you grow, I'll marry you.
0: I don't say
1: you are my wife.
0: Oh, the wife no crown tonting. Other children, yeah. Then are they show with
1: you? You think Guarana Caramonia beautiful?
0: Now, obedient changes, yeah, na. Yes, obi gina nchan a ono de nto no ne ho nyefe. Okofia kwaka che na mama mi wa man no beautiful.
1: Mami
0: wa man no beautiful.
1: They will be traumatized.
0: E ka odo kan wi na ka se in fact you are all beautiful from panka.
1: So you should all grow to become an MP or whatever.
0: Yeah.
1: Intelligent
3: or she's clever.
0: Yes, say mami person a medical doctor. O person a surgeon.
1: Now was MP.
0: O person he say obi MP akwa.
1: MP a mu di di atem na mo kun o parliament mo ka se ya na e nkwara ne bi akono wo.
0: You are very beautiful.
1: Yeah.
0: When you grow up, marry
1: you. You are my wife. Penny Mwashi Akwara, we don't know.
0: Papa, and you don't know what say Obi Trust how the way we social media and Kebere and Natural.
1: I was here, Chino.
0: Yeah. I see severally. Several times, say, Ebia, celebrity B, a posting a back at toi. Yeah. No, Biako posti. Say. See, ever foul simple cry. Child abuse, emotional abuse.
1: Okay, see, no feeling, no crying in a second of a cafe.
0: Yes, on one about,
1: empino. While my patch or padia,
0: on one about.
1: Hey, maybe Mimbana, no, and Mimbania by way no cars, as some china. And go, maybe here be a man or
0: not
1: a bit to miss you, no, miss you.
0: As young as Akolani, but the whole night gone now. Say when you trim no what akolano
1: I feel na ekwekura no school for no come say say
0: MP
1: wife MP wife
0: West are so powerful say akola be kofie na obedwin sa na odwin ho
1: na wo pani we satam na nware so kwara kwara betime nya wa beto e ma do munyi ntem yete ase e bia na wadi eti na akoware obi wadi tete
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1: ai you are very beautiful
0: papa ke to
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1: yesi ku mu de
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1: moi.
0: There were two men. On m'a mis nous etchi two at once. Then a bomb with him. I don't know when to me am puti.
1: I
0: stop to.
1: I no, me who ni say. The intent now au cas y'a n'y a joke. Or you serious?
0: Et bien soit et pied back et kyo.
1: He paused. What is your name? You are very beautiful. When you grow, I will marry you. And I'll send this to you, are my wife. My friend. And to him, they should not be accepting any gift from the MP to the child.
0: My two. What if, sir?
1: The family should not be accepting any gift from the MP
0: Any gym also. What if, sir? Oh, mama, I'm the problem.
1: it should be continued. Monday, Jamaica, no matter.
0: You are very beautiful.
5: What's your name?
0: Yeah, baby. You are very beautiful. When you grow, I'll marry you.
5: I'll marry you. What's your name?
0: What's your name? You are very beautiful.
5: When you grow, you'll be an
0: MP. You're beautiful. You are very beautiful.
5: Any akola I'm beautiful because...
1: What's your MP?
5: My two. Oba. Oba, you need akola omo. Oba, utu miyo.
1: Ema weho.
5: Akola, kitu eti miya mo MP. I can't say unhunu pansebe. I can't say unhunu. Eh, san shenem komi nasu unyi obe MP.
1: Eh, obe wa renu zaka.
5: Eh, shen komo tre.
1: You are my wife.
5: Oba.
1: Some of it does.
5: My two me does me brave.
1: Some of my own. She's very brave.
5: My two me more about three. Is it there? Oh, Baba. And that's what I call a. Maybe I'm going away. Parliament House, Anna.
1: I mean, it's a school. Say, it's a school.
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1: I was your friend. I must say, Onga and our face interest tank. Kewa Chako toothpaste and Ikram me and the brown alfie Ozone's chemist and the Daffy's health and beauty. Oh, madam, and the day I get sports, bro. So far, and Samba Baba Boy, Yami Adoma, next week, Combe Samba, yeah, Jim Cratonia Bassia.
6: Sit

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2: 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And now over the counter medicine seller, Dudua, Osun's chemist, Adabraka, Okaishi.

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Multimedia presenters, the media personalities, I would want ever. Bloggers, cine travel, musicians, religious organizations.

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1: All right, Tom 106.3 FM. So for answer, Amrana. You see, and your statement is our money UMP has apologized. Savo, Katakon answer. Our money, you are very beautiful.
2: Where you go, you be a pastor.
1: The MP has apologized.
2: Oh, where you go, you be a pastor. Hey, what is that, my two?
1: Or the apology.
2: I can't soften the same way.
1: Or the apology, Abba. I say, my part was, I had a sense, but my attention has been drawn.
2: There's no one aware.
1: My attention has been drawn to a video circulating on social media. But you were part of the video.
2: My attention has not
1: been drawn. during the interaction, I described one of the... Okay, to make an apology. No. The comment was not intended to cause harm, disrespect, embarrassment, and blah, blah, blah. However, I'm quite a bit of an engine. However... He should have come out with unqualified apology. And
2: apologetic.
1: However, I fully acknowledge that irrespective of my intention of the traditional blah blah blah blah blah, which the comment was inappropriate because it was involved. I'm here, bro, for not trying. Because it involved a child. And then you're like, apology. Because apology be our whole church of whom has had the however.
2: Because it was involved.
1: Involved.
2: In a child, you know. So, your child is there, and can you hear? Because I'm a person.
1: Love
2: you. Are very beautiful.
1: I'm here to represent you.
2: Ghana Comedy Awards, Ebaso. I think I irrigated and so.
1: I am nominated.
2: Yeah, I irrigated.
1: But I'm very disappointed and surprised that it is involved with one beautiful pastor.
2: My two. My brother, my two mommy, with a mystery, I'm fine.
1: I'm fine.
2: Only as well apologize. Check it here, come on. Mr. Nicholas, your answer. Hey, my papa. Otipa. I'm a person, I irrigated. And only one of the best.
1: Nominated to him. As a channel say, Oma Mwason, Oma Geme. Intina, I'm nominated to him. Give me program.
2: My two.
1: Give me the message. Yeah, we may come. Come on.
2: Oh, Baba, and when she grows.
1: when I grew up,
2: you'll be a pastor.

My dad soap no used to be, oh used to be. Yes, my dad soap, me and that soap. My dad soap, ni bini, yes. Bra me ma ba kwa na me mam ye no. Sister GBY, I'm not sure if I'm a chance Saturday. My dad soap, yo, my dad wash your powder. Wash your powder, no se poor group prime. Hey, I know I just need to tell that this will be right. And I have a papa on some gems, I'll bring them more. Yes, my dad's soup. Baby, I'll pay you. I'll stop it coming. If it is not my way, there's no way. It's my money answer. Robert Dallas, star 1 says 5 #. Now, don't want to share my way, mo. Insurance, life insurance. Yeah. I'm a dad, I'm a baby, too. And 10 times, I'm a baby.

0: the beginning of the year, Right Conference 2026, Ebaso, then there, I was also so kind of a don't watch a movie. Yame Adoma, Ebaso, Evo, Marvin Pick.
1: The minister.
0: A kind of moving pick. They say a Marvin Pick, Hotel Accra, Saturday. Hey, what a shock. But who shock could be by Chomes Ambabu?

0: All right, it's Yamrana, Yemidi, and Como Seneana. If you defeat a tide, a year, a cool, a hodo, a bano, and they are second. God is sufficient, Bobo group. God is sufficient, Bobo group. Old Botiano, a one hour or more. We every year, a year, almost second time of coming on this very show. Into Yamama, what about Bobo Nibiana?
1: Mumka,
0: Mumka,

0: Okay. 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Ah bobo tiano. Leader way. Okay, your friend say.
1: Your friend me Prophet Rexford Annan.
0: Prophet Rexford Annan. No, okay. Me jidi say nyamo first time oba hani. We the second time, right?
2: Yeah,
0: okay. Inti ye misa say prof mo before and ne. Say na nko for atemon kafa.
1: Okay. Before no. Now call for name God is sufficient.
0: Okay.
1: Bobo group.
0: Mhm.
1: Na yesha se say ye ba adum multimedia.
0: Mhm.
1: Any adum kebo
0: kuun. Kuun.
1: Yes, that is a ye ba no. Yanka say you hun say yes. Adum at ye nkapa.
0: Okay.
1: Na bi mu omo ni aso say nka omo nyam pon kon ba be kan ye ho.
0: Okay.
1: Nti ya dia adum at ye nka. Omo hun ye social media ba bia.
0: Mhm.
1: Omo hun God is sufficient. Bobo group.
0: Okay. In Timo Modiano, a Bobo Bonquan, a Mode Mobo, and answer you cool Amatia, and what will be our journey be? Say, I don't know much and crofumo. Maybe enough will be Timus.
1: Okay. And your Bobo, and your Asape, and Iasa.
0: Okay.
1: Now you cool, yet they are sunning you to near the tree don't bang, near the Amia Seminole, at your mom.
0: Okay.
1: It's a washer, logo here, what I say, or say rich Africa.
0: Okay.
1: Share Christ and multiply hopes.
0: Okay.
1: And in Africa, yes, shasi if you Ghana, yeah, man, so.
0: Mm-hmm.
1: Now you are rich corners via.
0: Okay.
1: Every August, you call a 3 days outreach.
0: Okay.
1: You're dangerous to one, a san one, you're a tridomino, you're the Namia seminal, a mom.
0: Okay.
1: Inti ye ne target ne dia enye only Ghana.
0: Okay.
1: E mum ni wiase na abeti yanka.
0: To be join ko nu so a wo san wa sori mu.
1: Aha, enye aso obi afia so different
0: na ba, okay.
1: Aha, and then po drama's number.
0: Ko nu
1: se do so pa.
0: Okay. Eh, sister na wo tonyo me huza na wo ni wo sropa wo mu. Ye fro say.
2: Me patcho, ye fro me Mrs. Shepherd.
0: Mrs. Shepherd. Mrs. Shepherd. Okay. Me wura house wo di le say.
3: Minister Mary,
0: therefore. Papa, what would you say?
4: From Apostle Lawrence Joe Bagona.
0: Hey, I saw for name Minister to go out. Hey, Brown, what would you say?
5: Minister Wisdom.
0: Hey, I saw for my Minister Wisdom. And Minister.
3: Rose
0: Gabo. Well, also, my Minister, Rose Gabo. And Evangelist.
5: Courage, okay.
0: And I'm a Ra, what's right? Andrina, we didn't say the tete. And I'm off as about Bye bye.
2: Okay. Uncle.
0: That's right. That is fine. Now, ain't you say, we'll be persuaded to join him more. A quenya dawana. And I say, my fool.
1: Ye be in some mamma beer. We'll be up a sword journey beer between me and Baba Kayam.
0: Okay.
1: Ye pedom. Because a juma we know, and yen nipa bako fool. In yard dom, nay, I yen ye. To be up a sort journey and be able to me about the kind.
0: Okay, more butta ye kiss your pa and insane.
1: Your butta ye kiss your pa and insane. Ghana has seen you be to me, especially the youth. You be to me, I'll reach your more.
0: Okay,
1: no more how to serve humanity.
0: Okay,
1: serving humanity is our main goal.
0: You
1: see, as nearby, I could see any to say, see a co. Baby say as say crossing crossing say no. Ye be hwɛ nne me bi omu hia. Omu ye be bo omu. Ti say this gutter say ye be yiyi mu. Baby e ho
0: sanitation
1: na ye plan say ye be ye sa nne ma nyina.
0: Nti
1: say go no so.
0: Okay.
1: Na mom ne ye hia sponsorship on be to me mama sa vision we na tuma bam. Aha. Ana na sisi ano aka.
0: Okay. Ye say mo hwɛ mo members am be do say.
1: Ye 22.
0: Okay, and then we hear more.
1: You hear more.
0: Okay.
1: Hear more.
0: Okay.
1: A pokrampon will be in
0: the same way. It's the answer never cockran or move from numbers and a number and to ya, prof.
1: The first number is 024.
0: 024
1: 057
0: 057
1: 64
0: 64
1: 83
0: 83
1: 024
0: 057
1: 64 83 Second number also.
2: Second number no me pa cho 0550 29 1581 0550 29 1581.
0: Okay. And you must say, I guess the program when I have money.
1: Program 28.

0: to 30th. The same sana ye kan wa here. They call Aswanse.
1: Aswanse.
0: Aswanse Central Region. Side.
1: Okay.
0: E ho na ye ko sisi ya. Nti obi o pese o journey and that day no so betumi abeka ye ho.
1: Okay.
0: 28th to 30th.
1: Okay. Prof Fakakaka.
0: Prof Remi sisi ya.
1: Prof Fakakaka on ye sorry.
2: Okay. I was just saying if it's so that those people
1: can in Yameti, why?
2: Just add to my leader here. This drum, it always attract the youth,
1: okay.
2: Mostly. We call it Bobobo.
1: Mm-hmm.
2: So it attract the youth. And when you start playing it, it bring a lot of use so that we need a unity so that we can share the
1: because word. Because also we can know hang on. And to the can best we can deep one, what can deep one I meant.
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3: okay ya ti me join
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3: 024 0527 0574 83 024 0527 0574 83 024 0527 0574 83 024 0527 0574 83 024 0527 0574 83 024 0527 0574 83 024 0527 0574 83 024 0527 0574 83 024 0527 0574 83 024 0527 0574 83 024 0527 0574 83 024 0527 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

0: Ouais, c'est le moment, mais ça va, je vais péter quoi, c'est dit. Clay, bobby don. You are very beautiful. I'll marry you. You are very beautiful, MP.
1: Blake time.
0: Yes, yes, Blake time. Yay, Apongo. You may say, yes, we Africa was away. I just saw the meal. Yay, Africa, I'm going to go. Just saw the meal. I don't go. I'm going to go. Just saw the meal. The Legend Executive Foundation first outing, no? August 15, 3 p.m. France, no? The Legends Executive Foundation, you know, first outing, Basso, Yami Adama, August 15. 3 p.m. in Tia Munchen. So, every corner, you know, you because so I announcement in Eddie Amamo. Africa. Okay. Hello, Moha Muntemio, Beb de Fueba. I saw a news about, I got 2 minutes. Now, no Ziabo. Okay, happy birthday to Martha, aka Matlin. Okay. A happy birthday to Martha, aka Madeline. Yamisha, na onyo kese papa. And now we do our day. When you swadu kunu pebiya, ebrade emano emrem ninye zika. We free African. Another one. Happy birthday to Osei Nkoma, the beautiful wafasi. Okay. It didn't fair, no. Okay. Fair. Fair Fletcher, our Achimota Senior High. And then, hey, what a happy birthday to you, Fair Fletcher. Happy birthday to you. We free, yeah, oh papa, oh mommy, and then, Unyan Wingina, our more heart, you almost in your mean shall fair. Happy birthday to you. Yame Adoma, Yabesensia, into your sorry dear, Nameco. Yame Adoma, Yame Adoma. Yami Adwa next week Jerry Baba and next week we have Brad Jelly and him. And Tia de Nunsia Cassia and the Bahana de Bai Kumi and eh? Why? Adam Runkum. If he had to be added, Nana. Nana feels a bullying Korea.

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1: And Quada, what you'll be seeing so her and Susan Swana Buffer no mobile school, so I'm going to call Penibi to your chairman say, I will find it job on Quadano Swa, where we are, and somewhere the book room, Hano, and Yasam Kotwa.
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0: 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Would you enter the abono?
2: America paying your mom the boom.
3: Is
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4: MC you watch him down. 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
0: Oh,
4: what o ka say? 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
2: 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honor. Na utia the friend business operating permit. One yes I'm your win in na time your ma wina one yeno. Ewo assembly ni mremu aye mi kusi brako na mi bedi se sam brano. 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Ah, na fine wo honom aye wo yin fee fixing. Ah, and no ya be a mini beto so. And won't in the jina fa fee fixing also near fine or four. Na uye emrashe begeni se usia bylaws ayo wo umensi mu na unim sa bylaws no na no nu ko jina to ka se me ma fine galamsey fo a na pense e wo se umrashe begeni na wo ye no kwa no people should begin to question you. Because in the first place, he didn't even know bylaws are governing the own assembly. When you throw such allegations in air, and I say on air, now, okay, me, oh, I'm a dancer. I'm dancing, I'm warning you, saying. What dancing, I'm warning you, saying. Sir, if you assembly, you will say, will be your mind, yes, or register with the assembly, and I.
0: And then as a honorable solo, just a wound, yeah, was a mere work and I said, and Brakra, oh, but oh, yeah, and Uncle Woody, Juma, and the Nipper Biantia, and Omadu, and was the one. It's Ness and the crack run is it, Bianna, the Albert, and Yasa. There, because
2: the men are in the name of the
0: You, what I the iron, the brain in TF, your best out to Uncle Monday's wedding. Honorable Aqua War.
4: Okay. No, so far.
0: Eh, was it the Anwanya Nane, Essence, Ayambra, Bomodia, to my bylaw, I ordered the artist on Brasher between you crank
4: away. And
0: I woke, and was it bylaw or no crop between two winning planets or crana as a way out?
4: So, so, so, so, so, so, so, so, so, so, so, so, so,
0: Mm. Yano was a ya yen fancy, yet was yet was pa Honorable Solomon Kusi Bracon, Brim Central, and Rashabigani, and no. One Wakasani, I chim down Rashabigani, Brim Central, by name Sini, when I'm Rashabigani, Solomon Kusi Bracon, a by name Sini, Brim Central, and I'm Rashabigani, you know the moment for I chim down Alexander, Kwesiakwa, and then Omaka Banchimono. 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
0: and never stop. You jump down no ma what you baby away and one
5: ho and about no so no snap ne udwan
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5: where you come
0: who see you
5: and man confidence
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6: I would like us to consider the kind of judges, the kind of registrars, the kind of court clerks, the kind of institution we want to build. What we are enjoying today is not our doing. Some people planted and we are just enjoying the fruits. We have to also plant for the generations coming behind us. To pass judgment and to determine people's fate, your integrity should not be in question at all. The judge is not just a smart individual, but a faithful and true person, because the God you represent is faithful and true. And in righteousness, he judges the nation.
5: Enti titina ni edema eye Church of Pentecost asafono Dr. Eric Nyameche Apostle Kendin ho na wo wie nwo kirem se se wo ye Christoni ana se wo kura ebia ejaje adwuma eno ana wo ye nipa dodo no akra so ye Christofo enkwahye kokuo mu enkwadi bone na se bimpredu asa emefa die bututi ensam tena die emfa de nimpemfo wo ekwe wo kirem se su ne ban ne die nkure ne ye enye suban pa
6: Your integrity should not be in question at all. It should be a people supremely concerned about conscience, upholding time-tested values and subjecting all decisions to them. At the end of the day, posterity will remember you not for the wealth you had, not for the how smart you were, but how faithful you served God and this institution in the discharge of your duty.
5: Aha, enti titira ni adema eye Church of Pentecost as a fun apostle Dr. Eric Nyamechane ne na uti ye.
0: Aduma 06.3 ene enu anuma 94.7 ene insha 104.5 naked kasi eboye gusu aye be adema woti wadwe jira ne fabra na oba YouTube ade. En sema amafo bro so power YouTube.
5: Sa?
0: Ah. En sema amafo bro so power YouTube. And ya grow. What do you have that? You have a kid, your man, son. You trust enough for young Koyanim. You acquire him myself to an air, quite your mind at him off.
5: Eh,
0: Nasaja, you find Enra. Quarter for Pew. A ye and Sibia, whatever true Montes and Mammy said in Natamaclu at Junu. Mammy, we record where the Bona. Your cast won't call them if you should do. A quarter so are dosso dosso and send me a friend in the true question and I say, one said, who should be a more do be a more drink be a becas as from one by threat. I ever cast the editor, true mammy, and to uncle the moon field drink, yes, I'm no. What about to go and bong a lot, mammy, and one fun who need no? And our crusaders against corruption. When you call one another woman or Emmanuel Wilson Jr., what you have to do is, hey, because hey, was some way the other question as McCoy Mapuscot, I don't know, yes, I was one here. Ebema Ghana this year, Gidio Chrome, I will call to my better happy, Edikai. Gidio Muasa Ghani, and near present penny for a quartier catash, a prejudice, and a can crano, and also crown a baby, or a bear something, which is the SSM, and you couldn't tears a cry as well as someone who caught some Pungana for Nangazano. Woman, the guy with his arm on your four, as I be woman, you're 2 years, woman, the boy. Mangana poo, and I quote him was in Yabianzo, no master sense woman in the end to wake up on his idea. Not just said, the other control my job, woman, I saw the Mukabaka and wine. No, call no one in the end to the course one who bet me a canny people. Say, and tell you, Nadia, Junipa, any brocross, and we see, eh? One Kayana bandana crown was one the jazz, I'm the quay, and I buy brand new for penny went to me and fast some of the motor. I found my dream, my media, and kept a fan say, Abia, oh, my word in this one. Now, where the Akoya Bush and Toka, anybody, the end of a party, I say, one on a bind at a show. And one one in Yan and Sanso, a day quite do not have one or nothing will cross. So bet me a consensus and as enough will put it to say, does that count it? Cameraman, what you ready, ready, will put it to say, I was what I got him to now. Some young foolish kids. It is said, you know, my secret dear, who is saying, and Yadia Babua.
7: I've been surprised. I've been here about the number of having a confusion thing in the sense that don't fight the corruption largely, you know, aside, it's so useful in brand. Largely, you know, it depends on perception. And until I did that, and I don't find out who this arm was there, I did wait. And then my perception say, you fight the corruption, you know, it's more and a better thing. Really, never to that is that really, I affected the perception to fight corruption in this country. That is not how you fear or putting out. Get in the court, you know, get their jail, ruling a buyer, judgment, a buyer, and they say, we're engaging in some corrupt practices, and they're taking us. The challenge is that, and Brian, my judgment, not saying I was in the country. The question are you decide when you say, hey, Jane, and all this while, then when the lawyers know, I will good case to appeal. I didn't know how many appeal, but I'm okay, yeah, because he said, setting our party about power, and Sandra, who would decide to say, I'm okay, appeal. Not in Bomboye appeal, no, setting our has been discharged and acquitted.
0: It's Imano no and artist what is some air to Jano. Na Ninja Emuno. Ninja Emuno. Any lawyer, Kwame, I don't watch a chink of money, a business, a lawyer, and somebody will be a cardio po. Now, as one could be our uncle. As some of the Sanka Sanet, you put down in a bum room, what you can see, Pun and Pruka Sensation was rare. What has the hot trasa? Winimum Brado, I'm a dequa, yeah, and San will mute me a chance, and nonsense, and was a brand of her tactics. Any a ye, your friend is saying, Bakubi Krawa, was illegal procedural errors. I just said, no, Mubomu to Kruntokro, where I was a candidate, and he addressed me, I was maybe posing to Kruja. Was Mubomu to Kruntokro, and then I'm saying, yes, I'm not. 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
10: 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graduate e free night education complex e ade a aboa konfa no che mess for me me do
8: Na owe ye ena headmaster at the Muskui Ura Sadrak and Kroma and Sokasa ya ninsimni.
10: Yes, I am calling a teacher. Now, I can't hear me by the boy, I must be a football officer. Well, I first be she back in the middle of my school. Until you're by a nursery, and you're the
8: headmaster, Shadrack, and Kroma, Nene, and OTE.
0: Hey, I don't want 06.3, any of you, and myself, and 84.7, 104.5. Nick at Cassia Wall. Super Weekend News. Say, and you're Super Weekend News, and Well, we baby ask and then I go fast and full for Edia. It was what's repair social media. No amount for that down. And I brought me to a quadruple. No crown, but when he knows I bought what's on your eyes. Now, what should I be? Will be a far pipe who's so. And I said, what's your crown? I know 7. A commander said, you're behind and says, out in the Taiko Supa. What about ideas? You do quadruple. And every bounce. Now, no, I'm about what be a. Yeah, you didn't come on here. You were so young, mobile young. My hand, I was more Afghanistan. Who Afghanistan? What's it? Obia da da zo ni kwa bridge wa kuja na si baby atutu bombo no ho kran ba no se momo mani na o
11: onye sa opportunity owing to so ni ma dia eko Ghana unemployment rate no even graduates or move year school are finding jobs is a problem. They be me phone messages or mo page ma and I know how hard it is to come by a job. As a result, omo are desperate, so omo for opportunity to see instead of say Omobe conducted due diligence. Omo rise up to the occasion. In some cases, it be more Omo to meet tall Omo assassin, and some even take loans to pay for such trips, you know, without conducting due diligence. They're very dangerous because there were a be more Omo organized criminals. Okay, a Omo trade. Omobe organizes a Udru Honmoa. Omobe seize your passport. Then are they almost promising you know, and truck, and you would have to work and pay them for so many years before Ubetumia passports. And for young girls, so only are very vulnerable.
0: Adib Sani no no nani nyina mu no ene wo se wow e travel and tour no e wo se aban mu mani ko mo pa na mo hwo mdwumadie mu ye esa se bi mu wo ha wo mdwumadie enkase.
11: Start traveling tours no be pray. They have to be investigated before, and I'm sure that before you run a travel tour, you need license regime B. And every year, mobile renewal, so they have to conduct due diligence, especially also with collaboration of your intelligence agencies. Secondly, I think the appropriate authorities establish clear communication channels. So open information on our travel opportunities. So our line on 0244 obit me afre ofrea, then they give you more information.
0: Opanyini adi sani no no ena atrese wode ensam atuja wotire mu ekwae befaso a bibia betu akonka na afi bebia se Ghana de che hun kwotire wo mu atese traffic invoice ebu akabia ehwebe bia ye hunum ne adi na ze nipa bia ayaka
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12: kwa mu ne ko enye fa
0: wode ne ko afi bebia se wo na hun no
12: And Yakama,
0: I can't say something. Yanadi, yes, I do. Facebook is a bureau.
12: And Mamuko, a year Facebook, Kakada, making kind wagons, and be back home, you know, and say, yeah, okay. And Mamma for birthday, win from two, and for birthday, win from that enterprise, because I'm too much. Now,
0: I'll
12: say happy birthday, and come my Brian, Kakeli, Anthony, and I would that, Miancasa. Okay. 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
0: I can tell you on him, sir, never fire you superstar there.
12: Oh, on him. Hey. 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
0: 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Oh, the other boy hacks a mister. And then the capsules now. Now, Sintest tank. And no, I a tank, papa, the attitude. Yeah, that wouldn't be. I just wouldn't be a wooden so good. My affable. And you say, Puja, no, I'm for the essence. And yeah, that's in the idea. I'm dream. Ah, and you grow cram. Now, eh, Vegatum. Hey, so be our master who a treat in the master pa. Eh, Vegatum. Yeah, the atmita. And I, yeah, the account and it lumifandrin. So, lumifandrin.
12: Yeah, yanka atmita.
0: Edenia.
12: Armida. And ye atmi yang ye ye metin ye bebre.
0: Susu
12: oh, Armida. And ye atmita.
0: Edgy, Edna. And Ralph Walson and Wedra American.
12: It was me chimney hono.
0: Hey, I've got him. Mazaka Batri. If it was a devious, a calali plus. Yanada, the Amusuan, any idea first from mentioning the idea of the border, so Yafibo, Empone, and Yadia Hubegunsu, and Wobunka, and Tinima 10 years warrant in the bonus of the Fompa. Found in Franco Trading Enterprise, Franco say, Yamuakonyo, Yamuakonya, and I say, also, Akonya, but also wet me at Disica, and as wet me and Yahoo say, Tam, Ningada, and I say, Yamuakonya, where is peace shopping? speed shopping since I was speed shopping. For who you watch, I don't know the baby will hold you and from could not be answered to me. I could hear my 050-360-7980. Pep student, aye, Pep student, a possible papa.
12: Frank would be in Cassis, yeah, yeah, in your speed, into Dinway.
0: Who's
12: this? This is a dish I
0: hear you. Not a make I want.
12: Who's this speed?
0: Make up speed. And then MD Dina show.
12: First,
0: I get to me that show. Who's
12: this? This is a dish I hear you.
0: Not a make I want.
12: Who's this speed?
0: Make up.

0: you was no pa. Any of you,
1: ah, a bow playback.
0: I said it to our quantity studio, you know. What's your move at the who? I said, a friend thing. Can it take another view more?
1: Yeah,
0: I am called some near idea.
1: Hey, still on some.
2: We have a Simasomo, our Asante, Mantemahim Crook, Massimo, Hai, Shira 104.5. 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
1: 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This answer one, or Mama, a horn of my bazaar, and I also said, which our initial stadium, a hood wire, a Ghana man, and I be any one container if you try to wish here, and I be any one, a be in a war horse, the Evesses or Muankasa, a doctor, a be freehold, a horn, and a chopper intermediation. I'm paying for RM, meaning I've a patch over a mom up to April, new moon. I'm getting some baby, my 30th of July, and a deadline national assoy. In saying, may a quam woman who say, some may a kayano, a summer a mid so, and I say, you did to say also no free honum. Now we'll be full, and I said, be full for say a mom's side directives now. Almost who say, can be sana, a idea, Juma. No more affair serious.
0: Adesimama, opinion attending Ken, Aya Casamafu, Edema, KM, Assembly Bijano, Ura, Ere, Efia Kunadu, and I attending Kano. 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
5: You know, we was serious meeting me.
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1: 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or maybe double track a few honum. A final switch em, or mammy and it says, say no more 2027, and on between a double track no a dear few. It will show 2027 targets, no, and now a woman has say, I must say, Wed Bank is Sicana, Ebano, Ebbwasa, Jumadino. Now, Sir Wed Bank is Sicano, only $300 million, and now Ebba, or much with this star J. It's no, and no, a year, quaint, or more Ebba Faso. SCC are dying, a baby, the order than you are. You definitely double track, no, na ya course single school in Nani, you need that dying in a course near high, you know. You know. It's a Oma boy, a man, yes, school, so do you are a BTV, to be a senior high school, sir, one more baby, na and also so no, a course so. It's no, baby, a genuine ye, a bano, a sisaya, a year free senior high school, na, name to us, so, and now, no, I am a penny, a sebo, a sisudia, say, yeah, they are. Free senior high school media e to aso e danten so so a wo mo ehye ensakraya obetumi de ba mu ama free senior high school no aye ejuma ba bia edi akotene no eye sem ni IT ejina ya wo masi ne dendenden 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
0: 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Ghana Jollof or Nigeria Jollof?
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5: 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Ghana Jollof. 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

0: show ama why you did. End point homeopathic clinic. And what rare any other year? It's ye. We are me beer. I would buy it. Yeah, we're there now. Say your prostate and when you know how. Infertility or bana bema war and with some stroke. Any infections or bana bema. And how are they? And yeah, we're beer. You hear us over for end point homeopathic clinic. One branch is Nina. Well, yeah, Juma, a Jorda, and you could see the Menda. I'm not going on song, because see any men on song. For end point, a baby. End point homeopathic clinic. Your end to chronic diseases.
1: Hello? I had to send you your mom already.
2: Oh, no.
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0: mun kai na sai jiya. 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
1: 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Don't miss deadlines because of malaria. 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
2: Ole loco, enough!
1: Fight malaria back with Vegatem. 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With its alu-alu packaging, Vegatem tablets stays effective right to the very last tablet. Vegatem is also available in suspension for children. 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Tough on malaria, easy on you. If symptoms persist after 3 days, please consult a doctor. This advert is FDA approved.

0: Medas so guswa e kanye hu and mri adum TV na washena drum FM and na asempa FM weno a ye free senior high school and kubudi and na ye disisha so. Mabija for aye krado, me wo yura kufi asari or ye executive director, Africa Education Watch, a ye edu watch or wahasan so, and na Raphael Kufi Gasin, or ye general secretary, National Council of Parent Teacher Association, and na Tabita Ayila. Or your NPP Policy Committee on Education, or Mukasama for or your spokesperson, and now Joseph Kwakukuma, a year and Rashabi Janina, or your deputy ranking member, or come Rashabi Jafia Bijakua share, and we must young some sovereignty, and Penny Fena Minomo Edijuma, and Ne Anaji. Medicaya to Sa Afri Rakufia Sari. Na a summer that proso be Dimon Kobono, or Samami and Sa. Na odia kamu bibi kakra edia chayi ura sare majwe bibi kanyi
1: ee niya
0: pacho bebo modinya na yeti tino yura kufia sare edu watch onona oye executive director Africa Education Watch yeti anasi yoshe kakra odi imaye
1: yuwa mse edi na edi mse 2017-18 ena Ghana Bank EFIA si introduce implemented free senior high school program a free senior high school program oye one of the most foundational interventions I ever look at our education sector anymore. It sounds as though free basic education, if you say 2005, not free seminars, could be a tossing you. Now, policy, no, any idea to me say, I'm a donor, no, it's me, any acquaintance, our medical secondary education, a senior high schools, and a technical and Christian education and training schools. Na it's about 9 years in here. In the last 9 years, no, say their policy be out here, no. So all implement here, BBR in here perfect. No, no, no. A being a settlement before the hair choir, refers to a BBR and my policy, no, but I see a buying this, no, a bemo. Now, say, yeah, I tell you, I'm a ye. And to be to BBR, the hearing, I say, a bear house, our conversations we are around, coin first, I'm not freezing high school, no. ACP na yashimuke na sede beya mfaswa ya pese inya osu ni tuminye osu. Nchus, that discussion really feels very, very important.
0: Okay.
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2: 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yeah menfa enchia so ma Dr. Opoku Prempeh, the first education minister who started the implementation. Now, me Sanso Chia, your co-chair for education policy, IA Dr. Educhu, me de nchia kese mo muni na, because due to almost worship, untina, these, your friend is say, yes, yet to me achieve unini na. Now, mommy highlighting on some of the achievements. One has to do with gender parity, and anything be a meme about gender parity, so no, Emma, manage because first, no, nanka Emma, die, you say your place is in the kitchen, but because of free senior high school, in see Emma be brave, etumiako school, ama se siya, uko senior high school, sa, the boys and the girls, utumi say e 50-50, obia e wo mubi. Inti we eya de ba ko a esumbo pa e mame a eda esanso eda makome mu and I must also say it is the main reason why I made me to me who see was a mayor campaign ama Dr. Mahmud Bawumia any MPP because of this because me me free upper east region Volgatanga to be specific and it is one of the constituencies a ema bebre enya kwan enko school because yesi oba suku ko eso mfaso any day but we ama ema suku 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
0: 30 seconds
2: okay nti wusha nti mi said the current government is battling with recruitment of teachers but nanado danko ekufu ado time ye recruiting close to over 100,000 teachers, both teaching staff and then non-teaching staff. E adia government ne tumiaye, no government in the history of Ghana atumiaye. 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Yenim say we are going to digest or talk more okay. About this particular topic in tea. Meda mwase.
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1: Na celebrate. 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
0: Okay.
1: 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Once I disuempunctu, and any papa for us.
3: 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And until we are here, discuss the future of the free SHS program, how to sustain it, how to reform it, or whether we should redesign it. Now, we form to say, yeah, dear, you support the free SH policy. But you say, you don't say, you don't say, you don't say, you don't say,
0: you
3: don't say, you say, you don't say, you don't say, you don't say, you don't say, you don't say, you don't say, you don't say, into the issue class e ban e ka se o ye nya ye be review no kra be yes e mu se be collapse no e mu se ye be sustain no e mu se ye be bibi sacre but governance is continuity abai su bai no oda so ato aso be se do fru dwapa e ne pia no but e no so nkyere se yare anase how in the system no le kra wo form ne se policy no a deliver tangible results I will be to me
0: home.
3: But question able say I want to say access has improved. Yeah, be quite said do one bit macro school no there. Yeah, you too must have. But has it delivered quality in terms of educational outcomes? Besides me all for no, besides your church.
0: Okay.
3: I tried 24 good years. I'm a such an idea.
0: I got 20 seconds.
3: Inti minimum the womb. In the yenim yare so a womb. Na no kwa wo form no se yenya beje tu me se wa se equity aba mba no ne be ma no competition aba no wo de nna to nche ya challenges wo ho because awo for ya da so spend niska on transport uniform toiletries and provisions
0: the
3: san no ma no e na ye reform na e se bu se won se e bu wo
0: na me na se
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4: na vice chairman of education committee.
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0: but over 3 minutes
4: yo
0: okay
4: na me chira bi o sang senior high that was babi ami ya juma sana meba mbashebejom so ya ka adia the future of free senior high say ebese mukena mana efa ohima omusi garbage in garbage out saudi no ma fi mfan saudi sensi umwa definitely ubi CLB no Nsino anibaya poto enti ta.
0: Yeah, I'm okay.
4: Odi no mapa edition nsino mu ana usia. 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Me chan fanto simple nam pesa me ya. Enkrofo be ni EDCD Free Senior High School. Aye basic education. Ntata fe wa ngoma nsino na fitia se school no. Pati atia.
0: Mhm.
4: Se pesa Free Senior High. Etime ya krode na efi no ho a and ye ye say your course asia ho no kena that is the basic education level infrastructure wise a school dan a teacher dabre nkonja textbooks from ntotofu wa no e de forobedu policy na anyina because se asia hono foundation no eya sanko fo ne be wura sina hai mo
0: okay
4: mo na di quality ne be bo enti sana se ye no secondly se ye fe discipline ne sai nkwala no ye be tete o de o mo be tete pepam enti ne wo ye ye me no wo mre no na parent teachers association ye adwuma pa it was school debates. That was how opening day. I work for, a teacher for, in Kalani, in Abitima, Betunabo. Obitimi, our country teacher, and he said, headmaster, Mr. Romy, by whom you are here? Meninum, I make a sacro, we see on the own fee. In the teacher, a young man, my wife. I work for Natina Casawa. Open day, a teacher phone in a young queen.
0: Okay, I can't take seconds.
4: Find this one. A colonel big wadia, or the respect the money teachers. And then a young, a few human rights. Teacher need me coins or better than Akola. Teacher need me say, when she said, will you see now how that's in very fair? A better intervention.
0: Okay,
4: textbooks, and it's abnormal. Na a teacher phone a wo fo nka bom ko no ye se mu kena
0: me da se
4: abanye na famo a ye wo da che man kala
0: me da se ti obejina so mame honorable Joseph Kwame Kuma ye vice chairman komra se mejefia bejeku a ehye apom ngumasua ehonsem so ti ye beba beja fo ho na ye di nkomo ye shase ehye obredi beka se 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
5: yes free senior high school no the greatest achievement, you know, by way of equitable assets. Equitable assets, because classes are general, but equitable assets, no, more of, say, show more than an and if we see as going to me and go school, no. More vulnerable, the more be more resource market, yeah. If we see as school, you know, it be kind of say, before a policy number, now you cut off. Now we are beyond aggregated 36 hours to go secondary school. Now, so I cut off now ostensibly because not space in you. We analyze that with you. Now, and yes, we will be in an answer first of all, born to go school. Now, your secondary education architecture and then the infrastructure now and permit wholesale transition from basic to secondary. Into no cut off, let's say, purpose. Into another one, more than 36, no, I'm called private school. There's a yard, I'm going to be called, but I'm called private. It's a space issue. That never called free senior school,
0: but private,
5: you
0: know, this card, and it's a whole school.
5: And I'm going to say, and I'm going to say, won't say, they won't find any public. Into that, yeah, they cut off at all, because there's something called private money. In the first year, I school buy a baby cut off in fuel. In the NSS, we not get 50 grand of school. Into the mom, one and a more, a little bit beyond I get 36 now, aircon, in the other day, it's me call public school. Into your numbers now, you know, average, you know, about 80% of a mom we the basic school, it's me call public senior high school since. And you know, and here one second one, let me say, na fees are one of one and I was with you as a banaco school or secondary school. But first thing I asked about the E fees in Fiona, and into one and on passive, one on passive, but no moon is the canoe, almost so a bina another equitable access opportunity. Also, we are quite as a way to make a course school. When I first see free senior school, I'm out with your name, I'm out free accommodation near the. So I have two angles, you know, and I am at free senior school. I impact positively on access, and I allow 1.5 million a war secondary school and technical schools.
0: May I say, Mammy, call a year or being for her. Now, you, Miss, said the work and assess Nadia and Padamina. She said, receive funeral and now cut off the wind to the Dubitia piano, which media could school. Ye fear a German year, former German year, and sana, a becker say a different such as a banner. Assess Nadia, Yena.
1: Nia, a tenny, say, and a mobile will to be an. 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a compulsory education is will be higher than echo. But so be a cordia and not a cardia and say a hono, yen ye. Because a name of one is a Free Senior High School access ninian will be a ho, then also a cardia home will be to say, a beam of Frano Crabeda. A teacher for Jumme dia who are in more pedia a coso. O share. Baby, or what? No, I say, no, Frano Crano, where Simister, you always see a kick come me and a tricycle, me, the red, gold, green. Meaning, I'm much less say. A brown monkey, a beer quantum porno. May I say, a sunny quantum porn between us, so the paddle blowing in a day, emu. Many workers say, amen, Musem. Say, a dream partner won't feel say, you're for free as such as a man. Bonnie Biennio. Nemo Mono. And near man, as I say, a baby to me, the ashes, Amana ye was Abram, naming Nana, I ye crab.
0: Okay.
1: And also in Tresse. And a more idea in Peninfua, a two no Sabreno, and yet, because a yam bringing an abbot men on yaming in our son, what me at twine. Ukona, no, she say, I will be a womb, now they come. And untina. San komodia ye di ehuni apa yi ye di tumu ye se Free Senior High School policy na ye nemu mun ye ye se ni ni je ni mi na na abua ye ni ma ni kitike ma ye se se da bi edru ni ye som ni na itumi di eden 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fear, in fear, in fear, in fear, in fear, in fear, in fear, in fear, in fear, in fear, in fear, in fear, in fear, in fear, in fear, in fear, in fear, in fear, in fear, in fear, in fear, in fear, in fear, in fear, in fear, in Nemo mono near market to what me may be a car, a coyer so free such as Nusu Abun. It's me brave, so it me extra say, and what Rubian, yet a canon. Now a dear na home fano, a bayer fe, a guama, Jumedino, a ye crabbership.
0: May I say, Urag have sin, said a woody can kind, you know. We are teaching no sense here before. Free such as by ye, now what's that ye? It's whom a brand not even go any bread by ye. Obeka said, Nako so my mini about ye. Your Russia Free Cities and the war you bet me a cancer.
3: How long can we wait? A middle bay near Betraya, young train copper the bay.
0: It's Russian, you don't know only suffer on a car.
3: There is so be taking decision.
0: Okay.
3: Na into an amon, into an amono, na seem to a war system, no more. You're discussing can to an amon, they never discuss why. In Tisabio, Obika, Ukumo, upon China, so dry. 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
0: pa nti ho ma mimi sase nyosha access na ye nyina ye ka no e ya de pa
3: access na ye de pa but the problem
0: ni
3: sinto
0: no bro access no
3: yes
0: e so ana
3: yes ne kwa wo form na se quality we measure quality of education by educational outcomes. Akwaku school will be or the upon aquaculture exams. Quality is guaranteed.
0: Okay.
3: Watch exams every year. Uncle towards a training can university, a bubu. Quality is guaranteed. By the name set it in. Emma, I mean, Papa, no, no, no, school form for. The castle we are crashing here. Would you miss Wabbing? Sometimes no kind of sense at the swing point, a woman and cardiac district had their kind of air day chases, you know. I said technology advancing. In your two say, near Castle Biaco Squa, a castle crutch in India, obliged to say, or Trocrana, or Trot Musa, yes, crutching in a tree. Then you had two Musa said, and Queen Nayariana and Cassano, Sinto Cassiano, and will be free. Because Bible, when I say, Minister Mechanic Chino, as if the foundation is destroyed, what can the writers do? You can lay upon a solid foundation. It's a basic education. Ah, honum na ye ye ye levels. Ah, ye swing adie ye do musuko. Ah, ye new form. And then, we can go secondary school. No, the subon can send the book teachers for no more JHS na primary no. Primary JHS for the subon book primary school teachers because foundation and literacy no. E ni ajitu mu se enkoyi.
0: Okay.
3: It FQ Bunan Casano. Yan Yan Yi, I'm an end paper, so I said they progressively free and answer free as a chess, no, ever. But for Obika, Yan Yan Yan, a bit of sometimes you have to create something to be able to make a political capital out of it. But at the end of the day, the policy number, what is important is how do we sustain it? Abayan Kwabit Maye, maybe I'm a ten a day, be a mekasa, a baby no, on Kwabit my sustained education.
0: Okay.
3: A baby answer, I will fall. Your chef and woman, a Bible, you yes, you can create a bit my dear one. Yes, you and father, young farm boy. Because young, dear young Cacrano. A grand cosqua, a banner of any free feed the cosco. A banner of any free feed the cosco. Transport any chair. What does it? There are costs here, bear, school uniform will bear. Let me support feeding because besides the a buying a provider school, no, you're quite an esoqua, job box, and no my day account.
0: Let us
3: intimacy, I can say. A do baby, a intimate kind of crunching and who say, people are consent to me cutting a meaning. Sana said you, a bank went to me
0: yet.
3: It is a cocky impression, say, I then I hear you know. Young quite a bit, my yeah, I will follow. Your baby, yeah, said a cordial, I will follow. Private school teachers, no, I will follow mobile private school. Oh, money, baby. I don't know the deal, no, near Babina, the appetite system of education.
0: Yeah,
3: yeah, called an air public school, but private schools, you know, a coy.
0: Mamma caught a bit of home. It's a Usha feedback, about 9 years into free senior high school. And maybe be able to access to be a baba so, but then be a near Konya echo. Now, so quality, the papa knife, you know, by a coyasim, any who seem to. We are proud to say, baby, a few stitches, you know, a jina. Any of us sense no. So much we are proud of it.
2: Very, very proud. Me can't say mo ya. Yeah, me need you because there is always data to back the me back him. Usha, when Mr. Asare no or Kasanu or Kasimbi or say access was made available to everybody. It's just a cut off be anyhow. We must have a cut off anyhow, but there were some key subjects ah. So we try naya yenfao a core subjects which me I refer to say math and then your friend is saying science. Those ones we try naya when you say grading system no it's from 1 to 9. Until you know the we try naya there is no way say ye befao amawako free senior high school. Now what outcomes, just like we walk asan. Because akula wuchira akula dia, the only thing I would need to measure is just say akula no, ya wuchira no no. So about faso and I say so man faso eh outcome. Inti efa your friend say what's the report? What's it for? We are publishing it throughout 2017. We were data from 2017 to 2023, 2024.
0: The
2: and we saw almost all the core subjects, you know, and Kolani Chinese. This is data that is verified. You can verify. You can verify this data. Yeah. And today, nature say the quality was questionable. Because we share almost all the teachers are your former trained and qualified teachers. And more to the point, you know, even though we can say it be an exam malpractice be a basso, but we share on a broad spectrum, you know, it was well controlled. Said the Abeya, we don't have a lot of those issues going on to say, and finally say, cancel papers because in Kola, copy.
0: I say every year, and you say, yes, I am for an attorney to be
2: more. And you know, and so to me, I can say, free senior high school, a swab and for swab because we have data to prove from why you can say, and Kolano, no more yardy.
0: So the only problem with quality,
2: dear,
0: students are mobile.
2: There was no. Question, what kind of quality are you talking about? The quality of teachers or the quality of students?
0: The quality of students,
2: The quality of students, and I'm catch you, the only one I would be to me a measure, a outcome, and the outcome, no such as saying, crown, no more idea. But that is not to say, AB and not exam malpractice, BNC, outcome, and the outcome, no such as saying, crown, no more idea. But that is not to say,

0: that your war, a chess, outcome, no, na your quality. Now, a mundane channel, one of the issues I'm not for SRACA, a double track, na you introduce here. Now, double track, no, the reason was simple. There were a lot of students who needed education, but limited infrastructure. Into the end, the tracking system, beba. Now, tracking system, now, you're buying, and no cramp on them, to me, employ a lot of teachers. You to me employ a lot of teachers, but we share NPP before you be free abemunu. You transition from tracking system to transition system. Ah, and no air to say we said those days, you know, say first year, sir, your first year, sir, ebeba in one semester, then go on a break, and then that same year.
1: Double track.
0: But I'm not profound between double track system and the transition system. Transition system, they say, the whole year group is there. Just that some year groups may have to go on vacation before some year groups. And it's only a transition. And no cramp, no sha. By the time I'm here, exited government, you know, we had close to 60% of the teachers, the schools moving away from double track to transition. And the reason was simple. You to me, making sure, say, you're building more infrastructure.
1: Okay.
0: And unfortunately, you know, and it's if we're by, you move to me any idea. And continue with those infrastructure. I mean, here, bumpy, they should do well and make sure that they build those infrastructure to ease pressure on the schools.
1: Now, mami, honorable Kuma, ewa humaswa, me kwa deho, na feye bisa, yeshe, ye sikasemu, eba sikasemu a kofi, tibia afiye seche suumu sisiye yi, siasiye de tuwasu obra, egusu nyina kwa dadu dwa na ekonoa, sikasemu no, ibetu miya susini, ibetu miye jina, free seches na mana, I have you pay.
2: Before I'm basic as I'm not better me. No crisis policy, no kind of free insurance policy document. Now, a bank has a union nine or subject be a
1: on
2: the corner in my uncle.
3: They allowed,
2: but on the ground, no, it's an ain't you know, I'm between
1: so on the ground,
2: so
1: the bank cannot
2: engage
1: into the
2: world.
1: They
2: want pass the call to the places because Nintendo Casina and again, free financial policy, and
1: that's
2: all running. My understanding is that looking at the policy from 2017 till now, until my end tries to decouple the policy between 2017 and 2024 and the policy now. I guess I had a discussion with political.
1: Yeah.
2: And we will miss it. Because that's not why I am here.
1: But yes.
2: And you know, they share gains. I may share holistic gain from 2017 to now. They share challenges. I said, everything will end up improving the policy as a whole. Anytime I can say, I could have access, no, be out to me because policy, you know, or more conceiving, a buying conceiving, the idea was that we are now, yes, as an incentive, so we'll be uncle's room, Kusiashi. But I'm really saying, yes, Anna, a banner.
1: Oh, she had banner sent to me, and you, and now you know,
2: this is your son, I hear you, man, yes, I hear you, man. Oh, she had data now. Average
3: to the school
2: transition rates, okay, let me put it here. Average pass rates. I was all passive rates in high school. Now, I'm someone qualified for placement. What I said, every year there are a number of mature BC, and your number of qualified for placement. We share in the last 6 years, our average percentage of more mature BC, you know, are more passive or more qualified for placement, now 98%.
1: Wow.
2: There's average every year, 98% of candidates who write BC qualify or qualify for placement.
1: Placement.
2: What I said, and there's a 2% on the head,
1: and
2: I'm more qualified for placement. This is 2% of them qualified. I'm not only a man passing math in English now.
3: They do say,
2: I'm not a problem because Osha why grading system now. If I'm a standard system, standard, I'm not sure, say, a fixed, say, at any point in time, 4%, a banya one. A bell curve. The cost, say, at the end, it's only 4%, a banya nine. In the time, we are being seen, 4%, a banya nine, our mass. 4%, a banya nine, were English. 4%, a banya nine, were. Science.
1: Okay.
2: So as soon as for 4%, it be now one. Now 4% in one

0: or English, you know. Ocean Air Canada at time, there at least you have 4% of Monco, but in your side. The same one said, subject to the visual arts, when you're mass 9. But you didn't say visual arts, no. Mass ain't yet too much, you know. It's going to be a relaxing. Into an equitable system, you know. The significant impact on equitable is in two dimensions because you remove cost significantly and you remove cutoff. And as Edward, you've always supported the removal of cutoff because you believe you say secondary education is a right. And every Ghanaian or basic school Ghana should have the full cost of secondary education, regardless of basic school grade. Okay. That's what we believe. Okay. Financing may improve. If you yourself 400,000 Ghana cities in 2017, right? And today we are planning to spend 4.2 billion on free secondary school today. And to finance the improve by more than tenfold, right? And you know, and not to say the system has been responsive to the growing need or growing demand for secondary education.
1: Okay.
0: As at the end, average in Abuja spending about 2,800 cedis on every child our secondary school for a year. 2017 about. And then about 1,200 percent. And you know, over time, you know, the number of students, you know, beneficiaries increased from 360,000 students in year one or so, you know, to current 1.5. You know. And it has been matched with corresponding budgetary allocations in expenditure. And you know, when you say financial of senior school in year, it is not too much of a problem. How does it make it too much of a problem now, look, I'm going to say? The debate about finance, source of finance and sustainable source of finance, you know, it has been put to rest. Because Parliament, amend the get fund law. You know, my is a get fund and financing free senior school. In this year, you know, about 43% of get fund, you know, is dedicated to finance free senior school. Every year, you know, get fund will finance free senior school. And a get fund is the most reliable source of financing in the... Free senior high school. And the recurrent cost of running the secondary schools.
1: Okay.
0: Uniforms. Any idea? And the free senior high school. Then I was secondary education. And what honor? The honor challenge. The cost of infrastructure. Any idea?
1: Okay.
0: Into the burden on the states. So I'm buying expanding infrastructure. Any idea? Any undeployed more teachers? No. And then the secondary education.
1: Okay.
0: But free senior school budget in the sky, editor, editor books, editor uniforms, it's basically animal, you know, and from home fees, you know, and no admission fees near there, you know. And then there's no issue.
1: Okay.
0: Issue near financing for infrastructure expansion, you know, and teachers, you know, secondary education issues, and then we have issues there. Yeah.
1: Okay. It's my member of being for home. Now, for to be a meko ahumaso. Na the ocean and I would see me no Afreno no swatch and I all for a woman seeing one seven to a school. Na the ocean a free senior high school to say, a walk on my digima, you do not know, na to be a woman not your penosa, but be a choir near Babisino, said your can and financing near the war. Infrastructure, a dear Babisin double track and so. Sa green any good, you know, a good so ho, a few walk around and yet. They say 80% and they can say, yeah, yeah, Ben Hodum. And no, so Abena, Abeka, Mama, quality no, a sort in one, and San say, because cook a cra, or so betting a fear bear, but soon be, and San was some swap could see a dear. Usu said, no, no, I could yet, we see a quayam and quadanana.
2: Okay, so Ushemua, one aspect of the strategy to resolve the infrastructure issue, which is one of the major challenges facing. Secondary education, and then they said the inclusion of private senior high schools Ababe one of the strategic mover Abayano Aye. Because in 2018, yeah, in private schools, no, you can say the free SHS, no, the success, no, cannot be seen without the inclusion of private education. And then they say, I'm saying the free SHS, the banana. Now, you say. A dining sani emano ye wo how ewo ho because that private schools no be about 325 na ewo other regions ni na ebuama benkra no mo a cut off point ni e do ma be ka ho ni ade ade in the private schools no e free mu no you will say the challenge by. But by, I think say this year, no, what me up page and first, there 70 private schools. Mm-hmm. This year, almost the 15 private schools account. It's the absorber numbers, maybe.
3: Mm-hmm.
2: Aside the Star J project, I buy no person, oh, yeah, no, and also so account. But, yeah, who can the abyssin say? No question, may say, Sabofrani co school, na onya bintina. Oko school, no, akunya anyhow.
3: Mhm.
2: Omo betro wasi ya etwemu na in 2025 wasi no.
3: Mhm.
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3: mm-hmm.
2: 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Aside the free senior high school, on the full on free, I see her neighbor. Basic schools.
3: Mm-hmm.
2: Basic school, no so so ankasan so warm, no so how ankasa a day, ever.
1: Okay.
2: And this a one, shen ye not one to two infrastructure, no ye. Now the meaning koko go free senior high school no more. Ne kwa koye ne se ase honso so no wo do ani ye den e paso. Ne ko ba ne sa pa mo fra na odo won be ba be sna ko free senior mu mudro no enso yi. Ade ba kun ne se aban wo hwe free senior school first ne wo hwe ngra na start from only the grammar education. 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
1: okay
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3: mm-hmm.
2: apasye na we ya mano ebi ya
1: outcome
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1: to quality ni ye dee
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1: okay
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2: o ma
1: shasimpo eh e se awofo said the recommendations be by a king can be as last year no say ka moma awofo person ma boarding e bi ntia na omo aduane krompo no so no awofo ni bi emwa na e se ehu me hia na awofo so tue bi ye
4: na kwa awofo me say ye dia hu normal for within challenges facing the free SHS.
1: Okay.
4: From inception till now,
1: mm-hmm.
4: a major challenge I work on. The kind of finance remains a critical concern.
1: Yes, it's a seminar.
4: Yes, it's a seminar.
1: Mm-hmm.
4: Because delays and unpredictability in the release of funds. Once I recently look at it, secondary school has just said, we close down schools. Yes, it's a seminar. So we perish a bus. And the ban is on an area, and she shared the EBA. And untino schools no affect essential operations including feeding, teaching and learning materials, utilities and then general administration. So normal we know say ko ya a guarantee quality of educational outcomes.
1: Mm.
4: But at the end of the day, no, we tu asumdwe wo school no pressure bi ani ho nti obi a no eyi ne yem eye na said e be kokoy paint mamento robbing peter to pay paul nyanya adjustment kakra nyanya ye nyina no na e affect the quality of educational delivery they told me no so the cause infrastructure pressure it continues growing because access no it keeps on expanding the banner sana na already existing infrastructure no pressure na wo so no na cause ye dey eye kese this aban hyehyeye an ba se o si adan foforo an answer dine wo school so no o buy mana so siesi mu se buy ankwara ne ko school a o menya baby papa atena aye nkonyasem o menya computer labs I met media suya the ICT labs any friends labs I met my kwako suya friends the me my professor the come amuko tanka vocational training
2: workshop
4: some workshops na se fo yina so workshop no esi ho na se buru mu na academy wo ho no e obsolete just it does not guarantee the quality of education inte no there e yansam a e se nya jitu mu se sanitary sanitation facilities any residence health facilities in the school teacher capacity at chacha for nankasa no capacity no remedial training capacity building no e won here because education new dynamics here there boom there's a build momentum to be able to match up the new challenges in the system inte e best aka se o hwe we nyina without sustained investments no projection indicates a potential shortage of about 850,000 affected students can be misplaced by 2040.
1: Okay.
4: It is about entimanya na mo entiman meet projections now because ohwe
1: ya wo for be boss kasem na na.
4: Ya some na say ya ya ti ho no. Say be ya wo for no. Ya go school a. They say me no kasem ko hospital. Na mo health insurance. E ya adwuma. But me ko ya hwe me. E do e be ma me no. Yes, so paracetamol ni we ni we there, e be nya ma o. But we na ke say e de ma o. Now so ya kasem say ya there. Ya sure to be. Wo ma obawu.
1: To be clear.
4: Ah.
1: To buy ready some bit to see cardia.
4: Debi aye wa.
1: Okay.
4: Ma. 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
1: Si
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1: Okay.
4: At the end of the day no one be blame me no.
1: Me da sika
4: sika.
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5: okay enti usha according to omu manifesto meka NDC for na abanya yeteswe Omuka saying by now the Nanka, they are moving all transition schools into single track schools. But anya de aye hu. Na
1: mama ko 2027.
5: But the president ne kaye no different ntino. Me I'm only basing my conversation on what the president said.
1: Okay.
5: And we sha above funding of free senior high schooler. No crane says adie eda wakume mua. No matter what, you do anything and everything possible. Say, ebe ye juma aname boa. Enti wo share dog nana do danko ekufa do time wa. The year ye ne say ye making sure say we made money available even when there was no money. Ye making sure say there was money available to ensure that there was a smooth running of the free senior high school. Na aban we say. Omun to me and for internally generated funds and run a free senior high school in Tino. Oma started say Omu ye borrowing to sustain free senior high school. But that comes to me as a red flag. A red flag because say an shin ya a kabe babe daho. Na a kame bedawa it will become increasingly difficult to sustain Free Senior High School. Yen she bibi yi o hono. Enti abainu so woya adia wonye mo yunu se obo o sheye mbo se obefa oil money, any other areas from the economy to fund Free Senior High School. Afe di ebane say ena ababe danete se ye ko ye borrowing to fund Free Senior High School. Inti abaino, I'm drawing their attention, say, omunye very careful with that aspect, you know, because omunye careful la, e ka bebre, beba be, daho.
3: Mm-hmm.
5: Na, a time will come, we'll be pushed to talk about whether, yenye ni free for all, and I say free for some. Yenye very careful, because the future looks a bit bleak. And I mean, can I say, aye a bit we, minti omunye kakra wo funding no. Enti ebi aso bi wo hono ma obetumi ama e more we highlight on the abino wants to do in, like a bar funding and come me ni beje mo pa but we share nana do time na ya we didn't base Free Senior High School on loans
1: but yeah. and nana wo chemu say Free Senior High School no enye loan no mo de ye nemu e secondary education no essential infrastructure osi ye sisi adan dormitories classrooms se de ma e wo so money miska. It's a get fancy can you be share free SHS say and kwada ni nyadu ani di omo free si etua omo tade omo book say ba it's a say can na get fund e be share na mum no say ye infrastructure no e kwana sa business ni ba
5: aha it's you share ye time no ye capo get fund e wo mu say na ye ne get fund e ye adwuma infrastructure ni na e get fund for na na e simaye but ye capo no na ndis for say omo de omo ba omo be on cap on capre no ntino
1: mate
5: ntino meka said I'm not too clear on how they intend to fund yes
0: they are yeah me opinion I have an opinion but me say opinion
1: okay
0: let me say MPP abain no e collateralize get fund but the get fund could you loan
1: e ko si awwa
0: but the loan on the city equivalent of $1.5 billion.
3: Mm-hmm.
0: Based on that, loan was meant to expand education infrastructure, especially Free Senior High School infrastructure.
3: Mm-hmm.
0: In the process of loan, first not a loan, not a syndication, syndicated loan for about 4 or 5 banks.
3: Mm-hmm.
0: If we not meet you, know, IED initially, and you know, I'm converting loan from a loan into a bond, and then I find a Dutch bond.
3: Mm-hmm.
0: You're converting a Dutch bond at that point, so we own in finance, I have about GRR plus 2. It is that time, not loan, it was at the point near about 22%. You're converting into bond, you know?
3: Mm-hmm.
0: And you had the full 1.5, and you had the full CD equivalent to $1.5 billion, but no more GRR, so you know.
3: Mm-hmm.
0: Aha. And you know, a bank we buy, and I'm saying, no, they are going to end, before I buy this, it's a business, not loan, not ended.
3: Okay.
0: Now, virtually ended. And the cap get fund now, a permitted collateralization, or more reverse cap. You know.
3: Mm-hmm.
0: And a bank we so, a kakwaji loan to expand. Second education is for a study, you know,
3: okay.
0: To expand infrastructure, build new schools, benefiting about 210 secondary schools.
3: Mm-hmm.
0: And to be out for the loan.
1: To be out the best thing,
0: infrastructure. In the sector, so we basic school infrastructure primarily we can finance it from DCF now.
3: Mm-hmm.
0: Secondary education, you can't even do that
1: without
0: loan.
1: But
0: difference, let's say,
6: what do you use a loan?
0: World Bank loan, no. A concessionary. Yeah. Normally, more than 3%.
1: Mm-hmm. Interest, no form.
0: Interest, no form. Saying Dutch bond, a commercial loan.
3: Mm-hmm.
0: What I say. By that time, mm-hmm. That was a hard loan. The okay. Federal Council, uh-huh. Okay. But no taxes, loan. Yeah, the NSA.
6: A bit mature.
0: It was a West Pandy education infrastructure.
1: Okay.
0: Now, you ended up on track, no. Not condition, it was squeezed, but down. Mm-hmm. Not squeezed facilities. And to say taxes, meaning enough. Yes, but it's a government back where they work with the loan. No, no, no, no, lose loan, no, expeditiously. And then judicially say the better, but I think, Mr. No, and then back the boom. I mean, that should be the focus. But no, it's loan, dear. Inevitable, say, your best can be education infrastructure with that loan.
1: Yes.
0: ABF now, Madam Kaya, ABF in the editor, Adriani. ABF in a bar, freezing high school, I'm calling to infrastructure. It was mainly for doing what GetFund is doing today. Not a financial feeding, free Wi-Fi, any other consumables.
1: Okay.
0: Loan, no, no, no, yeah, yeah,
1: yeah, yeah,
0: yeah, expanding infrastructure.
1: May I say, you're a coffee, sir, and I'm telling you, can it be a gaps and it has so and I'll be for a what I say, mommy, and ye and Kratzo, ye ba, who feed me about all the free, not for ye didn't come on a canoe, idiot, so her.
7: Assembling at the Sandra Bebe, who making Sayaya in Lady Washington to Marty Happy.
8: Cassabi Bebe, my home like Nancy Patrick de Mayan.
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12: 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And that'll be my originality.
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4: 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Maki 15 for August 2026 for calendar this one.
5: 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Saturday!

0: And yes, yeah. Multimedia presenters, the media personalities, I want one help. Bloggers, signature for our physicians, religious organizations, doctor for the NSF, what would you? Just a beer. Etiquette, you'll be not so can't you be. 15 August 2026. I am Queen of Fit and Free Health Walk. Then you know, yes, you know, power you miss. I'm not here for people who are not having PVS. And you won't be more. See you there.
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0: Mami. Now I say so go so I can waha a ye Adum TV Adum 106.3 FM and now Assempa 94.7 free SHS and Commod and Kobodi and ye go so I de SHS so na u fear me ba won chain asembi same de maono and se ye free SHS no de ye ni muno and tina wo se ya anaso sha and sisanye emra na sisanye emra sisanye ben and as penny for fan shimwa ebe ye papa. 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
0: Matin told you also to say and Sakaya ba a year. It's a assembisano, and it's a anchor who say, yeah, Nassi and Samu. Na yen some cotton at table, no, na fe yen share the papa moe between a free senior school. No, it's two fra na aja, where ye no one no amame. 0302-211-693. Number no, and na a desk screen is soon to be to me a free. Na what do I drink no abba? Charles Majoe. Charles, Mr. So what friend are you picking? Wa, yeah, na utivi no wa jum ne kasa no kura na wa tibi ufuni wa daroma. Charles, what's the matter?
2: Minasi.
0: Okay. Yes, you.
2: Okay. The American is the SHS system. I know the M two also. If you continue. You get it. Mm-hmm. But the early discussion about more, you know, is that the quality of education, the SHS product, more quality. Let's go to the base. You get it. The base means, I mean, you need access to so many tests. I'm a teacher myself.
0: Okay.
2: The discipline is gone. If discipline is gone, what result do we want to see? And you know what the American is saying?
0: You're going to be able to get the discipline of the school. Ebacho, your first name is you.
3: Davis.
0: Okay, it's you.
3: Nana. Yeah, we will buy him. Now, what to say?
0: Davis, me who ye? See me with phone in the drum TV.
3: Yes, Davis, a champion.
0: Oh, I say more.
3: Yeah. What about my free senior high school? No, and American be. Yo, me did it. Yepa na study na banda dano e canon no e ye no no so na yepa Ghana has a free SHS na mimi mutike ni ngumi yeni. 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
4: yani amina ke sen
0: pato yo yeti una
4: Mufrefi Katamanzo.
0: Yes, you.
4: Yeah. Miss Mithi, the year one, 3 years and the three senior has been in the area. And the other one is there.
0: And the young Kitan is saying, and I answer some.
4: Said the Omuyan is to say, the same group who went to Samu, Umbashino. The amount of one more of my own who I came, Pano, Omopan, the creator, I read my yard. The girl group was almost such a one, almost silent because they are not interested in the senior high school. And if I see a like I say, almost a silent now, yeah, it will spoil everything. So let's just maintain it small, small, and wait for the good people that are, willing to do the free senior high school. No matter by such a room. Other than that, the echo is a single group was such a one, I better say all this, you know, if you ever say at all, and you can make that answer to it.
0: Mr. Medassi. 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
5: 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Your cousin, a band is a summer, every year near my woman. The patch of a man was high and me.
0: It's said it's only open, sir.
5: The patch of Saint O'Bibble is become almost so big, she am and a bad year. And yet, but I am not a wolf for me because the kind mini idea we need nine. In those days, if I'm telling you, you can't see one good school. I'm not the and that's why the family. Or the question at the family. And they are one in town.
0: Mate, may I say, Mabna, I will see, and now free, now also with the agent rabba. A free senior high school, Komona Yedi, where you're bad time, we teach any, and I said one so be out the winning way. Now, so you can feel such as I see me, what agent, Yentrum will say, and I said, yes, someone. Yankwa Western North, na mini mko moho, memuajo.
4: Ya, na mamu.
0: Enkansa. Atanga, atanga.
4: Atanga,
0: atanga, iti yo.
4: Yeo, yo, mida asu. 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
0: Ok.
4: Ya nya isakirabwa mkirete. 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
6: me manage school a scooter at the man with your mother, the answer scooter, the abiding to a scooter, then mammy, Bamba, and not train old school to see a man. Back on last year, I didn't call him Louis. Scooter, dear, good one, me, sir. Me, Triaca, a while, no pump, I didn't want my child to school.
7: We
6: and get abandoned your position, sir. Scooting, I am brought up, mammy, and I say, Deba, may I start from my.
7: I am a man. I am a man. I am a man. I am a man. I am a man. I am a man. I am a man. I am a man. I am a man. I am a man. I am a man. I am a man. I am a man. I am a man. I am a man. I am a man. I am a man. I am a man. I am a man. I am a man. I am a man. I am a man. I am a man. I am a man. I am a man. I am a man. I am a man. I am a man. I am a man. I am a man. I am a man. I am a man. I am a man. I am a man. I am a man. I am a man. I am a man. I am a man. I am a man. I am a man. I am a man. I am a man. I am a man. I am a man. I am a man. I am a man. I am a man. I am a man. I am a man. I am a man. I am a man. I am a man. I am a man. I am a man. I am a man. I am a man. I am a man. I am a man. I am a man. I am a man. I am a man. I am a man. I am a man. I am a man. I am a man. I am a man. I am a man. I am a man. I am a man. I am a man. I am a man. I am a man. I am a man. I am a man. I am a man. I am a man

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Kojak toothbrushes have specially designed shapes to reach all the crevices of the mouth to entirely clean it and have slender handles so not much pressure is put on the teeth when brushing, as overpressure on teeth by brush is not good for the teeth. Note that the slender handles must be held like when using a pen to write, as that eases the pressure on the teeth. It should also be noted that toothbrushes should be changed every 3 months, the reason being the bristles may have been worn out, but notably, the brushes become infested with bad bacteria from the mouth every time we brush and would have reached its peak, thus needs to be changed. Kojak Toothbrushes.

0: advert is FDA approved.
1: Conditioner be an air conditioner. A year Franco air conditioner. Papa, pa, and not a bold demo. Oh, Uncas, I want to say, why a guy, Uncasa? When I ought to be now, a Jim Wadans, yes, eh? And your papa, na a check and chin in a man wording. What the bold demo so? Yes, shut down the Ayama Africa weather. It's what to wire then. So we're sipping hotels, apartments, just a baby with the air conditioner by a year. We're a Franco shop, a one gun a half an air beer. Look at baby talk. We'll be to miss up for your website, yes. So www.

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3: Asa bebebe, why your homework now say patchy the mire?
4: A bed in a assignment,
3: soon soon the brain.
4: Ah,
3: I mean, for baby, let me see you answer the machine soon soon, yes.
4: Eh,
3: Monsho, I want some. Abro mosquito spray, soon soon spray, I soon soon to massacre.And then, my dad, I'm watching my phone.
5: There's a working. I brought mosquito spray. My older phone. Now, sorry, I'm Regina Pinty. I won't do it.
6: 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Was 0243 690 066. 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
14: 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I recommend it to pregnant women. 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
15: 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But they are corner, the money yo. They want to choose printers. 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

0: 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Vegatem is also available in suspension for children. Vegatem. Tough on malaria, easy on you. 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This advert is FDA approved.
1: We support. Mm. We are telling you that we are always willing to support.
2: Now you're a committee member. Musi, board in a ebo manika. It is sad ya yema I will force our person back up body.
1: We don't have a problem. They should come out and speak to the police.
2: So person back up body on betu ya. Naka bany enfa de ni mkwa. Inti no wa wodo o person back up body on betu ya. No what you are
1: saying.
2: Mami mo akwa ba we no e
1: ye e ko di e di. Who is afraid of it? They have the body police.
2: Inti ha recommendation kofi. Mo de ba ya fini akosi sen.
3: Aha, and I had a conversation before during the election. In the many events, I had an
2: ignite.
3: Okay. And I'm Katra Evans. A lot of the reform proposals now are submitted to government since 2021, for senior high school. NTR, in April 2024, they're pushing it hard. And say, if it doesn't happen before the MP government leaves, it will never happen. Because of the politics around free senior high school.
2: Mm-hmm.
3: Because the IA policy, you know, a deity.
2: I am politics.
3: And you know, the way I hear politics. No, say another government bar. Oh, attempt the BI because when you say, oh, attempt to pay. You be blaming on political grounds. And you know, the BI stands for another society. The education foreign conversations. No, one of the most advocated positions from stakeholders across the country was free senior high school. Young and come public schools at a basic level and enjoy free senior high school. Now, almost come to a private school. What are we talking about? Young call about 25% in a private school. 24%. There's a majority, 75%, you know, I'm called
2: a buying
3: school. And then they say, what about Shah, 77 employers are here for 9 days, a dozen. If you have a buying school, I'm called secondary school. I'm not buying no media in the because we senior school, I'm free food because no behind you be a
2: boarding
3: fee. Boarding fee, you have editing. You accommodation. Admission fee.
2: Admission is sitting in that home.
3: Yes, accommodation and tuition, that time they are free.
2: Mm.
3: But what admission fee are there? Sandy Mano, and Kawa, to your private school fees in there. And I say, they will too soon. Maybe I abandoned the chair will be cramped up, fine. Admission fee, maybe I abandoned the chair, but if you are there, and 80% of the cost. Okay. But I buy Anzum.
2: So I tell you, Strana.
3: I say, no, Kuma. And you know, besides a reform there, I mean, they be on the castle free senior high school. So you must cast a day. Now you have a financial response required. Continue to say, items you are more a home here.
2: Be a day.
3: In Colombian school uniforms, church cloth in Adeno. To begin with, me, Ghana happened in a country of minimum rising in basic school in Kola. I want to call public basic schools. Let me say, be here for a call. Public business school says that someone is coming to private school. You have more free uniform. Name the money, secondary school for and they say man is free uniform. Nanipa no only uniform continue call basic school here. What I say? It's the only free uniform for basic school, but secondary school they say, hey, what the you have uniform to me from school.
2: So what's that by free?
3: So by free.
4: Procurement politics.
3: Exercise books 9. And then those books fall as their money.
4: And then they have for a bit
3: and also
2: about you feel
3: because he a not basic school for a size book. I can't know because what Tatali Sangulina own a size book, basic school. We have a say, oh, they are baby secondary school, they are more free size book. And look at baby school now, as a academic and I end it.
2: Okay.
3: And you know, say you were free a size book, free notebook, any free uniform, who's the car? I was saying they call basic schools, they call my mom called public basic schools. We not in school, every school, our band, every single school.
2: Because this is to say, in sacrum,
3: Sarah Matuli, they be our cassa.
2: In sacrum, one,
3: the cassa spending efficiency, a ranking low on the spending efficiency chart.
2: Let us say. It's also to say, in system, so they work in us and Saka in the age. Obefo, in sacrum, fear seekers, man, I sent them see her.
4: Yes, sacrum.
2: A DNA of sacrum.
4: I mean, can be do or Hanam in Maho.
2: Be bonito.
4: Be bonito. Say, yes, sacra, free SHS. Ma, won't mean can say, Obia and a back called basic private school. Oh, no, dear, Udru senior high school. Oh, yeah. Because there were a lot of areas, a bank is school down. The half one crown, and yes, a paper no more pen on the Marco private school.
2: Okay.
4: The only Marco private school say, many education because a whole no advance school may be our home. And don't mean that's hardly an issue. And Frank, I say, will be on the back of private school, be a city or so, seven yard, or shada so.
2: Okay.
4: Name this is how I feel, say, making a system. Yes, sure, boarding, a boarding education, a just an add on. Schooling in a no starting from an open or trick. Copying a real norm, yes, and answer online. In the Ghana for abandoning, they said, gay education. A crown every year, no school, one and a pair of only a Fahonka. Uba Benga school, Mukwa. And you know,
2: you ask him. No, or the body on which you are.
4: Uba Benga school, Mukwa.
2: Okay,
4: you ask him. A ban is her. A ban them, a Diani, a Baku. Omunye mebi ya ne teacher for ochre o madie.
2: Okay.
4: Bibi bi an betumi aboa. 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Ade ba ko a a bit man say, oh, your body, you know, any day now. A prep on the Tilibua. So we can invest, you see, at a tablet, I know. We can invest in a such a way at a prep time, you know, and my father will deal or, you know, bit me a day, and your coin.
2: Yes,
4: and you know, I see a system, Emma Tilibua, Emma or phobia or per se, ABA or no. So the Baba cobbled in India. Name only idea. Name
2: that's
4: a basic education.
2: I mean, for the
4: young people in any day, income.
2: But I said, Tabita, my memory, that's the name about Osha, state womb. Yentil will say, and I say, and system.
5: Okay, maybe I'm that sick. Maybe I'm coming. And may I mean, you say, in the wisdom of the MPP, Uncle Free Senior High School, the Ankayanian, are better than we have done it so far. Abra, anytime be our moon, yes, Kaya Bibiano, it should be readily available to them. But we share NDC for a campaigner or more, yeah, or body bed dear, dear. Any dear air cosusian, what you will say, I say, I didn't sacra crabby, I be mukakra. Now, me and Yamede, ne say, Mr. Sari can send me senka bibi to say uniforms ne de en de enka yemfa ma yemma enye the burden of the parents
2: for no en fa
5: she abun we be dia there they compete on free your friend is saying sanitary

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1: 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So we can invest, you see, at a tablet, I'm home. We can invest in a such a way at a prep time, you know, and my friend will deal or you know, waiting a day, and your coin.
0: It does.
1: And you know, I see a system, Emma, to me, boa, Emma, or phobia, or per se, ABA, or no, no, so then the barber cobbled in India. Name only idea.
0: Name that's it.
1: I don't have basic education.
0: I've been for the
1: young farm boarding any day, income.
0: But I say, Tabita, my memory, who got to see me by Osha, state womb.
2: Okay, we dey that's it. Me dey enka coming kwa. Ene me amin mi say in the wisdom of the MPP. Anka Free Senior High School dey enka yenye ne better than we have done it so far.
0: Mhm.
2: Chere say enka sika kra wo wa.
0: Nti yensisem ana.
2: Anka yen yensisem man emunye de ensine de na etiem ka eka MPP kwa anka sa na ye pem. Send me a bay ya achievements are so far it will be sustainable.
0: In
2: Shakraye me Dienkame minimum senke de Babane say be making sure funding away very regular. Oh a bra anytime bia omu yesikaye bibiano, it should be readily available to them. But we share NDC for a campaigner or mu ye ya or body be dia dien. Any dear air cosusian, which means say, I say, I didn't crack a crabby abemukakra. Now, me and Yamid, they say, you are Mr. Sari can send me senka, we did say uniforms, Nedi and Yenka, Yamma, and yet the burden of the parents.
0: No, in fact,
2: sure, I believe the idea. They campaigned on free, your friend is saying, sanitary parts. According to the wisdom of NDC, almost say, because of sanitary parts, not a man going to mean go school. Imagine, because of going to mean sanitary part. And I buy way by so far, my investment 300 million Ghana cedis in distribution of sanitary pad. Now, some buy way to me who say, because of sanitary pad, not a man going to mean go school. Not a ne, most answer did the burden of uniform, the burden of books. Exile and the two same Kualana more identify and say sanitary pad was a barrier. Then there's a big question mark. And then some sanitary pad should have been the best indicator, say there are real challenges and that sound of only be a honor. Sanitary pad cry a problem. After Free Senior High School, there are more sanitary pad was a problem.
3: No crow from the
0: same patrol and the son, I say, in Tinamusia,
3: a deep young sacre.
0: It is a cry, Ben. I was
3: for the bit my summon, I buy my acquaintance soon.
0: A genuine
3: crow from the same. Mimi aba kasay sanitary pad sabako create 20 cedis every month or converted by 12 months that's 2.4 million.
0: Mm-hmm.
3: 2.4 million bit matter school uniforms. Ama akwada bear four different types in the whole year. What you say? This how they compare the two are. And only a more expensive to ask the parents please. It's more expensive to ask the parents as compared to a school uniform. Because school uniform the cost material over to the cost
1: is school uniform about per game 150
4: from there
1: 150 per one.
3: No, make us a buy cost,
2: make
3: a buy cost on a procurement cost.
0: Mm-hmm.
3: What did I say? Yeah, cool, market quota, it doesn't go that much. I didn't buy a cost now, procurement cost is because at the end of the day, no. Nipano upon the aqua cost of plan, a best chance of a bad chairman. And say at this studio, how? Obiaka said 3-4 years, I buy that a cracker, a warning, a PK scram, up to no Munchaya, I have. This is a banana, or no supplier, no. A car by the dinosaurs, a bank no called you Bosan.

0: ese hu nsimuni na ban ye de etua
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1: ono mu amon kọ ka se
0: wo akoda me le wo fi a akoda me le wo fi a osoru pia on chatare unu bi da ogana. The most poorest person who's in the banam on the street are on shattered.
1: But if you could have a close commentary to a
0: tear, to a tear, to a tear, to a tear, to a tear, to a tear, to a tear, to a tear, to a tear, to a tear, to a tear, to a tear, to a tear, to a tear, to a tear, to a tear, to a tear, to a tear, the issue is our crana kusku no benya di swan papa et me swan dia de no de no learning environment be so conducive and much here learn very effective and yeah they are talking you know about sometimes a can in some sir bobby do school mono not said or kind of from a neighborhood school no
1: more
0: about a sana or more PTA meeting teacher for no any headmaster for no only a dean commander who said at the end of the day no yeah I'm quite a normal young woman chiller because a buyer or cast assembly minister need all those high profile officials or move on to public schools no I'm gonna call private school so say free SHS and I have to pay a policy I buy into tomorrow I buy more no one officials one of the policy events
2: document
0: yes I can say oh yeah minister oh yeah DC oh yeah I buy yeah oh yeah yeah also my banner there and go the same school
1: that's
0: because me go school boko me go school boko presby those days I'm go school boko presby no crowd from me say oko school no ma all those who matter obi abo o school no
1: mate
0: enti say aka say your friend PTA meet no we say doctor bai wo ho DC bai wo ha wo ti say nuka na show nkura na oyere de oye ba wo ko no we say your creative system bia private schools na ya ka ho asem all the high profile people in the community no amata mo nkura na dia ko private schools and na ye no ye fully say public school na e best ma ye meanwhile resource e yi be yan se be public school na
1: ra ya
0: fa mba
1: me da say na ma me ka ya chef na tie for say efre enipansia ene freye emu enu esusu se yen sakramu ba ko do se yen ka ho se ya se de etimu no 1 minute 1 minute madaroma me sase obin fo honum enti 30 seconds okay iti enkoma ye di na me no take out pa genya no tu no ayede ayede
2: me de de ye di sekye enkoma ye di nyina no me hun ni se ba bi e bi dro no Free Senior High School. Abe ye, I'm a minor Japadi.
1: Okay.
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1: Nedaste.
2: Inti mi mama ngomeshi anye de enye kama.
1: Ufi. 30 seconds.
3: Sanitary parts no. Eye. But. Yeah, but we say I was a target. Sa culture of say be a obi any be no. You into me just sa.
1: Okay.
3: Into me exercise books, uniforms, sanitary pad, sanitary three-way, church clover, I tomo be a no. Say you were a more into me and or any be no. You know say then you the more.
1: That's it.
3: But in him say, in today I can today we na able to school no. Now we second year and I tell you. Yes, it's a common me. Yeah, it's a common me.
1: Yes, it's a whole family.
3: I will forgive no one can handle more. Or then the back of school, one fan at the uncle. It be no.
1: Mate.
3: Ain't you know? Finally, no. It's a crying. See, that's me here. The woman say, Ghana Hanum only 12% of secondary school for no. Penny TVET.
1: Okay.
3: But I Central Europe, Western Europe, Eastern Europe, near there. I'm on my free senior school at now. Up to 40% of Inquirana secondary school, ATVET. The woman goes school. Women from secondary grandpa, almost in answer to Juma.
1: Let
3: us share TVET in Kina. My ears pandy TVET school, said the BR. My ears strengthen a different career guidance. Said
1: the BR.
3: A lot more to the back way TVET of second side.
1: Thank you. Tabitha, 30 seconds.
4: Okay, see, maybe I didn't
3: know. Some other minute because of Barnapa.
1: As
3: much as
1: we are back. Tabitha, 30 seconds.
4: Okay, see. Media me wo eka efa ho ana to add to what has been said so far ne say abai no onye on making you like a priority, say,
1: money in a simian,
4: yes,
1: for some it was.
4: You as a mean, so we bear building the rest of the infrastructure. Now, yeah, starting a year to me in view. Maybe a bear there will be access to education. Because we bring it to me, I go school in because school there,
1: a room here.
4: Now, maybe I'm not here, I say, yeah, and share my parents in fact. Canibino, media, coming quanka. That discussion shouldn't even feature because you won't crop who are like one woman cocoa scholarship. Yet, the man crop one no more or more papa and border. And Tino said, Bibi say, well, Homa in year for one. No matter how much I in year for one.
1: May I say, that's in 30 seconds.
0: Please, just a transform secondary education.
1: Okay,
0: or BIG2. Now, the crew woman said. Say bomodi a bomb by.
1: Okay,
0: bomodi say a bit my de atwaso. As a betwaso na se be you deya normal bakumi woman a to see woman a say she mukina.
1: Okay.
0: Bakuni said the quality of the education at that level.
1: Yeah, that's
0: sure I say free business school no equity na accountability systems no. You make sure say bit me, I make sure say you can say be ya dear. Yeah, you need to wait my year juma abway. But I see
1: her and I did juma dealing in our see a free senior high school medical catch us away. Tusum ye no ye dia bro a wadrun TV so yedi kai ubekaya ye kasafa child abuse and kwada ye sis wom tete womu somu yao e wu fini ye monte so nene ye di free senior high school aba ye besan swa babiem e dia me jeso ene abena pokuwa Renee, my baby for a Kofi Asare, Edward Water, Executive Director, Raphael Kofi Gafson, a General Secretary, National Council of Parent Teacher Association, Tabitha Ayila, a spokesperson, MPP Policy Committee on Education, and Joseph Kwame Kuma, or no, a Marasome Janissa, so Vice Chairman, Parliamentary Select Committee, or being for the NACO CJTA Executive Director. Ghana National Council of Private Schools, so my name is for. Yeah, that was a so Jibre, a share, ATA, Wadrum FM, and Yas Empire FM. So, your best and swash, you know, Miss Shami, on Shaw, no show my crown, Ghana, your crown.

0: se guess, and even banana no petunda. 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
1: Yo, Mel,
0: 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Jay, Bruno, two, pop, pop. 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Jay, Bruno, two, pop, pop.

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